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3: 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Through Stones Corner, lights on Flashhole, Cleveland Road and Montague Streets. Some busy conditions now for the Riverside Expressway inbound, pushing up on a Coronation Drive into the city. So far, so good for the Bruce Highway both ways between Brisbane and Caboolture. No issues for the EM1 both ways between Brisbane and the GC as well. Now, there's roadworks for the Cinnamon Road up and off-ramp. That's closed from the Centenary Highway through Jindalee. 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Today's weather, fine and sunny, top of 21. Right now, though, it's 14 degrees. The census is coming this August. 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
4: Hello, I'm Eleanor Quirk. Crowds at Europe's largest Pride event have been forced to run for their lives after a car ploughed through the festival in Berlin. One person is dead and a number of others are fighting for life. Local police officer Florian Knapp says a major manhunt for the driver is now underway.
5: We are deploying significant resources to search for possible suspects and will provide an update as soon as we have further information.
4: New figures have revealed the toll the cost of living crunch is taking on households. The Polis Partners analysis has found the average Australian household's budget is now at levels of 15 years ago. A separate survey from Finder shows around 9% of homeowners are considering selling due to ongoing mortgage pressures. The consumer group's Taylor Blackburn says many are being driven to the wall.
6: We've seen mortgage stress go up consecutively the last 3 months in our monthly surveys. And I think with the price of petrol on the rise, with inflation in general, that there are a lot of people struggling. We know about 40% of people have less than $1,000 in their checking account and are living pay to pay.
4: Donald Trump has declared he intends to run for a fourth term, a move that would breach the US Constitution. The president making the announcement at the White House Correspondents' Dinner. And Jennifer Garner has opened up about how her fame has affected her children's lives. The actress says decades of being followed by paparazzi have taken their toll.
7: We were trying to have our little one play soccer, and the association asked us to stop because there were 20 cars coming. If you show up and you're trying to get into the pediatrician and you have a sick kid on your shoulder and you're scared and that you can't get into the door because you're blocked by photographers, there's something wrong with that.
2: Nova Sport.
4: The Tigers have suffered another crushing defeat. The actress says decades of being followed by paparazzi have taken their toll.
7: We were trying to have our little one play soccer, and the association asked us to stop because there were 20 cars coming. If you show up and you're trying to get into the pediatrician and you have a sick kid on your shoulder and you're scared and that you can't get into the door because you're blocked by photographers, there's something wrong with that.
2: Nova Sport.
4: The Tigers have suffered another crushing defeat, this time at the hands of the Raiders, 56-10. It caps off a high-drama week for West, with star player Adam Dewey refusing to play the match after a blowout with coach Benji Marshall. Marshall says the side needs a solution.
8: For Adam, I can understand his disappointment around me asking him to play a different role. Yeah, and then he just wasn't a good headspace to play this week, you know, so you got to respect that, and which we did. We try to move on, but yeah, it's tough.
4: And you're up to date on the latest from the newsroom.
2: Nova. Across Brisbane, this is Aaron Rich. Nova.
9: Hello, Sunday morning. Hopefully it's nice and cruisy for you. 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Fresh hits and throwbacks are on. Ariana Grande in a few minutes. Let's start with...

Nova is non-stop for your Sunday morning with Aaron Rich. Opposites really do attract when it comes to the Biebers. Justin goes out wearing, you know, oversized jumper, trackies. Hailey Bieber dressed to the nines. It works, obviously. Daisy's the Biebs on inside the next 10 minutes. I'll do Ariana Grande first. 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

0: Trevor is sending you to San Francisco to see Noah Kahan. Here's an idea. Straight after the concert, you've earned yourself a dessert, a nice cheesecake from the Cheesecake Factory. Oh, yum. Win soon. See Noah Kahan live in San Francisco. On the other side of this, I got Taylor Swift with one of the biggest songs in the country, I Knew It, I Knew You, playing, and a massive throwback from One Direction. I reckon you'll know all the words. This one next.
1: Love music. And Susie O'Neill.
2: Supermarket employees stacking. 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
5: Yeah, Nick.
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0: Brisbane's Nova 106.9, home to Nick, Lutzi, Susie O'Neill. I'm with Nova's Susie O'Neill on this one. Tracking apps, not a fan.
1: I think we shouldn't be tracking each other.
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1: Tough titties.
0: Tough titties. Yeah, I'm all for that. That's what I think too, Nick. Lutzi, Susie O'Neill are back tomorrow from 6. They got a stack of Ekka tickets. You want to be at the Ekka with the fam for free? Be listening to Nick, Lutzi, Susie O'Neill back tomorrow at 6. Bruno, let's do him next.
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29: 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Doors plus, no fuss. A breakdown for the Gateway southbound left shoulder after Macrobacker Capellabar Road in Mackenzie. Lights on flash. Old Cleveland Road and Montague Street through Stones Corner. Gateway Motorway northbound. It's now a heavy run from Bracken Ridge onto the Bruce Highway through Murrumba Downs. Bruce Highway southbound's on the build, pushing down in through Anzac Avenue in North Lakes. Also, Riverside Expressway inbound. Slow run on a Coronation Drive into the city. 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Today's weather, fine and sunny. Top of 21. Right now it's 16 degrees. 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
32: Hello, I'm Eleanor Quirk. There are calls for stricter guidelines to rein in the amount major parties are spending to advertise on social media. Taxpayers are footing the bill for a federal social media spend of $6 million for Labor, more than $2.5 million for the Liberals, as well as the cost to employ staff dedicated to producing the posts. Nationals MP David Littleproud says tougher regulation is needed.
33: Sadly, we've seen a changing shape of media. I think social media will kill this country. The reality is we do need a fourth estate that holds us to account. There is a point here about some of the rubbish that goes up there. I think there is a need for accountability.
32: A manhunt is underway in Germany after a car ploughed into crowds at Europe's largest Pride festival. Thousands were gathered in a Berlin park when the white car mowed into festival goers, killing one person and injuring dozens of others. The car was later found dumped. The driver remains on the run. Donald Trump has declared he intends to run for a fourth term as president. That's despite another tilt at the top job in breach of the US Constitution, making the announcement to journalists at the White House Correspondents' Dinner. He says he's been doing such a great job, he wants to run again.
34: And this is somewhat of a scoop. My intention to run for a fourth term as President of the United States. I won three times. Now I'm going to do it again.
32: Meanwhile, Katy Perry has slammed the White House for using one of her songs to promote the Middle East conflict. The TikTok video shows military strikes in Iran using firework as the backing track. Katy taking to social media to voice her anger, saying the Trump administration didn't ask permission and she's deeply appalled.
28: Nova Sport.
32: The Dragons and the Titans kicking off today's NRL action. Then later on, Manly meet the Sharks. And the Broncos' finals hopes have been dashed after going down to the Cowboys 18-10. The win coming at a cost for North Queensland, with starting hooker Reid Marnie ruled out with concussion in the first 10 minutes. Replacement Sonny Luke filled the void, earning the praise from coach Todd Payton.
35: He's fit and raring to go all the time. Ticks every box of training. Works really hard on his fitness. And he's just a bit of a different look for us when he's in at nines. So I couldn't be more pleased with what he's been able to bring to the club.
32: And you're up to date on the latest from the newsroom.
28: Yeah!
0: ultimate weekend soundtrack.
4: Are we ready for the weekend?
0: Let's go!
5: We are in the thick of the weekend. Happy Sunday morning. Hope it's good for you. This is Aaron Rich. I am sorting out your music, your favourite fresh hits and throwbacks are on. Speaking of throwbacks, massive one on the way from Kelly Clarkson. I want to start with new Bruno Mars. This one is On My Soul. Monster.

Sunday morning, this is Aaron Rich. You can hear the influence on those early noughties dance tracks. They're having a bit of a comeback at the moment. So happy for it too. The song is called Talk To You from Another and 54 Ultra. It's got that sexy synth sound. I'm so obsessed. That's on straight after Stella Lefty. It's called Boston Now at Nova. On a

bringing that noughties dance sound back. I'm all for it on Nova. Talk to you, another 54 Ultra. Hello, this is Aaron Rich, sending you to San Francisco. You could be seeing Noah Akan live. Keep it here for your chance to win while I get back on the fresh hits and throwbacks you're obsessed with at the moment, like G Flip, straight from the new show that everyone's watching. Well, millennial mums are all watching right now, Off Campus. The song, Bet on Fire.

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1: Let's get the party started. See you at the bar, you was hardly talking. That's when I knew that your heart was scarring. Friends to lovers need a part to star in. Like, wait, babe, let me ask your pardon. This ain't Gucci, this is Prada, darling. If you want something, you can ask.

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1: Olivia Rodrigo, Stupid Song. You're listening to Nova Sunday morning. Hope you're well. Thanks so much for choosing us. My name's Aaron Rich. Whatever you got going on at the moment, house chores, playing taxi for the kids. One thing's for certain, I've got the music covered for you straight after the midday news. The song that grows on you, it sounds better and better the more you listen. Sam Fender, Olivia Dean, it is Rain Me In. I cannot wait to play that for you. Harry Styles also coming up with his freshie called Dance No More. They're on in minutes.
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27: 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Book today, QPAC. Busy conditions now along the M1 southbound, pushing down from Caboolture all the way through to North Lakes and Mango Hill. The Gateway Motorway northbound's busy from Deegan onto the Bruce Highway through Moorabbin Downs. Gibby Arterial, that's also on the build-up through Bald Hills onto the Bruce Highway. Solid conditions for the M1 northbound up around Logan Home and through Slacks Creek. And delays now building on the Centenary Highway inbound through Sumner all the way through to Jindalee. Isn't it time your next holiday went big? Right now, get up to $850 off with half-price deposits. 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Conditions apply. Today's weather, fine and sunny, top of 21 right now though, currently 19 degrees. 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
30: Hello, I'm Eleanor Quirk. Motorists are set for more pain at the pump as the discount to the fuel excise nears an end and fuel prices continue to soar. As the Middle East conflict rages on, the price of oil has hit $100 a barrel. This as the 16 cent a litre discount expires at the end of the month, with the federal government refusing to extend it. Energy Minister Chris Bowen instead focusing on shoring up supplies.
31: Obviously, as we've said consistently, we want to see the situation in the Middle East return to normal. And in the meantime, we'll continue the efforts and the work with our trading partners, with our refiners, to ensure that Australians can have confidence in our fuel supply.
30: One person is dead and dozens more are injured after a car was driven through crowds at a Pride festival in Germany. Thousands of festival goers were gathered at a park in Berlin for the largest LGBTQ event in Europe when the vehicle mowed through the crowd. Local police officer Florian Nath says the driver remains on the run.
32: It is believed that a vehicle drove into the park, striking several people and apparently injuring them in the process. As a result, the Berlin Fire Brigade is currently treating several patients in the area.
30: A new report's found the cost of living crunch is having a dire effect on household budgets. The Polis Partner analysis shows the first 3 months of this year delivered the largest quarterly hit to Aussies' finances since reporting began in 2004. Families with a mortgage and two cars saw their spending fall by an average of $450 a month. And Meghan Markle's making her return to TV tonight, 6 months after the cancellation of her cooking and lifestyle series. The Duchess appearing on tonight's episode of Channel 10's MasterChef as a guest judge.
33: A lot of pressure in this kitchen. I don't like to cook that way. I like to cook in a really relaxed fashion. So all I could say to the competitors was to just remember to have fun, to keep a sense of humor about it, and to cook from the heart.
26: Nova Sport.
30: The Titans up against the Dragons this afternoon. Gold Coast coach Josh Hannay will be demanding a much tighter defensive effort after a shaky finish in last week's win over Manly. But he insists he has no plans to rein in his young attack.
34: It's just part of their journey, right? They're working out the balance between firing shots and then the balance between, you know, probably just kicking into a corner and letting our defence do its thing. And so I don't expect them to sort of have that figured out yet. That'll come in time. But I'll never want to restrict their attacking instincts.
30: And later on, Manly host the Sharks to wrap up the round. And you're up to date on the latest from the newsroom.
26: Across Brisbane, this is Aaron Rich.
1: Good to be with you. Happy Sunday afternoon. I have got the non-stop music covered with Harry Styles. It won't be long before he's back in the country. We have missed him. Dance No More, he's freshie. I'll play that inside the next 10. Let's do Sam Fender, Olivia D now. This

My favourites from Harry Styles, Dance No More, here at Nova. This is Aaron Rich. Three hits, and I play the biggest song in the country from Ella Langley, Choosing Texas. Somba's on the air first. This is Homewrecker. You are listening to Nova.

Sam Smith played with Desire here at Nova, sending you to San Francisco to see Noah Kahan before the show. Maybe spend the day at Mrs. Doubtfire's house. Yeah. I watched that film the other day. Classic. Win soon. Next, I'll play more of your favourites. Fresh hits, throwbacks are on. Ariana Grande coming up with her newie, Hate That I Made You Love Me. Plus, a throwback. You're not going to admit it, but you secretly love from Nickelback. Next.

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0: Non-stop hits here on Nova. You're on air with Jermaine, your favourite drive-home show, Fitzy, Whipper and Kate. They're back Monday. If you missed out on all the action last week, God, you really did miss out. The annual game of backyard cricket at Kirribilli House with the Prime Minister. All the action's on their socials. Back tomorrow from 4. Love's music.
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24: 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Got a very slow run at the moment on the Gateway Motorway. You can expect plenty of delays northbound from around Boondall. The run inbound towards the city still slow also on the Riverside Expressway. Delays ongoing Gympie Road through Kedron and Chermside and Bruce Highway. Still a bit of a crawl at the moment southbound from around Caboolture. 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Brisbane weather at the moment, mostly sunny and 19 degrees. 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Right now, you're up to date and you're on Nova 106.9.
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27: All right, let's make your Sunday afternoon get on more non-stop here. It's a bit of a throwback from Fitty in the next 10 minutes, and we love that Olivia Dean tune, Man I Need, all lined up and ready to go. And very soon, details on how we can take you to the United States to see one of the biggest stars of 2026, all happening right after Tay-Tay from the Toy Story 5 soundtrack. Let's turn up I Knew It, I Knew You right now.

thing about this throwback and Coldplay that makes life feel a bit magical, especially on a Sunday afternoon. Non-stop hits here on Nova. You're on air with Jermaine. We've got your tickets to see Alex Warren when he's here later this year. 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It's called Let Me Be In Your Arms. Keep this in your club playlist on Nova. Mm-hmm.

0: That's our dude. It's the kid. It's girls for your Sunday afternoon. Non-stop hits here on Nova. You're on air with Jermaine. Who wants to see the Golden Gate Bridge?
1: My name is Noah Khan.
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1: Oh, thank you.
2: You and a mate, San Francisco.
0: Okay, I'm going to be so jealous of whoever wins this because I just came back from San Francisco a few weeks ago. And I've got to tell you, I just want to go back. It was so magical, okay? The Golden Gate Bridge. It's like the tech capital. So I went to check out a driverless taxi everywhere I went. And the food is just incredible. On top of that, you're seeing one of the biggest stars in the world right now, Noah Khan. Here's how you're going to enter, okay? When I play the brand new Bruno Mars fresh hit, On My Soul, that's when you go onto novafm.com.au or the Nova Player app for your chance to win. Make the most of your Sunday. 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
2: 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Nick Lutzy and Susie O'Neill.
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0: Non-stop hits here on Nova, your home of Nick Lutzy and Susie O'Neill. And trust Susie to stumble across a really weird club.
1: It's called a scream club. Basically, every Sunday, hundreds of people gather on a pier in Chicago, and at 7 a.m, they all do this.
2: Just scream.
1: Just scream. I think this would be good.
2: Purging.
0: I mean, do they have a club for that right now? Like right now at this second in Australia? They're back Monday with $300 cash and 2 BYD cars up for grabs. Good luck.
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19: 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Getting a busy run now around the Gabba area due to the AFL happening this Savo. You've got to lay Stanley Street, Vulture Street and also Ipswich Road now. It is slow on the Riverside Expressway. That inbound run still moving pretty slow getting onto Coro Drive right now. Ongoing delays on Gympie Road coming through Kedron and Chermside, and still a pretty heavy run on the Bruce Highway at the moment, southbound from Caboolture. Anaconda Adventure Club members pay less and play more. 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Brizzy weather, still mostly sunny. We've got 19 degrees. And whether you're moving, decluttering your home or office or heading overseas, let Storage King help you start your new chapter. Stuff it, live more, search Storage King today. 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
21: It's all about the good music and the good vibes. That's what we're giving you today on this Sunday afternoon, only on Nova. Who else here is so obsessed with Sienna Spyro? I can't wait until she's in the country in January. And we love that tune, Material Lover, the voice for 2026. It's ready to go in the next 15 minutes. Right now, let's go on this epic tune from G Flip. This is Bad.

Just a bit of Harry to keep your Sunday afternoon flowing. Non-stop hits here on Nova. You're on air with Jermaine. That's American Girls, which is quite fitting because we are sending someone to the USA, to San Francisco, to see one of the biggest stars of 2026. I'm going to give you details in the next 15 minutes. But right now, this banger from Train, a throwback here on Nova.

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0: All right, we want to do this because I think as we're reaching the later half of the year, it's time for you to have the best holiday of 2026, potentially the best holiday of your life, okay? 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It's called Talk To You. It's such a banger. When that plays, that's your chance to enter. Let's take you to the United States and let's get you seeing Noah Khan, the Stick Season, happening very soon.
2: And Susie O'Neill.
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3: 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Mark Matheson, who's the alone psychologist. 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
0: Oh,
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0: Really?
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0: Yeah, okay.
4: Okay, no. 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
2: See which one you get before they run out. 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

0: 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You're on air with Jermaine and your favourite drive home show, Fitzy, Whipper and Kate. 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
19: 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Toyota. Gateway Motorway, that is running pretty slow at the moment in your northbound direction. There are plenty of delays there from Brackenridge. Also, Gympie Arterial Road, that's slow from Brackenridge in your northbound direction as well now. Slow run, Gympie Road, heading through Kedron and Champsart in each direction. Also, still a pretty heavy run on the Bruce Highway southbound from Caboolture and around the Gabba. There are plenty of delays due to the football happening there. There's a slow run Stanley Street, Vulture Street and Ipswich Road. Need a sweet stop on the way home this week at IGA. 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Brisbane weather, 18 degrees. Tomorrow some possible rain. 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
8: like maybe San Francisco. Yeah, that's right. We're giving you the chance very soon. Details very, very soon. And let's keep the tunes going like a bit of Panic at the Disco, a throwback ready to go after brand new Ariana Grande. When is she coming to Australia? Hey, then I'm

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1: Let's get the party started. See you at the bar, you was hardly talking. That's when I knew that your heart was scarring. Friends to lovers need a part to star in. Like, wait, babe, let me ask your pardon. This ain't Gucci, this is Prada, darling. If you want something, you can ask

Dave and Tams, keeping it cruisy on your Sunday afternoon. Non-stop hits, you're on air with Jermaine on Nova. Let's keep the vibes nice and slow right now. Maybe to amp it up a little bit. Details on how we can take you to the United States, to San Francisco, to see Noah Kahan happening in the next 15 minutes. But right now, let's keep it slow. Olivia Dean, but baby steps on your Sunday afternoon here on Nova.

is never a time when we play this on Nova that I'm not feeling like I'm floating. From Billie Eilish, Birds of a Feather for your Sunday afternoon, non-stop hits here on Nova. You're on air with Jermaine. And did you miss last week with Fitzy Whipper and Kate driving you home? They had their annual game of backyard cricket with the Prime Minister at Kira Billie House. You got to check out all the socials. It looked epic. And this week, they're giving you the chance to win a pair of Momentum 5 headphones with Sennheiser and a bit of cash. You could be listening to tunes like this from Tay Tay, fresh from this Toy Story 5 soundtrack. I Knew It, I Knew You, here on Nova.

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1: My name is Noah Khan.
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1: Oh, thank you.
2: You and a mate, San Francisco.
0: All right, I know you're checking out everyone's socials. Everyone is going on holidays, and it's time to give you that chance right now, okay? Because we could be sending you to one of the best holiday destinations in the United States, okay? I was in San Francisco just a few weeks ago. Fisherman's Wharf was beautiful, seeing all the seals, Golden Gate Bridge. Shout out to Tony's Pizza in North Beach. It's the best food I've ever had in the States. And we want to take you there to see one of the biggest stars of the year, Noah Khan. Here's how it's going to happen, okay? You need to download the Nova Player app. And when I play brand new Harry Styles Dance No More, that's your chance to enter, okay? So make the most of your Sunday. Let's get you into your work week with a chance to go to San Francisco. Let's get you a chance to go there, enjoy some seafood, enjoy some Noah Khan. Dance No More, happening very soon. Yeah.
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0: How's this freshie from Bruno? It's On My Soul, non-stop hits here on Nova. It's Jermaine here. And on my podcast, On Air with Jermaine, I got to chat to Bujara. He's got a brand new album that just dropped called Gentleman. And it's been such a huge year for him. He's about to go on tour. He just got married.
1: I hope I just always remember who I am, where I come from. You know, I don't ever want to get caught up in the craziness of like the entertainment industry. But you know, to always remember where you come from, you know, who I was as a little kid, you know, a little boy that just hung out at the beach and at church with his parents at the music practice. I never want to lose my heart and my soul. So I want to keep that, you know, that's the innocence of life. That's what I want to remember. And I want to keep that through my whole life into my 80s.
0: I can't believe he's only 24 years old. The nicest guy you'll ever meet. I know you're a boss. And this is his new song, Gentleman. It's so MJ sounding, so Bruno sounding. Full chat with Bujara on the On Air with Jermaine podcast. And this song plays in full next with the Maddie Rowe Oz Music Show.
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5: 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While Gavin blissfully sleeps, this vigilant bird, the ANZ Falcon, is on high alert. Yes, his ANZ Falcon watches for fraud 24/7. 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
20: Due to record-breaking demand, the full season of Disney's The Lion King is now on sale through to 7 March. No extension possible. Book today at QPay. Still got a few delays at the moment. Northbound on the Gateway Motorway, that's from Brackenridge, and also on Gympie Arterial Road from Brackenridge. Pretty heavy run northbound at the moment. The run on the Bruce Highway southbound, pretty slow still from North Lakes and also Gympie Road. Still a bit slow there through Kedron and Chermside. The Riverside Expressway, some delays still remaining inbound towards the city. Oz Alert, Australia's new emergency messaging system, will send a test alert to compatible mobile devices around 2 p.m. on Monday, 27 July. If you receive one, you don't need to do anything as it's just a test authorised by the Australian Government, Canberra. Brisbane weather is 16 degrees. Tomorrow, some possible rain. We're getting down to 11 overnight. And one up to 14 weeks free. 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It ends 30 July at HBF. 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And right now, you're on Nova 106.9.
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2: Good Sunday night. Hello, Australia. I am Maddie Rowe. If we have not met before, I am passionate about Australian music, and this whole show is dedicated to Australian music. Mm-hmm. 60 whole minutes of the best of the best Australian music tonight. If you don't know, the Commonwealth Games is currently on. Delta Goodrum is set to perform at the Commonwealth Games for the third time in her career. More on that soon. Plus, Sia gets a Hollywood Walk of Fame star. That's cool. Australian music on the Hollywood Walk of Fame. We love to see it. Amy Shark's on the show as well. So much on. So many great albums out. Budgerers came out on Friday. It's called Gentlemen. I just want to quickly talk about this guy because he has gone from supporting Ed Sheeran across Australia to performing with Kylie Minogue to showing us just how incredible his voice and songwriting can sound.
8: Truly.
2: When he works with the world's best. So, if you don't know, Diane Warren is like one of the most amazing songwriters of all time. She wrote for Aerosmith and Cher. She has a co-write on this album. Mm. Budra has also worked with a Grammy Award-winning producer by the name of Omar Keith. He has produced for Frank Ocean and Jay-Z. This record, this album from Budra is his debut. It is world class. Mm. We are so proud of him, and this just sounds incredible. Gentlemen, from the debut album from Budra, plays now to start the Maddie Rowe Oz Music Show tonight.

0: Lit, All My Days is fresh from Darwin DJ Cyril on the Matty Rowe Oz Music Show tonight at Nova. He plays main stage Tomorrowland in Belgium at 11:30 p.m. tonight. Oof. Tonight. I was just up in Cyril's DMs asking him, you know, what's he doing? He's in the hotel room currently with a big bottle of Don Julio tequila.
1: Of course.
0: And he has said, I'm working really hard on this set. So we are sending all of our love to Cyril from here in Australia to Belgium, Tomorrowland. Let's get you across the biggest Australian music news right now. Can we do that?
2: Yeah. What you heard,
0: that's true, yeah. Maddie's Music Minute. Sunday Night News.
1: Ooh.
0: The headlines, the biggest in Australian music. Let's start with Sia. One, two, three, one, two, three. Sia is getting a Hollywood star on the Walk of Fame.
1: Yes.
0: Round of applause for Sia. She joins the class of 2027, the Adelaide-born Grammy-nominated singer-songwriter, pop dance vocalist.
1: Oh, God.
0: Movie producer.
1: Oh, that's the longest list of job titles ever.
0: She's incredible. She joins a list of 33 stars set to be honoured on the legendary walk next year. She joins fellow long-term collaborator David Guetta.
1: Oh, wow.
0: As a star winner for next year, alongside Pedro Pascal.
1: Ah.
0: Lil Wayne. Linkin Park, Kate Hudson, Idris Elba. Crazy.
1: Massive.
0: Sia now becomes one of the very few Australian artists to have a star on the Hollywood Walk of Fame. Currently, you can view Keith Urban's star, Olivia Newton-John's, and Helen Reddy's. Okay, we've already mentioned this on the show a few times, but next weekend is Lollapalooza Music Festival.
1: Yeah.
0: And for the first time ever, you can actually live stream the festival on Disney Plus, which is so cool.
1: So
0: I love it when they do Coachella live streams. Mm. So Lollapalooza following in those footsteps. And from this Friday, July 31st, well, this Friday, July 31st through to August 3rd, Australian viewers can view the live stream of the Chicago Music Festival. It's going to begin at very early, 5:45 a.m. every morning. Key Aussie sets you should look out for, though. Nina Jirachi live streamed set 7 a.m. Friday morning.
1: Oh, what a way to start your weekend. Well,
0: perfect. Have your morning coffee.
1: Yeah, bit of Nina.
0: And then on the same day, Five Sauce are on at 7:30 a.m. Mm. And Empire of the Sun are at 9:45. You can also catch Alice in Wonderland and Spacey Jane on the following day. Lollapalooza, let's go. We love the bird banger on this show.
1: We love it.
0: We have played it a bunch of times already. If you're not across it, 7-year-old Miles Phillips from Sydney went on holidays to Raymond Island and the Eastern Rosella bird stood out to him. He wrote an entire song about it. We've played it on our show, but as you know, we're up late normally at 9 p.m, so Miles couldn't hear his song on the radio.
3: Hey, Maddie, it's Miles. Thanks for playing my song Eastern Rosella's on the show. Sorry I'm not up this late to chat. I've got school tomorrow. Love you.
0: Love you too. So, yes, it was his first week back at school.

0: school and he's famous. He's famous. Oh. Miles is all over the TV and the radio. Like his follow-up track, apparently, from Eastern Rosellas is going to be Rock of Doom.
1: Oh!
0: And he wants Jack Black to sing it with him.
1: Yes! Let's make it happen.
0: And finally, the Commonwealth Games started a couple of days ago. I've spent the whole weekend watching the lawn bowls.
1: Of course you have.
0: Obsessed, obsessed. Delta Goodrum is going to be performing at the closing ceremony on August 3rd. She's paying a homage to Scotland.
1: Oh,
0: before
1: okay.
0: the Commonwealth
1: Does
0: Games.
1: Does she have Scottish heritage?
0: I don't know. That is what I want to know. Delta Goodrum's paying homage to Scotland before the Commonwealth Games goes to India next. Why Delta Goodrum of all people? I don't know.
1: Because she's an icon, Maddie.
0: Exactly.
1: She's an icon.
0: I'm not complaining. Yeah. Delta Goodrum for the Commonwealth Games closing ceremony. If you want to watch it here in Australia, August 3rd, Monday morning, 5 a.m. Early, but
1: we'll be up. We'll be watching.
0: Of course we will be. It's Delta Goodrum. And you know what? She has done some incredible Commonwealth Games performances across the years. Together We Are One, 06, Melbourne Commonwealth Games. I was like 9 years old. No, I was 11. I was 11 years old. Quick math. And I still remember every lyric to this song. Together We Are One, Delta Goodrum, to celebrate the Commonwealth Games. Of course, on the Oz Music Show tonight.

0: touch it.
1: Ricky Lee on the Oz Music Show tonight at Nova. Somebody tell Ricky Lee we've got her fellow Oz Idol employee on the show tonight. Also, her childhood bestie from school, Amy Shark, is here to celebrate her fourth album, Soft Pop. Let's go.
2: Okay, you with me? Hey, what's up? This is Amy Shark. Hanging out with Maddie Rowe on the Oz Music Show.
1: We are entering the blue fluffy world of soft pop tonight. Amy Shark is here, everybody.
3: Thank you so much.
1: The album is out. How is it all feeling? Like, I've seen you do the most for this album cycle from TikTok video. You've been TikToking.
3: Babe, I'm actually on one. Like, I just, like, I've been so excited for this album. Everything has felt so fun. And, yeah, I guess, like, when you turn this weird corner and you don't care anymore, you're just like, I'm just going to post all the time. I'm in my posting era.
1: Every day, Amy. Every day you are posting.
3: Yeah, it actually feels very easy. I'm not, like, stressed about it. I'm just like, oh, yeah, I'll just jump on here and then just... Throw it to the wolves, you know? Like, I'm just, it's nice when you don't overthink. I think
1: absolutely.
3: That's the best part.
1: I know we've spoken about it, but you locked yourself in a room for 30 days and wrote the entire record. You have also been the arts and crafts director of this album. You are responsible for the fluffy blue album cover and the couch that I've seen at, like, some of these album pop-ups, and then seeing those little girls at the front with their little blue puffy jumpers on. Like, that was your idea, and now the fans are taking it on board. That must feel so special.
3: It's awesome. I've never been so immersed in a record. It's usually you're chasing your tail on a single that's out that might be doing well. It's like, oh, maybe I'll just call it this, and then, yep, the tour will happen and the album's out and you're just chasing. And this one feels like I was so prepared and I just could see it all, like, before it happened. You know, I could see what it was going to look like, and I really wanted something that everyone could just be like, oh yeah, it looks like soft pop, you know, the kids love it and parents love it, and just, it's just like, I don't know, it just feels fun and unique and yeah, like a full world, which I haven't ever known how to do before, and this kind of has happened nicely.
1: How are you feeling about the album, and now that it's going to be in people's ears, like, what are some of your fans' favorite songs already?
3: I feel like a lot of people like movies, which is great because I love movies. I think that's such a interesting song. It's got such a cool, like, story line, and people really like Ruins.
1: Yes, I have seen the comment section. People are breaking down over that song.
3: Which is funny because, like, I wouldn't put a song that I wasn't proud of, but I just thought that was, like, a me thing, and because it doesn't sound like a, I don't know, it doesn't sound like one that people would just cling to, but people really have, and people even in my circle, in my team, were like, no, Ruins is huge. And I was like, really? Okay.
1: Singapore Noodles for me.
3: Singapore Noodles, babe.
1: Mainly because I love to eat.
3: I wrote that for you.
1: I know, like, yeah. Thank you. But I love it. I love that song. I think the whole record is great. But when you think about, like, Amy Shark just starting out in music, what would she be proud of this year? Like,
3: If I was back then and looking at me now, I'd be like, wow, you know what you're doing, and your songs have got so much better and sound a lot better. And yeah, I'd be very proud as to how far it's come and how many more people are coming to shows, or even to have people that are wanting to come to a playback session is nuts to me. Like, they just want to sit there and listen to the album. They're that interested that people flew there to listen to the album. It
1: wow.
3: just blows my mind.
1: So cool. Well, Soft Pop is officially out in the world now. People can go stream it and buy it. Before you go, Amy, I would love to potentially have you try and break my unofficial world record for the most Australian artists listed in 30 seconds.
3: Oof.
1: You can do it. I know you're competitive. Amy Shark is on the show tonight. Let's do this. It's kind of hot at Nova.
2: I love it how you never rush. For anyone, you're always a touch late.

0: It's kind of hot. From her fourth album, Soft Pop, which came out on Friday, Amy Shark is on the Matty Rowe Oz Music Show, about to attempt my official, unofficial, but also official world record.
1: Okay, you with me? Hey, what's up? This is Amy Shark. Hanging out with Matty Rowe on the Oz Music Show.
0: Most Australian artists in 30 seconds. My current record is 27. We've had Oliver Cronin jump in and do it. He got 19. I'm thinking that you're very competitive, Amy.
2: And oh, no, I'm, like, nervous now.
0: Yes? Okay.
2: I'm just going to go for it. This isn't a hard one.
0: Okay, so the 30-second timer starts now.
2: Okay, Delta Goodrum, INXS, Silverchair, Missy Higgins, Tones and I, Thelma Plum, G Flip, Bujra, Jesus Christ, ACDC, Jimmy Barnes, Daryl Braithwaite, Ricky Lee, Amy Shark, Jesus, this is so hard. DMAs, Sleeperzoid, Way Dynamic, Gene Teasers and the Teen Teasers, Deezers, Weezers.
0: That was genuinely impressive. 17! 17 for Amy. 17.
2: That was so bad.
0: That was actually quite good. I almost thought you were reading from a sheet for a second. However, you were looking in all different directions.
2: I wish I had a sheet. I wish I put it secretly in my phone.
0: We'll give you a redemption round at some point in the near future when you come back in. But Amy Shark, brand new album Soft Pop is out now. Thanks for coming in tonight. Amy Shark,
2: that's
0: everybody.
2: That's absolutely rattled me. I'll be thinking about that for the rest of the week.
0: Full Chat with Amy Shark is up on the Nova Player now. This is the Matty Rowe Oz Music Show, celebrating the very best in Australian music. The Kid Laroi now with Justin Bieber. 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
0: 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Nick, Lutzy and Susie O'Neill.
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7: Y'all were the first to spin Bed on Fire September last year. 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

Music show. When I think of Australian music, I think of that song. That is so Australian for me. Hilltop Hoods, Nosebleed Section. This is the Matty Rowe Oz Music Show on Nova. We play the best in Australian music. Real music by real humans. Now, I don't want to give this song too much airtime because you already hear it on the air. Josh Fawaz, Like a Prayer. AI vocals. He's come out and, well, he's listed AI vocals as a credit on Spotify. But I love when Aussie artists go back and go, hey, this is what this song could sound like if Josh Fawaz got a real life vocalist on it. Ivana from Melbourne, she's an amazing, incredible vocalist. She was on Australian Idol a few years back. Huge dance vocal. She has replaced the AI vocal on this Like a Prayer remix with her own, and it sounds incredible.

0: throwback Tame Impala on the Matty Rowe Oz Music Show tonight. This is, yes, the Matty Rowe Oz Music Show. My name is Matty Rowe. We are here every Sunday from 6 p.m. on Nova. We are also up late, weeknights from 9 p.m. So if you happen to be up late, heading to work, heading home from dinner, going to Macca's, booty call.
1: Maybe.
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1: Maybe you're swiping on Tinder. Hey, don't judge people, Matty Rowe.
0: I'm not. We've all been there. hey, if you happen to be up late tomorrow night from 9 p.m, we have the incredible Red on the show, R-E-D-D. They have a song in the off-campus TV show. Their whole world is exploding. Can't wait to have Red on the show. And we also have Budra to talk about his brand new debut album, which is out. That's going to be on the show this week. So much on. Before we jump out of here, though, as always, I love to get you across brand new Australian music that you need to add to your playlists.
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0: Originally from Brisbane, now living in Sydney, you know I adore Jem Cassidaly. I think this is one of the best pop songs to come out in 2025. Last year, I was obsessed. You would have heard this all over the air. It's so good. Kiss Me Like You're Leaving from Jem Cassidaly. She has a debut album coming out August 28th called Tattoos Used to Come Up in the Pool. And from it... one of the most beautiful voices ever. I have listened to the entire album before it's come out, okay. And it's just, it's beautiful. It is a beautiful record full of beautiful songwriting. Jem Cassidaly was in here recently to talk about the album and how proud she is of it.
3: I have been waiting to release my debut album for a very long time and to finally feel like I'm ready and to not like once again put like that analytical, like the critical thinking brain aside and go, this is just going to represent this time in my life. Like it's time.
0: So this song is so good. This song is so funny to me. It's called All I'm Thinking About, and it's about thinking about how your current partner that you're with had an ex originally. Like, how dare they date someone before me? I didn't know you back then, but how dare you? How dare you?
1: You should have known we were coming.
0: Should have known. Anyway, we love Jem Cassidaly. This is All I'm Thinking About on the Oz Music Show. Catch it.

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album Petal dropping in a few days. That is Ariana Grande, Hate That I Made You Love Me on Nova. Do you remember in 2024 when Blink-182 and Taylor Swift had a concert on the same night at their Sydney shows, and everyone was either going to one of their shows, and there was a bunch of TikTok videos about it as well. And Blink-182 even mentioned it at their shows. It is their hit.

0: Flame, Cyril, the Door remix on Nova. Coming up,
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0: next month for his tour. That is Alex Warren with Fever Dream on Nova. Guess what we're sending you to?
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0: See Noah Kahan live in San Francisco with your bestie, that trip of a lifetime. And he just dropped his new album as well, The Great Divide, so you'll hear a bunch of his new songs. And there's so much to see in San Francisco. There's so many sea lions and you'll get to see them all as well. They are so cute. Make sure you head to the Nova Player and register and listen in tomorrow morning from 9 a.m. to get yourself on the standby list. Noah Kahan's new album, The Great Divide, is out now and available everywhere.
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0: Hey friends, it's Jem. Did you watch Justin Bieber's FIFA World Cup performance at the halftime show? Don't you love it how he's going back to his roots with just him and the guitar? Let's get on his hit, You Can't, on Nova.

Josh Raz, Like a Prayer on Nova. If you need some inspo when you're going travelling, Sam Smith has you covered. He's got this TikTok account where he goes to loads of different food places and tries like bagels or ramen. There's so many different things. It's called Sam Served. I love it. Let's get on his 2014 hit, Stay With Me on Nova.

0: on Nova. Have you seen Off Campus yet? Do yourself a favour and go and watch it. The good news is they are doing a season two. And this song by our Aussie G Flip has gone viral because it's in the show. It's called Bed on Fire. I can't wait to play it for you next on Nova.
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17: Hey friends, it's Jem. We want to send you to San Francisco to see Noah Kahan live with your bestie. That trip of a lifetime. Just picture yourself walking along Golden Gate Bridge, seeing the beautiful views, taking some pics there as well. And if you go to Pier 39, you can see the hundreds of sea lions as well. They're so cute. Make sure you head to the Nova Player and register and listen in tomorrow morning from 9 a.m. to get yourself on the standby list.

Aussies, Peking Duck and Fantagram. That is Forever on Nova. Coming up, brand new Keita Alexander. It's called Worth It. And right now, throwback for you from 2008. Remember this one? It's Sam Sparrow with Black and Gold.

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0: Well, let's

If you can't beat the summer heat, then what you need is a Wardell's. Wardell Refrigerators, the cooler choice. The dieting revolution taking the

0: Open till 8, teaming up with Jay Sean for Hold On To Me on Nova. A material lover. Sienna Spyro has had a huge year already, dropping her album. She's also going to be here January next year for her tour, which is super exciting. And this song, Material Lover, features in Devil Wears Prada 2, which is massive. Hear it when it plays next on Nova.
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0: 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That's Ozzy Alessia with Be the Diva on Nova.
1: Her vermont, but it's deceiving of the sticks and I talk your mom. She
0: we want to send you to San Francisco to see Noah Kahan live with your bestie. 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
3: 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Such a good film. You can check out all the sea lions at Pier 39. They're so cute. Make sure you head to the Nova Player and register and listen in tomorrow morning from 9 a.m. to get yourself on the standby list. All right, now it's Ariana Grande, Hate That I Made You Love Me on Nova.

0: That is our queen, Kylie Minogue, with Light Up on Nova. And did you know that song is co-written by Chris Martin of Coldplay? How cool is that? What I thought would be the last time I saw my friend. If you've watched Toy Story 5, you probably heard this song at the ending credits. Taylor Swift's I Knew It, I Knew You. It plays next on Nova. Let's go. Nova.
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0: for now in the morning on Nova. Bruno Mars dropped his album, The Romantic, and this song's on there. I'll forever be yours. It's called On My Soul. It is so catchy. Is that anyone else's favourite song from the album? Same here. I can't wait to play it for you next on Nova. Nova.
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12: My name is Noah Khan.
1: Noah Khan.
12: Oh, thank you.
1: You and a mate, San Francisco.
0: Yes, we're sending you to San Francisco to see Noah Khan live. You get to bring your bestie along. He dropped his album, The Great Divide, recently. You should hear a bunch of his new songs live as well. And you could do some sightseeing, touring Alcatraz, walking along the Golden Gate Bridge. There's so much to see in San Fran. And you get to enjoy it with your bestie. And make sure you head to the Nova Player and register and listen in tomorrow morning from 9 a.m. to get yourself on the standby list. Right now, it's Bruno

I Never See Her on Nova. Cascada released this song 20 years ago. 'Cause every time we touch, I get this feeling. And every time we kiss, every time we touch, it is still so iconic. And Australian artist Ivana has done her version of the song. She's absolutely nailed it. It plays now on Nova.

0: Yulki and Mool Grab, Just the Way You Are on Nova. Fitzing with Prinke, driving you home tomorrow from 4 p.m. This is one of the most iconic collabs ever, Nicki Minaj and Justin Bieber's Beauty and a Bee. I love that it's having its moment since his Coachella performance. It plays next on Nova.
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4: she can
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4: Buy Western Australia, yeah. 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
5: Well, hello, midnight friends. Welcome to the almost start of a brand new week.
0: Why, hello there. Hope you've had a good weekend. We just couldn't resist. We had to be here. We had to come in 6 hours before we start our breakfast show so that we could be here with you.
5: Yeah. And then how many hours before we start our big show in the afternoons?
0: You know me. I'm not good at maths.
5: Well, 12 to 12 is 12 hours
0: yep.
5: plus 6.
0: There you go, 18.
5: 18 hours
0: to it. Back again. Oh, my yeah. God, we're back again.
5: Text us and say good day. 0497 969 969. On Friday, we had our little segment, Karaoke Bar Fridays, and we're going to replay some of that for you very soon with our good friend and all-around huge talent, Amy Shark.
0: Huge talent, soft pop.
5: Soft pop, huge talent.
0: She's a huge soft pop.
5: Yeah. But up next, I don't want to kick off your week talking about things that get you angry, but we're going to do it. We're going to just talk about it. Okay, things that get you a little bit angry that is silly things that get
0: yeah,
5: you angry.
0: Because it's funny, because it's irrational. And it's mostly things that us women do.
5: All right. As you maybe you're up actually watching the Commonwealth Games in Glasgow, because here are the Proclaimers with I'm Gonna Be 500 Miles.

0: You are on Nova. This is Ricky Lee and Tim. But now, the little annoying things, the little irrational things get you mad.
1: Well, give us a call, 13 20 410, if you do get angry at irrational things. Like I get mad all the time at Rich. And I feel like every man has experienced this because us girls just, it just happens and there's nothing we can do about it. If you are mean to me in my dream, I am waking up either crying, sad, or mad at you.
0: The dream
1: and
0: thing
1: it lingers.
0: Confuses me so much. I'm like, but you've just said it's a dream. Like we've just established it's a dream.
1: I know, but there's a thing where like you know it's a dream. You really do. But like you can't help but feel deeply sad or angry or hurt. And there's something I was reading about. There is something about your reality, your brain isn't working the same, obviously, when you're asleep. So your sense of reality is gone and it's suspended. Yeah. So you do feel things deeply like they're actually happening to you because your reasoning and that's not functioning while you're sleeping. But there are things, especially women in their 40s, I would say, 40s to 50s. Yeah.
0: Just getting angry for no reason.
1: If you breathe, if you look at me the wrong way, if you chew, if your shoes are making noise on the floor as you're walking, like it's irrational mad. And I saw this video of a guy explaining all the things that he was irrationally angry at, that his girlfriend was irrationally angry at him for this week.
2: These are things I did this week to upset my girlfriend. Number one, she suggested a movie to watch this week and I didn't sound excited when she suggested it. Number two, she had a dream where I did not save her. She fell from a bridge, so I let her die in her dream. My bad. Number three, she told me she could do a 2-minute plank, and I told her that she's lying because there's no f***ing way on planet Earth. So basically, I called her fat and that she's a liar.
0: The movie thing is so real.
1: Yep.
0: I didn't react
1: enough.
0: I think that's a big one in my house. They're reacting the right way.
1: Yeah, but you also, it can change.
0: Because I didn't realize there was a, like a the way that you wanted me to react.
1: You need to be excited. If I tell you something, you have to be excited.
0: Or sad.
1: And it changes minute by minute. 1 minute it might be fine. And then like the next minute, it's like, what are you talking about?
0: I've been learning that I dive in too quickly to solve things as opposed to just sit in the moment.
1: Yes, sometimes.
0: So like if I come home and like if my lovely lady is annoyed about something, I should just go, that's awful.
1: Yeah.
0: As opposed to, oh, well, but you should do this and next time try that and do this.
1: We don't want you to solve it. We don't want you to come in on your Trojan horse and try and save us. We just want you to bitch with us. That's all we want. We want you to sit in it and linger and be gross and like really sit in it. Don't want you to fix it.
0: A lot of irrational, angry people listening. Come on, it's Friday, guys. Chill out. Kerry, what is it?
3: Loud chewing.
1: Oh gosh, it is, isn't
3: That's
1: it?
3: Like eating.
1: It makes me understand crime sometimes.
3: Yes, me too. And I may be in my 40s as well.
1: Yep, there we go.
0: Justin.
4: Hey, Ricky. Hey, Tim. What triggers me is it's really maybe a bit of that it's the dishwasher and how people don't stack it correctly, like a game of Tetris. They just lay things flat and nothing clean, so it's not optimal. And it impacts an OCD sort of trait very poorly.
1: Oh, I get
0: accused of bad dishwasher sometimes, but in my defence, well, bad dishwasher.
1: But what do you mean? You don't stack it properly?
0: But sometimes, only because I like to clean as I cook.
1: Yes.
0: So I'm a more get it off the bench kind of vibe. And yes, I won't stack it beautifully when I've got 9 pans on and 2 ovens going.
1: Gotcha.
0: But I get accused of bad dishwasher.
1: Yeah.
0: It's like, well, I'm doing other things.
1: Well, you could just wait.
0: I'm not cooking in a mess. Gary Meehan said that once on MasterChef. I was like, he's like, clean as you go. And it's so true.
1: It is true. But you got to stack from the back and then you work your way forward.
0: We have a really tiny dishwasher too. It's really annoying. Like it doesn't make any sense actually. I've never seen, it's like a pretend dishwasher. It's like
1: it's like for kids it's like a, in a little cubby house.
0: It's like a proper dishwasher has been showing a picture of a dishwasher. Matt.
5: Hi there.
1: Hello. What do you get irrationally mad at?
5: My wife parking too far forward in the garage just won't stop before the back wall. Can't get around the car. I've tried balls hanging from the ceiling.
0: I was going to say.
5: Everything.
0: The ball hanging from the ceiling used to be such a thing. Remember that? It's like, this is.
5: Yeah, she says her dad used to do it, but she just drives straight through the ball. It's like hanging
6: around. Ricky Lee and Tim.
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0: Hey, this is Ricky Lee and Tim on Nova. Very soon, we're going to hit you with some of our favourite new picks for New Music Friday.
1: So many great songs out.
0: It's a Strokes Day.
1: It's a Sam Smith Day. There's a Sam Smith banger out today.
0: And it's Karaoke Bar Friday.
2: Ricky Lee and Tim's.
0: It's got a little bit of soft pop energy, this Karaoke Bar Friday, Ricky.
1: It does. We're pretty hardcore up in here. This is soft pop and this is great and this is Amy Shark and we're so excited.
3: Today's the day. I'm thankful that you're letting my little softness in here with your hardcore energy.
1: We're so hardcore. Like, you know us. We're real hardcore.
3: I know. Yeah. Just thrashes.
1: Album is out. Congratulations.
3: Thank you. So happy for you.
1: And I know how much thought and time and effort and how much you mull over this and this is it for you. This is your baby. This is your jam. This is your fourth album and you wanted to step it up and to make something that people were going to love. But also, I think, you know, we've had a lot of conversations. This is an album for you, right? You wanted to make this album.
3: Yeah, it was I feel like I've done the work to build the fan base, I guess. But then also, I mean, you guys, we're all, you know, in this business and it's not always amazing. And I hit a real lull point where I just was so tapped out and had like no songs up my sleeve, which was a really terrifying experience. Mm. And then, you know, the only way to get out of it was to book this studio time. I literally had no songs. So it was setting that deadline, which I've never done before. But I so desperately knew that getting back in the studio was going to make me happier and get me back in general.
0: Yeah, yeah.
3: That was just what needed to happen. And then once I, obviously it was a really hard month, like some terrible days and some really great days, and getting that taste of writing a good song again was like that addiction sparked up again. And it was like, it was the best thing that I'd ever done, because it was just like, I can't actually believe I did it, because in my head through that month was just like, surely I'm not going to be able to do this. You know, last year I was writing it at this time. In this month last year, I was writing this album, and then I went and recorded it in the whole of August. And now I'm here, you know, literally a year later, and it's out. And it's like, I honestly feel like Mel Robbins putting that little microphone on and going, you can do it. If I can do it, guys, it's possible.
1: I mean, you have such an amazing talent and knack with writing your songs. They're so conversational and so just everyday things that we would all say, right? But that's not easy.
3: Yeah, there's no like manual for it. It was funny. I read this comment some guy wrote under a song the other day. He was just having a crack and he's like, oh, this song is so ordinary. And I was like, man, like, do you know, like, that is all what art is. Mm. Like, if you don't have ordinary life, you have no art. Like, it's like all we write about.
0: Well, we went to a gallery and saw a banana gaffer taped to a wall.
1: That was ordinary.
0: That was ordinary.
1: But someone paid heaps for that.
0: We're not saying your album is banana gaffer taped to a wall.
3: Oh, yeah. Look, it's a fluffy album, so you could stick it to a wall.
1: I saw you the other day talking about the prototype that you came up with of the fluffy album cover, because that is a fun and crazy thing to want to do.
3: But that's what I mean. I was on one. I was seriously on one with this album. I also had spent a serious amount of time by myself.
1: Yeah.
3: So it was like a little alarming. And I think that's where I kind of went off the rails. Yeah.
0: And now you've made it to Karaoke Bar Friday with its own graphics and all that stuff. What song are you going to do off Soft Pop for us today?
3: I'm going to do It's Kinda Hot, if that's okay.
4: I love it how you never rush. For anyone, you're always a touch.

sleeping to death. And I hear you on the phone, talking business, and holy hell, you sound so smart. It really turns me on. It's early days, but I bring you up in every conversation, and it's kinda hard. We're on a plane and you give me the window. It's simple, but it's kinda hard. You stand out in the crowd, I watch you talk to people, and I realize that I like you a lot. My walls come down, I'm saying things out loud. I got a toothbrush at your house now. It's kinda hard. You lean in for another kiss. I'd say we're getting pretty good at this. You want it, and I love your confidence. I go to put my shirt over my head. You scream, please don't throw it right off the bed. We laugh a lot. It's really hard. It's early days, but I bring you up in every conversation, and it's kinda hard. We're on a plane and you give me the window. It's simple, but it's kinda hard. You stand out in the crowd, I watch you talk to people, and I realize that I like you a lot. My walls come down, I'm saying things out loud. I got a toothbrush at your house now. It's kinda hard. I never intended to get so codependent on you, and you're actually obsessed with me

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Maybe it's too out of control to even try to cover up the flames. Oh God, don't stop, it's kind of hard. It's early days, but I bring you up in every conversation, and it's kind of hard. We're on a plane and you give me the window. It's simple, but it's kind of hard. You stand out in the crowd, I watch you talk to people, and I realize that I like you a lot. My walls come down, I'm saying things out loud. I got a toothbrush you have.

0: So much. I love it.
1: And thank you for finally saying that it is very hot to give your partner the window, because I give my girlfriend the window all the time and sit in the middle like
0: a
1: sucker.
0: Oh, you're so chivalrous.
2: Oh, that's so thank beautiful.
1: You for putting that in song.
2: Yeah. Do you remember that bit in The Wedding Singer?
0: I was just about to say that. It's giving me Wedding Singer vibes.
2: Exactly. When we used to bump and God.
0: I just watched that the other day.
1: Of course you did.
2: That's literally, I think, like, I obviously get the window seat, but watching that as well, I was like, that's so hot.
0: It's
2: like,
0: so hot. And shout out Shane. What's up, Shane?
2: What's up, Shane?
1: where Ricky sits, there's no middle seat. The album is out.
0: What,
2: there's literally just a pilot.
1: She didn't understand that lyric. She's like, what do you mean?
2: Don't we all? My bed is like right near
1: don't
2: the.
1: Don't we all just get a bed?
2: Yeah.
1: It's kind of hot, is the song. Soft Pop is the album. It is so great to see.
2: Soft Pop would go down well.
0: You really struggle with this album title.
1: No, yeah.
2: Soft Pop.
0: Soft Pop.
1: And limited edition fluffy vinyls on your website only. 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
0: Go and get it.
1: On your website.
0: Sell that out. Sell that out. Buy all of them.
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0: 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Our literal favourite segment of the week.
1: So good.
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1: Yeah, it's awesome. 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
0: Okay, happy Strokes Day.
1: Happy Strokes Day. You've got your T-shirt on. Are you happy? Are you happy with the album?
0: I haven't listened to it yet.
1: Okay.
0: Because I listened to one new song that I'm going to play you now and I'm going to treat myself and listen start to finish when I get home. So anyway, this album is also produced by Rick Rubin. It is called Reality Awaits. And here is a cracking new song from it, Lonely in the Future, kicking off New Music Friday. It's The Strokes.

0: They're touring North Melbourne, North America, Japan and Europe. They're not coming here yet.
1: They will.
0: They have to.
1: When was the last time they were here?
0: For Harvest Rock in Adelaide.
1: That's right.
0: I think that was last year.
1: Did you went to that, right?
0: I definitely went to that. War on Drugs, Into the Strokes. Are you serious?
1: You did go to that. Definitely. And then Oasis was the next weekend, right?
0: God, the end of last year was just like, just made for me. It was curated for me.
1: Oh, you had the greatest time of your life.
0: Anyway, Reality Awaits, the album is out. Go check it out.
1: Okay, so I have a new song from Kalani, you might remember him from Australian Idol. He came third. Have a listen to this. This was his audition, which blew everyone away.
0: We love Kalani.
2: Nothing's fine, I'm torn, I'm all out of faith, and this is how I feel.
1: He's incredible. He's incredibly talented. He's a lovely human. He's from the Central Coast. Looks a bit like Tim.
0: Yeah, very much a younger version. He came second, didn't he?
1: No, he came third.
0: Oh, third.
1: He came third. Akesha won. Harlan was second.
0: Harlan.
1: And Kalani was third.
0: Okay, yeah.
1: Lots of people were yelling that he was robbed. Lots of people loved him. But he has released his first song since Australian Idol. It's an amazing song. Have a listen to this. This is Kalani with Winter Never Ends.

0: so good. He's touring with Kesha at the end of the year, isn't he?
1: He is. Go and check him out, kalaniartiste.com.au.
0: All right, you know the Avalanches?
1: Yes.
0: Right? And you know the Yeah Yeah Yeahs? Do you know the Yeah Yeah Yeahs?
1: Yeah.
0: Well, the Avalanches, Australia's own, have teamed up with Karen O from the Yeah Yeah Yeahs for a very cool new song. It's called Blue Shadows.

0: She's got one of the most interesting voices, Karen.
1: It really does.
0: You got a very exciting new one.
1: Really exciting new one, and I've actually got two little bits I want to play for you. This is the second single from Sam Smith's fifth studio album, which is going to be out on the 21st of August. The album's called Hazel Eyes, and what I know is that this whole album has a real gospel feel, and from what Sam has told me, they've tried to stay away from typical pop song structures. So they're kind of having a play and enjoying making music rather than trying to stay within the kind of rigid structures of pop music. So this song is called Oh Mother. I've got two little bits I want to play for you. This is the start.

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1: Hey, it's Noah Kahan.
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0: Nova is sending you and your best friend
1: to
0: San Francisco to see the one and only
1: Noah Kahan.
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1: Jake and Oddie here from the Relatables podcast. 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

0: Ricky Lee and Tim here on Nova.
1: You know, I've got a number for you.
0: Oh, what?
1: Two.
0: As in?
1: A lot of men have two what?
0: Eyeballs.
1: Sure.
0: Okay, ears.
1: Two.
0: Arms.
1: Two.
0: Feet.
1: Two.
0: Hands.
1: Two.
0: Testicles.
1: Yes!
0: Now, we're talking worst injuries you've ever had. Why is that?
1: Because I'm your girl for all things testicale injuries.
0: Oh, yes.
1: I'm your girl.
0: One of the great Mexican injuries, the testicale.
1: Yes, the testicales. It really, it's filling up my algorithm, these things, these kinds of injuries.
0: Yeah, you
1: and
0: brought,
1: I like it.
0: You brought something to the table a little while ago from a roofer.
1: Yeah, a guy was framing up the roof of a house. I probably sound like that's not the way you say it, but whatever. Let's just go with it. And he was drilling together two bits of wood,
0: yep.
1: And his little fellas got stuck in between, and the pain he was in, the shaking, like the physical, his whole body was shaking while trying to like unscrew whatever he'd done. And then also remember I brought the story of the guy that had to get taken to hospital because he sat on one of those like plastic kind of Bunnings chairs,
0: right.
1: That we all, you know, like
0: with
1: lawn chairs that we've all got with little slits in them.
0: Yeah, yeah.
1: He sat down on that and his yeah. His guys got stuck in those.
0: This is anyway, baseball related.
1: This is baseball related. Nice.
0: Mm-hmm.
1: A major league baseball player in the US has had to undergo emergency surgery after suffering a ruptured testicle during a game. So he's swung for the ball. It's come off his bat straight onto his nose.
0: Oh.
2: Rhoda Grauer swings on the first pitch and fouls it off of himself. He's still down. That might have caught him on the inner leg.
3: Oh. Yeah, that'll hurt.
2: He's still down.
3: Yeah, I don't know that that's much an ice pack can take care of.
2: I don't really know what the protocol for this would be.
1: I think he was not wearing a cup.
0: That would do it.
1: Which...
0: it's very important.
1: Watching vision.
0: I played a lot of cricket. The cup is important.
1: Yeah, I think he wasn't. And so I did, of course, I did a bit of a deep dive and watched a video of what happens when a testicle is ruptured.
0: Oh,
1: and oh my God, you never want that to happen.
0: The commentator really nailed this though. Have a listen.
2: He's on his feet now, and it looks like he will come up with no balls and one strike.
0: Cheryl, so what's the worst injury you've had?
4: I nearly chopped my big toe off.
1: How?
4: It was hanging by just a piece of skin. I was young, 13, at the beach, Coogee, and I was up on the cliffs running, and I trod on the bottom of a broken bottle. So it was the whole bottom, but it was all jagged, and I stepped on it. It went right through my toe and into my foot.
0: Oh.
1: Do you still have the toe?
4: Yes, I do.
0: No, yeah.
1: Can you feel
4: really,
1: it? Can
4: really
1: you move
4: lucky.
1: It? Can you do all the things?
4: No feeling. Look, when I was about 13, so it was numb, you know, for a long time. Still numb,
1: wow.
4: But I can sort of just feel it a bit now.
0: You do need
1: wow.
0: your big toe. From Coogee to Jamboree, let's get an injury from Ali.
5: So what happened to me about 5-ish years ago, I was going down the toboggan. It was a full family event, so it was very... very, very big. So first my brother-in-law went down with my son. Then I went down. My brother-in-law had to stop because my son actually got some burns on it because he put his hand down.
1: Oh.
5: So then I panicked as a mum, as what I do, and I actually flipped my toboggan with my niece. And so I think I blacked out. Then my other brother-in-law, the poor guy, I still feel bad now when we talk about it. Then he actually came down and I actually had just pushed my arm up and he actually hit me in the arm and my arm went to 90 degrees. I saw it hanging by the skin,
1: Ali.
5: Which was the most horrible. I know, it's still, I still, when it gets cold, because like, I had to have surgery the next day,
1: yeah.
5: Which was mortifying and... most of us had, like, massive burns and stuff. But
1: oh.
5: It was a really hot day, too. It was
0: oh my God.
5: Mortifying, but it still comes up.
1: Oh, my gosh.
0: I'm glad you're all right now. What's the ad for Jamboree? Jamboree, where you control the action. Except then.
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14: We talk about the world's most narcissistic countries.
15: Okay.
14: So this was a study done from Michigan State University. It's ranked the most narcissistic countries in the world. They did 53 of them. So the study was conducted by surveying participants from each country and ranking them for signs of narcissistic admiration, including attention seeking and the need to impress others.
15: Right.
14: So this was done, Producer Lucy, am I right in saying that it was like the people from particular countries, they were surveyed.
15: Yep. So people from each of the 53 countries were asked varying questions. Some of them, some of the statements that they needed to circle a dot or whatever were, I'm the centre of attention with my outstanding contributions.
14: Mm-hmm.
15: And I guess they rank themselves on a scale.
16: Yep.
15: Another one was, I want my rivals to fail.
14: Okay.
15: So strong statements like that, and they have to pick whether that applies to them.
14: Sounds like a bio from most people's LinkedIn.
15: I love LinkedIn. Anyway, researchers then ranked them for signs of narcissistic admiration, which alludes to the attention-seeking and desire to impress others. And yet here we are, and you're going to surprise us that America is not number one, right?
14: America's not number one. You think America's number one? I dead set thought it would be battle for second.
15: Yeah, is it not in the top three?
14: It's not in the top three. It's not in the top 10. America comes in at 16th.
15: What?
16: I feel like Americans...
2: every single one of them wants a YouTube channel.
14: Oh, yeah.
2: Don't you reckon?
14: And every single one of them in their life is important enough that it needs to be studied and it needs to be viewed by millions and millions of other people.
2: Yes.
14: Like and subscribe, guys. Mm. Whoa.
2: Click the link below.
14: Oh, click the link. Okay, where did Australia come in? Well, they came in at, have a guess, Jodes, Aussies.
2: I don't think we're too self-involved, are we?
14: We're pretty self-involved.
2: Maybe 40th?
14: We did well. 25th.
2: Okay.
14: 25th, that's fine.
2: That's not bad. Who got number one? If it wasn't the US, and thankfully it wasn't us.
14: All right, so top three, coming in at third was Iran.
2: Yep.
14: Coming in at number two was China.
2: Well, I guess would have thought Iran would have more important things to worry about than being narcissistic at the moment.
15: Well, maybe that's why.
14: That's fair.
15: They're helping hold up the world's oil and therefore petrol prices are going up. Maybe that's what's led to it.
2: Sure.
14: That's fair. And coming in at number one is Germany. Oh, yes.
2: The Germans.
14: Good on you, Germany.
2: They're into some weird stuff, aren't they?
14: Are they? What do you mean? What are you talking about?
2: What do you mean?
14: What are we talking about? What are we talking about here? What's Joe's talking about?
2: Why are we all looking awkwardly at each other?
14: Why are we looking at producer Luke? You're like, mate, she does have the answer to this particular quirky question.
2: You guys are throwing me under the bus. We all know Germans into like weird stuff.
14: Like what, Joe's? What do you mean? What are you talking about? Okay. What I did like is that the least obsessed countries were Serbia, the UK, Netherlands, Denmark, and Ireland.
2: Okay.
14: So we spoke to someone from Ireland just before to get their thoughts, and they said this. And that makes so much sense, doesn't it?
2: It sure does. Mm. Mm-hmm. Can I ask you guys, what do you think, like particularly online, is the most or glaring example of narcissistic behaviour?
14: It's still for me, it's a selfie.
2: Yeah.
14: Don't you reckon?
2: Yeah.
14: Because that screams of nothing else than give me some attention and give me some comments, some likes, some loves. It's a genuine shot of yourself thrown out into the interwebs for validation. That's all it is.
2: I will take your selfie and I'll raise you. The people that do selfies, not just one, but like five in a row.
14: Oh, okay, yeah. As in a range?
2: Yeah.
14: So you got five shots, all different sort of variations
2: of selfies.
14: But they're all selfies. Okay.
2: This is all me, look how hot I look, give me some hot emojis. That stuff.
14: Yeah, chuck us a few fire emojis, thanks.
2: Oh, my God.
14: Get me up and about.
2: And the amount of times producer Lucy has done that, I just can't even. Can you?
14: Yeah, do you know why this is funny? It doesn't even have social media.

0: Nova's Jodie and Hazy.
1: Jodie, I don't have to say this twice. No. You know what I'm doing. 4:03 each and every day, yep. Monday to Friday. Mm. It's Fitzy, Whipper and Kate for me. And I've said that right from the top.
2: Yeah. Mm. And I'm going to bring in our next guest, and I'm just going to ask you to tread carefully because you are a super fan and it's embarrassing. So just try and play it a little bit cool when I say good morning to our very beautiful comrade in Kate Ritchie. Hello.
3: Oh, good morning, guys. He's so nice to be chatting to you. I thought you were the fan, Jody.
2: Yeah, I am. I do listen.
1: Save yourself.
2: I do listen. I love your show. But, the alarming regularity with which Andrew Hayes comes in and goes, oh, my God, Fitzy Whipper again did the funniest thing last night. Yes. And he will recount it verbatim.
1: And then I'll say something like, now we'll do it and claim it as our own. Hey, Kate, am I right in saying that we actually got you on the back end of a run? Are you a run every morning type operator? What's the go there?
3: Look, I say run. I walk. This is my treadmill routine.
2: Yes.
3: I walk quickly because I think I walk quick in life anyway. I've got to make a conscious effort to slow down. So I walk quickly and I continue to increase the speed of the treadmill walking quickly until there's nothing more I can do than kind of step into a run. So I have to trick myself into running, and then all of a sudden I'm running and I just try and put a few songs on and think I'm going to get to the end of the next song. Are you a runner?
2: Oh, God, don't. Kate, don't.
1: I do like running, but I'm not very quick. But what I do enjoy, Kate, is when Joe just says something like, oh, I just punched out a 3K, and I'll try and go in and just sort of hone in on the details. I'm like, how long that take? And she's like, oh, I don't know, 25 minutes. And you're like, sorry, what? You're punching out 8-minute 1Ks?
2: Yep. Yeah, but Kate Ritchie, what you don't understand in this space is, and we're going to have to use a bleep here, we're dealing with an absolute head who will drop very casually, just ran 12Ks. It's no big deal.
3: Yeah, no, I know. I know people like that. I think, you know what, as long as you're just rolling the legs over, is that what you call it?
1: Yeah.
3: And we continue to move.
2: Mm-hmm.
3: I mean, it's like being married to someone or having a partner who's right into their training. And I did date someone like that for a while, and they were always telling me about how quick their Ks were, and
2: isn't
3: I just
2: gross?
3: Blaze over. I don't understand.
2: No one cares. No one cares.
1: Oh, my wife does the same thing as well. She genuinely glazes over.
2: One more thing we have to ask you, Kate, before we let you go. Can you settle something for us? Our producer, Lucy, who we love and adore but we like to bully relentlessly, has admitted that her favourite pub meal is an eggplant schnitzel. An eggplant schnitzel. Is anyone eating one?
3: Is she a meat eater generally?
2: She eats meat. That's what makes it even worse.
3: Oh. Well, you know what? I'd like to be on your side here and think that if you can choose a, you know, veal or pork or even chicken schnitzel, you'd choose that every day of the week. But I'm mad for eggplant.
2: What?
3: I mean, I don't want that to be misconstrued.
2: Damn
3: but
2: it.
3: I think drummed eggplant is like, could be your last meal.
1: Wow.
3: No, that's going way too far.
2: Kate Ritchie's on death row. She's not ordering an eggplant schnitzel.
3: I'm having lamb cutlets all the way.
1: What I will say is congratulations, producer Lucy. You had no allies to this point.
2: No,
1: and now you've got a seriously powerful ally. So you can take a bunch of normal people or you can take Kate Ritchie. Take Kate Ritchie. That's fantastic.
2: Kate Ritchie, I'm going to turn this thing, I'm going to turn this QE2 around because I'm going to inform you that this eggplant eating schnitzel woman has never in her life watched one day or one episode of Home and Away. So there you go. We're still mates. We're still mates, you two.
3: Do you know what? I would actually quite like that. Do you know what? Because then I could pretend what I used to do when I'd go overseas years ago and I was in my 20s.
2: You're getting mobbed.
3: I could just tell her I was in nursing or something, you know, and have a completely different persona. So, I mean, I think as many people as possible should continue to watch Home and Away, but if you've never seen an episode, that's okay by me.
1: Oh, very good. Kate, we love Fitzy and Whipper and Kate each and every day. Back this afternoon from 4. Thank you so much for your time. And congratulations with the new alliance with producer Lucy in the eggplant community.
3: I'll see you at the pub, Lucy.
0: Jodie and Hazy. In the morning.
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2: Jake and Oddie here from the Relatables podcast. 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
3: Oh yeah? 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
3: Oh mate, made my day. 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
3: Awkward meeting that needs saving?
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4: Because I wanted to say thank you.
3: So whatever the reason, share a box of Krispy Kreme donuts today.
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3: You give me $500 on Friday, I'll come back on Monday and I'll turn it to $2,500. Don't you ask me how, though.
4: Okay.
3: That's what the opportunity we're giving Samantha this morning by 50.
4: Does that involve Sky City?
3: I said don't ask me.
4: Okay.
5: Do not ask. Samantha, welcome.
6: Hello.
4: Hello, Samantha. Oh. Okay, do you play along in your car?
6: Yes, sometimes.
4: Okay.
5: It's nerve-wracking. It is, because yes, hearing the clock in the background as well, that sort of freaks you out as well. But Sam,
6: you've
5: got the power. The advantage you have is the power at the start. You've got to have the power at the end, though, to be the winner.
6: Mm-hmm.
4: Okay. You're not oozing confidence here, Samantha.
3: You sound a bit nervous, Samantha.
4: All right, let's get into it. You're up first.
6: Okay.
4: Good to go?
6: Yes.
4: All right. Maths time, Samantha. What is 7 times 8?
3: Oh, that's tough.
6: Oh, my God. 56.
4: Well done.
3: Oh,
4: how many finger holes are in a bowling ball?
6: 3.
4: Yes. Which team knocked the Socceroos out of the World Cup this year?
3: Socceroos.
6: Oh, my God. Egypt?
5: Oh!
4: Yes! Sam, there is only one suburb in Metro Adelaide starting with a Y. Can you name it?
3: Fitz used to have to go there on the weekends.
4: No, over to you, Fitz. It's Yatala Vale. What type of soup is in a classic pie floater?
5: Pea soup.
4: Yes. Is Seattle in Canada or the USA?
5: It's in the US.
4: Yes. What is sushi traditionally wrapped in?
5: Seaweed.
4: Navel, Valencia and blood are all types of which fruit?
5: Orange.
4: Yes. In the original movie Grease, who played Danny Zuko?
3: Oh, Samantha, that's tough. He's found some form.
6: Yeah, it is.
3: That is tough.
6: That's the only sport I don't like is soccer.
3: So. Yeah.
5: You got Egypt, though. You got Egypt.
3: Hang on, where did you fall to?
7: Yatala Vale. Not to be confused with the Yatala prison, which is in Northfield. Yatala Vale.
3: Oh, that's where I got wrong.
5: See, sorry about that. I'm trying to think as well, like, because with quizzes on radio, people do Google. I mean, you give them time, they can Google at home and get it done. But within the 3 seconds, you don't have time.
6: The power's out at work, so I can't even do that.
5: Damn.
3: My stupid brain's not working, all that sort of stuff.
4: Here's a fun fact. I've spent some time outside the fences of Yatala just covering a few different criminal stories.
3: Oh, did you give...
4: Got some solid feedback.
3: Give the lads a wave? You give the lads a wave?
5: There's a... In Sydney, there's a jail called Silverwater.
4: Yes.
5: And there's a kids' playground right next to the jail.
4: What?
5: And we used to take the kids there, and we would pull over, and I would yell out to the inmates, because they would have they could have their cell windows open and stuff.
4: Yeah.
5: And there was one bloke talking to me one day, and I yelled out to him, "Did you do it?" And he goes, "I'm innocent."
4: They're all innocent.
3: And then he hits you a tennis ball and you hit him a tennis ball back.
5: The last thing that Ivan Milat said. It was an amazing day.
3: I think we'll leave it there.
4: Thank you, Samantha.
3: $750 up for grabs on a Monday. And Jody and Hazy, thanks to Automasters. Thank you, Fitzy, and your relationship with Ivan Milat. Appreciate that.

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1: South Australia's largest winter wine festival will feature more than 45 events. Oh, Winter Reds Festival is back. Former MasterChef judge and food icon Matt Preston joins us in the studio for the second time. Matt, what an absolute pleasure.
2: What a pleasure to be back here. What a pleasure to be doing an event where everyone at most festivals around the world, they freak out about, you know, what if it's cold, what if it's wet? And it's like, this is an event that embraces the yes. elements. You know, there are marquees, there are big open fires, there's yep. red wine, there's lots of people, and there's kind of a madness about the mud, you know? It's yeah. like when you go to I remember seeing, going to see U2 outside, and it rained until they came on, and everyone was covered in mud. They went sliding down the slopes, and it just had this kind of medieval battle madness about it. And the people kind of let go of
1: it's part of the aura.
2: It's part of the aura. It's part of the vibe. And as we all know, everything is about vibe now, and that's I think that unpretentious way of approaching wine is like, go with your friends, have a great time, and wine becomes part of it, just like the open fire does, just like good food does.
1: Matt, technically, you call this work. Are you working? Are you working over the next few days?
3: How very dare you
2: point to the elephant in the room.
1: But what I'm saying is, like, if you can, isn't it, what's the old saying? Like, if you can, you never work a day in your life if you're in love with your job. Is this work for you?
2: Well, you've got to remember that I moved to Australia to watch telly, to write about Neighbours and Home and Away. So that was job number one. Then I moved to... Go back.
3: I was TV critic.
2: 93 to 98, I was the world's number one expert in Neighbours and Home and Away.
3: Wow.
1: Are you serious?
2: Yeah, no, I'm absolutely serious.
1: We just spoke to Kate Ritchie just a few minutes ago.
2: Oh, well, Kate Ritchie, I know Kate well, and we've had long conversations about her storied journey through Pippa and Michael's house all the way through to all the stuff she went through. So, that's very funny.
3: All right, here's a red-hot question for you. Best actor on Neighbours and best actor on Home and Away. Because there's been some pedigree.
2: Ryan Quanten. On Home and Away, for
1: Ryan?
2: Sure.
1: Ryan Quanten played
2: Tug. What was his name? He played the kind of the big buffet on the show.
1: His name was Tug.
2: And then he went over and made a vampire series in America and became a big Hollywood star. You'd have to say. Carl.
1: Yeah.
2: You have to say Alan Fletcher. They got wind of me when I was at 10. They got wind about the fact that my mum watched Neighbours.
3: Yes.
2: And when I started doing MasterChef, I said, I want to do three things. I want to be on Rove, I want to go to the Luggies, and I'd like to get a bit part on Neighbours, because then my mum would understand that actually I'd made something of my life in Australia. And I got to do a scene with Alan. And it was an amazing moment. And having watched, like, for 5 years, I watched every single hour of the show. It was great to suddenly be there on the set with him, and obviously Jackie Woodburn, who played his wife Susan.
1: He went through a bit too.
2: A root rat. I think the phrase is root rat. He was a root rat. The world's most unlikely root rat.
1: You said it first, and we're all thinking it.
3: I would have to say that scene when Susan discovered that he'd been having an affair, Dr. Carl had been having an affair, correct me here.
1: For the third time that week.
2: Was that Nicola Charles or was that Annalise or was
3: I
2: that...
3: I don't know.
1: And that's the question. Yeah. I mean, which was it? Because Susan's like, oh, Carl, not again.
3: But then when she looked at him, it was like any marriage ever when she said, how dare you? And she slapped him so hard across the face. I was like, that's the best dramatic scene I've ever witnessed.
2: And there was a reason why Eddie Redmayne, when he won that Oscar, got up and cited those two as being an inspiration.
3: This is going to be super bold of me. But after this interview, do you mind if we reenact that scene? I can be Susan, you can be Dr.
2: You just want to slap me, don't you?
1: Yeah.
3: Are you okay with that?
2: I can do that. Yeah,
3: all
2: I can
3: right.
2: do that. I can
3: Excellent.
2: Do it. Just don't hit me too hard.
3: Okay.
1: I like
3: there's got to be some venom.
1: I'll film it too, by the way.
2: I want that filmed. I think that's a great moment. And it would be a beautiful homage. I know that Alan would think it would be very, very funny.
1: Matt, Winter Reds, what a beautiful festival. Starts today, goes for 3 days. Is there any particular spots in the Adelaide Hills that you really fancy?
2: Oh, in terms of what? Just
1: every, 'cause you've been here so many times.
2: Every single hillside where you've got that amazing, those amazing views, and I think that's the beauty. It's so stunning. I'm staying out of Woodside, and it's just everywhere you look, there's a stunning view.
1: It's gorgeous. The full Winter Reds event program can be found at adelaidehillswine.com.au/events. And also, 13, 24, 10, for some tickets to Preston's Plate, which is long lunch of Golding Wines hosted by the one and only Matt Preston. Matt, just quickly, once again, is this, do you call this work?
2: You know what it is? I've asked now for my bio just to say Matt Preston gets paid to eat cake for a living. Because I feel that kind of sums up what I do and how shallow it is. But also, I'm very, very lucky, but I'm not sharing.
1: Matt, we appreciate you popping in.
2: No, it's
1: have fun this weekend.
2: Hard. Thank you.
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12: Nathan, Nat and Sean. This is Nova.
13: Morning, everybody.
14: Hello.
13: It is Monday. Aren't Mondays great?
14: Great. Hey, we're joined by Australia's greatest netball in the studio, Caitlin Bassett. Hi, Seabass.
15: Good morning.
14: You love an early morning, don't you?
15: I would prefer to get up early than stay up late, yes.
13: Wrong.
15: No?
13: I prefer the other way around.
15: Why are you working I just feel like I'm more productive in the morning. I'll get things done. After work, the couch is there's no productivity either way. Yeah. But when I on holidays, naturally, I can just stay up to midnight without even trying. That's not even trying. That's just like puttering around at home.
14: Yeah, you're definitely a night.
15: I'm a night person. Yeah. Especially in Perth in summertime. Like, get up while it's
14: get
15: not too
14: it.
15: Hot and then get it done and then sit
13: Barmy
15: in the
13: night
15: afternoon.
13: It's just sitting out Whitland on the...
15: I don't know what I'm doing.
13: I have no idea what I'm doing.
15: On today's show, though, parks are a bit of a death trap.
14: Yeah, this is pretty funny, actually. Surprise nudity. Everyone's been caught out at some stage. You're going to hear some tales in this one.
15: Many McManuses feature in these stories. Plus, tooting the horn. What

0: and Sean. Nova.
1: Oh, I heard a story last night around the dinner table, which we hadn't. Yeah, I'm going to give it to you.
2: Right, thank
1: you.
3: Gee, that was, okay, that was a bit aggressive.
1: Yeah, it was aggressive. Well, I felt it. Before we went away, which was only a few weeks ago, our oven gave up the ghost. 11 years we've had it for.
3: Yeah.
1: And it wasn't working properly.
3: I feel like an oven should last longer than that.
2: Me too. Mm. I've never even heard of an oven just stopping.
1: Oh, yeah. Really? I thought that was good innings.
3: Really?
1: Yeah.
3: Interesting.
1: Think about
3: Keep
1: that.
3: Going.
1: It's a decade of working super hard.
2: Mine doesn't get a lot of work.
3: Because of all the things you're roasting.
1: Yeah, okay. All the time. Anyway, we had a tradie to come over. Whilst we're away, I said to Megan, just to be sure, maybe it's one of those things where you give it a rest for a few days, it resets itself and away you go.
3: Turn it off and turn it back on again.
1: Yeah, so she organised. Yeah, she organised a tradie to come over, Spark to come over and just check that thing out.
3: Because a couple of your kids have stayed home. Yeah,
1: we had two sons at home at that particular time, the youngest and the oldest. And anyway, last night at the dinner table, Ollie was telling us about when that tradie actually came over.
3: Yeah.
1: So he was down in the kitchen. It was an early morning, probably around 8 o'clock, and my oldest son, Lachlan, he'd gone off to the gym in the morning and he'd come through the doors and he decided it would be really funny if he takes all his clothes off and jumps in the pool and Ollie's just down in the kitchen area and walks past him nude, like proud as punch, jumps in the pool and thought he was the funniest man in Australia. In the meantime,
2: physical comedy.
1: Yeah. In the meantime, he's outside in the pool. There's a the doorbell goes. Ollie walks to the front. Here's this tradie coming down to the kitchen to check out the thing. Yeah. Ooh. So Ollie and the tradie start walking down, and then Lachlan comes out of the pool and walks through again, nude as can be, and gives it a bit of shake.
3: Nudie shake.
1: Yeah. Two guys confront him, which is a tradie and Ollie, and he's like, woo!
3: And then his face must have been hilarious because that was something just purely for his brother's enjoyment, not realising there was a professional stranger in the house.
1: Yeah, not at all. So he quickly covered up with two hands and...
3: Two hands, come on.
1: That's what he said.
3: Okay, mate.
2: I mean, it's arguably funnier with more audience.
1: Yeah. And the tradie was like, oh, hey, mate, how you going? You know,
3: Good morning.
1: So
3: all cold, was it?
1: That's what I said. Got the aircon on in here.
2: Yeah.
1: Guy goes about his business, but then Lachlan had to come back down to the kitchen, get his lunch for the day and stuff like that.
2: Oh, God, I wouldn't eat. I would run.
3: Yes. About maybe the tradie didn't recognise him because he was fully clothed.
1: Oh, yeah, absolutely. No, it's a completely different guy.
3: Yeah, different guy. Oh, that's the guy that wears clothes, not the naked guy.
1: So they had to have that real uncomfortable conversation the oven's not working.
3: Thanks. Yep, what's the story with the oven?
1: It's not working. We have to get a new one, which we are. But off he goes on his way. Sometimes you don't suspect someone else is going to be in the house and or at the front door.
3: Yeah,
1: you
3: sure.
1: might think you're doing it for your partner's
3: I think that's
1: surprise.
3: The case. The prank nudie run to like, hey, look at this, it's all great fun until you do it while somebody's on a Zoom call and you didn't realise that they're talking to their parents in Ireland or something.
2: Yeah, stories of that, haven't we? Yeah. Oh, what about when, because I've lived in so many apartments and when they have the communal window cleaning.
1: Yes.
2: As if they put the notice up in the lift or the elevator and I don't mark that down in my diary.
3: No, exactly. You're not checking your diary before you get naked to see if it's window cleaning day.
2: No, what a way to live if that was so. And, you know, they have seen a fair... I'm sure they are used to it, but they've seen a fair bit. And we're not a particularly nude house.
3: No.
2: No.
3: No, you weren't nude when I visited your house.
2: I know, I'm sorry. Why well, charge extra
3: asked,
2: for that?
3: I asked Jack, but he said no.
1: Oh, they're a bit stiff, those guys.
2: I mean, I must say, I did see Jack in the nude the other day, which is obviously like a sign because that doesn't happen very often. I went, oh, that's right, you're really, really,
3: really ripped.
2: We've been together so long, I forget that that's what he does for a living.

0: and Sean. Nova.
1: We are talking about like surprise nudity inspired by Lachlan's. Sean's son and wasn't going to name him, but no, it was Lachlan, who did a bit of a nudie run for his brother's benefit just because he thought it was funny, but really he was performing for the guy coming to check the oven.
2: Yeah, the tradie walked through the door.
3: I mean, if he was a stand-up, that's the sort of... You hope for that sort of material. So, you know, if I can frame it that way for him,
1: sure,
3: it's a great story. It's very funny. You can dine out on that.
1: Fodder, that's what we're looking for.
2: We certainly
1: are. If you've got a story for us, 13 24 10, let's talk to Tara in Haynes. Good morning, Tara.
3: Hi, Tara.
4: Hi, how are we?
2: Good. Tara.
1: Tell us a tale of surprise nudity.
4: Yes. So, picture early hours of the morning. You've just come in from having some breakfast and in the elevator of your hotel room is a girl in a very not revealing underwear, doing the "I need to go to the toilet" dance, running in and out of the elevator, sleepwalking.
2: Oh no!
4: So I left my room to go to the bathroom, still asleep, not really knowing what's going on.
2: Oh.
4: And a very frightened receptionist has just kind of asked me if I need something and sort of shakingly handed me a room key.
1: Yes.
4: And the next morning I woke up and I thought, that's sweet, you get like a deja vu.
3: Yeah.
4: And I'm like, oh, I've got this really uncomfortable feeling that I may have sleepwalked through the hotel, fairly naked.
3: Yeah.
4: And I got up and lo and behold, there's the extra room key that gave it away for me. And,
3: you must have felt like,
4: I said to my friend, we've got an extra room key to hand back this morning. I may have done a naked run through the hotel a few times.
2: Tara.
4: So, yeah.
1: Just you in the hotel lobby. So we're talking topless, right? So you had knickers on but no top?
4: And barely, if you can call it that,
2: Tara.
3: How do you treat this? Like, what's the course of action?
4: You can't.
3: Yeah.
4: But the thing is, when you have alcohol and things like that, and obviously I'm from Perth, so, you know, travelling to Melbourne, I've got to be partying.
3: Slag at a girl, love it.
4: It doesn't help. It really doesn't help.
3: My sister was asleep.
4: I do it less these days.
1: Yeah.
2: Oh, less. Not never. Just less.
4: I'm not completely out of the woods, but less.
2: You got to hope that the overnight staff that you deal with, they're gone by, I don't know, 7 in the morning.
1: That's why they've seen it all before. Oh,
2: yeah. Yeah, but you don't have to face them.
4: Yes. Morning. And I can't tell the exact time, but judging by the people in the elevator and the number of people and things like that, I'm guessing it wasn't.
3: Got around.
1: They saved the CCTV footage too. You know that, right?
2: And what else about them? The story that they get to tell, where they go, you wouldn't believe it.
1: So our next
3: caller.
1: Yeah,
3: they whip that out. Yeah, they get that out of the Christmas party. They've said it's a bit of Benny Hill.
1: Let's go to Kristen in Darling Downs. Morning, Kristen. Yeah. Have you got some surprise nudity to share with us?
5: Yeah. So this is years ago when the Crows won their first premiership. My husband said, if they win, I'm going to do a nudie run. And so they won. Off he goes. He was so excited. And he ran up the street. But in the middle, like in between him leaving the house and getting back from his nudie run, there was a carload of kids all arriving for like a party sleepover thing.
3: Oh, dear.
5: And so they all got full view. And the mum went off.
1: Yeah.
2: Oh, she went off, did she?
1: Because now he's not doing a nudie run. Now he's traumatising children.
3: Yeah, that was breaking the law.
1: And it's frowned upon.
2: It's tough to run with when your package is out.
3: Well, I was going
2: to
3: say, I don't get the appeal of a nudie run because there's a lot of flapping, you know? Of, like, flapping and slapping, if you know what I mean.
1: Yes. Well, we know what you mean.
3: Yeah, I know. It wasn't really a...
1: Was it super cryptic?
3: No, yeah.
1: Was it one of Ross's clues for loose change? Thank you, Kristen, for that image as well. Let's go to Stacey in Frio. Hi, Stacey. Some surprise nudity. What have you got for us?
6: So I used to live in an apartment block, and it's going back to what you said before about the window cleaning. So I was in my room. I was completely nude. I was dancing around, having a great time listening to a playlist.
3: You do.
6: And the window cleaner saw everything. But then he actually... I put my number up on the window because it was very good looking.
2: Hey!
1: Yes. Really? What is this, the Diet Coke commercial?
2: What? No, hold on.
1: Wait, you're together.
2: You're together?
6: Yeah, we are.
2: You are not.
6: I met him downstairs with clothes on. I told you he was very good looking.
3: Are you serious?
6: I was single at the time. And I hope so. Yeah, everything anyway.
2: Stacey, that's outstanding. And he got to see the whole thing, what I'm getting into here. I know what I'm getting into.
1: Try before you buy.
3: Oh, God, what an amazing way.
1: To meet your partner. And what a delightful story for your children to tell them how mummy and daddy met. How I met your mother. She was dancing naked and then she just threw up her phone number.
3: You've obviously got some great moves, Stacey.
1: Yeah, and boobs, obviously. Yeah. Obviously, he saw the merchandise and said, yes, please.
2: Yeah. Imagine how quick he's getting down off that scaffolding. Yes.
1: The windows below didn't get super clean that day. Amazing story. Thank you, Stacey.
2: Great story.
1: And we're going to go to Claire in Cardinia now to finish us off. Good morning, Claire.
7: Hello, how are you?
1: Okay, great, Claire. Have you got a tale of surprise nudity for us?
7: I do. It's about Sean, actually, but I can't believe I'm actually going to tell you.
1: Amazing.
7: This story, but,
1: settle in, everybody. Gather around.
3: Fantastic.
2: All right, I'm ready.
7: It would have been 94 or 95, and the Dockers had only just, I guess, got together and... I lived in Bicton back then, and there was a thing of where you could come down to Fremantle Oval to watch the Dockers train. So I went down there with my family and we were watching the training, and afterwards we must have been standing somewhere, but it was like the doorway of the change rooms was in our view.
1: Just accidentally in your view, was it, Claire?
7: And Sean was actually my favourite player, so it's quite funny. But everyone was walking past and they had just a towel around their waist, and then Sean walked past with absolutely nothing on.
2: I'm sorry,
1: this
2: Claire.
1: This sounds right, doesn't it?
2: That got a fit.
0: Nathan, Nat and Sean. Get ready, Australia.
8: All right. I think we're ready.
0: Benson Boone.
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0: Joel, you got yourself into a bit of an incident this morning.
1: Well, to be honest, I wasn't the one causing the incident for once, but I'm a bit torn over my horn because I don't ever...
2: Give us a look at it. Right, okay, I've got it now.
1: I have never used my car horn because I am very polite. And I was, I made it just in time for the show today, but I was sitting underneath in the car park because the person in front of me was by the boom gate and had the shoes with the ticket or with their swipe pass.
0: Yes.
1: And I was like, do I toot the horn? The show's about to start. I was thinking maybe I could get my producer Erin to run in and jump in the car and I'll just go up in the lift or I'll just leave the car there.
0: You just leave it there, yeah.
1: You know, I'm busy. I've got a broadcast. And
0: Perth's waiting.
1: Yes, but, you know, someone's got to do it. And I came in and told you this and you were shocked to hear that I am not I'm not
0: a horny person.
1: Horn. I'm not
2: you don't toot your own horn, Joel.
1: I don't. Yeah, you'll be shocked to hear I don't toot my own horn. I cannot think of a time I have ever used the horn. Like, what is appropriate for horn use?
0: Well, I'm just going to put it, the situation you were in, tooting your horn would not have made any difference.
1: Well, that's what
0: it would
1: I figured.
0: Not have made, it wasn't like they'd fallen asleep. It was because something wasn't working. And you go, tooting your horn under those circumstances.
2: Yeah, I agree.
0: And I'm looking
2: I agree
0: at you,
2: that,
0: Sean,
2: Nat.
0: Because
2: no,
0: I know that you
2: I
0: would.
2: I understand that. But, I understand that situation.
0: No, but you hate waiting. So you would have just been like,
2: I would have T-boned the car in front of me.
0: As if that would have made any difference.
2: There's no doubt. I wouldn't have horned. I'd just.
1: Jack's horny. Jack's always horny. But he's smashing that horn all the time.
0: I'll give a friendly little toot-toot if somebody is clearly, like, the lights turn green and they're still sitting there. Like,
2: yeah.
0: And it's, you know, I give them the moment. I don't do it straight away. But you can see because they're looking at their mobile phone illegally. And then, because
1: tusk,
0: then you,
1: tusk.
0: Yeah, then you know, meep, meep. And then they...
2: Yeah.
0: And then, because I drive a clown car, apparently. And, and then you see their head fly up and off they go. I don't have any qualms about doing that, but I always do the double tap, not the because I believe that I'm just trying to go, yoo-hoo, it's time to go, rather than moo-yas. I'm not that person.
2: Well, the moo-yas horn is normally a bit longer.
0: Yes.
1: Yeah, holding it down.
2: Yeah, and that's when you're waiting for Jack, or in my case, every one of my family members to jump in the car when they say they're ready. Yeah,
1: oh,
2: you're ready to
1: that.
2: Go? Yeah, okay, let's go. And then you get in the car and then they're nowhere to be seen. You're like...
1: Yeah. See, I'm very passive aggressive. I don't use the horn. I just wait till he gets in and then I'll turn him off.
0: Like,
1: I did a lot of like eye rolling behind this person today.
0: Yes.
1: And I get the horn a lot. I make other people very horny.
0: Oh, yes,
1: like,
0: okay.
1: I get honked all the time.
0: I'm just going to assume you deserve it.
1: I'm assuming so too, because I'm not great on the roads, but this morning wasn't my issue.
2: Oh, I want to see you on the roads. It's going to be great. We need to go for a drive as a family.
1: Yeah.
0: Together.
2: When you're here.
0: We'll do a road trip.
1: Who's driving? Me driving?
2: You're driving.
0: Yeah, you're driving.
1: Oh, use the horn for the first time.
2: Yes.
1: You can tell me what's appropriate.
0: Yeah, well, Sean, we think it's appropriate at all times. But, and see, it's actually illegal to sound your horn if it's not like a matter of emergency. So
2: didn't know that.
0: I know, right?
2: So really? You can't toot-toot when you're leaving your mum and dad's house?
0: No, you can't.
2: Hey, see ya.
0: But everybody does, right?
1: Yeah.
0: Because otherwise they don't know you're leaving.
2: What about when you're at the footy? You're not allowed, that's illegal to toot-toot?
0: If your country footy team scores a goal. Technically illegal.
2: What?
0: But the cop is playing, so he's not going to arrest me. Nathan, Nat and Sean.

0: Nathan, Nat and Sean on Nova.
1: Yesterday we had the killer pants.
2: The pants of death. And what's today?
1: The killer slide. Okay,
2: the killer slide.
1: In New South Wales there's a town called Appin where it's only little. 3,200 people live in Appin. But they have a great new playground. And the other day...
2: So they can't afford to lose anyone.
1: A senior minister from the New South Wales government posted a post on his socials of him. His name's Paul Scully, the Minister for Planning and Public Spaces. And he slid down the new slide at the Togarai Park in Appin. And then it said he shot out at considerable speed and barely staggered to his feet and went, ta-da, delivered, test and approved, and said, yep, it's good to go. The trouble with the slide in Togarai Park in Appin is that everybody's been getting injured on it.
2: It's a big slide.
1: It's a big long slide, and it's straight. It's not a curly slide. It's just a
3: straight
1: metal tube. It looks
3: speed.
1: Like, imagine a metal water slide where you shoot out of it and land in the water, except you're landing on the ground.
2: Mm. Yeah, and that really, it looks like that really shiny metal that you can move fast and there's no matte finish to
1: and
2: it.
1: And nobody's tested this in summer, I'm guessing. I've been up there with my adult children. My granddaughter, said one long-time resident, my granddaughter flew out. She exited quite fast. While we're there, we observed a variety of children of different ages coming out quite fast. They were bouncing on their backs. Somebody's broken their leg.
2: Yes. Some guy's been transported to Campbelltown Hospital and is now in a stable condition.
3: Stable condition from going on a slide, Joel.
2: Heckers.
1: And it's so bad that they have now put a big metal plate across the entrance to it. So you can't slide down anymore. And it's literally it opened 2 weeks
2: what
1: ago.
2: What a waste. Imagine wearing the pants of death on the slide of doom.
3: Oh, you're gone. Yeah, tell you what, wanting life insurance there.
2: You'd be in real trouble.
1: So let's do it. Let's do death trap parks.
3: Death trap parks. Sometimes I think more so when they decided adventure playgrounds were the way to go, and then the original designs were a log and some kind of boulder that was 3 metres away. Yeah. Of course, you're trying to jump from
1: from a splintery pole to a rock.
3: Yeah, well, exactly. No, this is perfect. It's 300 grand to the council. Thank you.
2: The Applecross Primary School monkey bars in summer when they got hot.
1: And where you landed on bitumen. Yeah.
2: Landing on bitumen, but you'd jump on, but you'd let go immediately because your hands would burn. So you'd get like completely, what's it called?
3: Blisters?
2: What's the word? Blisters. I had blisters all over my hands from grabbing on a hot day once, letting go, falling on the bitumen.
3: Yeah, and then people were going, Joel's into manual labour, didn't pick
2: that. I know. These hands have never seen that before.
1: Have you managed at any point in your life to injure yourself severely on some playground equipment? Shout out to my brother, Rodney, who fell off the slide, fell or was pushed, we don't know, off the slide at the Esperance Drive-In. by a bigger kid was the official story, and which meant we had to take him to hospital, and I never got to see the main feature.
3: Which was what?
1: The railway children, apparently. I don't know. I have no memory. I was very little. I can remember sitting in the car outside the hospital. Well, I think mum or dad took Rodney into the hospital while the rest of us just waited in the car.
3: Did you have the wireless on?
2: Oh, no.
1: We waited in the horse and carriage.
0: Nova's Nathan, Nat and Sean. Get ready for the trip of a lifetime.
4: Hey, it's Noah Khan.
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0: Nova is sending you and your best friend to San Francisco to see the one and only...
4: Noah Khan.
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0: Noah Khan's new album, The Great Divide, is out.

0: Noah Kahn.
1: Daddy, what's an anniversary?
2: Oh, well, that's when you celebrate a special day. You know, every year.
1: Oh, I like the day that you and Mummy got married.
2: Yeah, yeah. Which is, oh, geez, it's today.
1: You're welcome, Daddy.
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1: So there's a park in New South Wales in a little town. There's only 3,000 people live in this town, but it's a beautiful new park, and the Minister for Planning was really sort of, you know, going off about it, like a claiming
2: list. This is awesome.
1: It's open and it's great and it's brilliant. The slide is trying to kill people. So yeah. Everybody's hurting themselves. There's been broken legs, hurt butts when they come flying. It kind of shoots you out. Like imagine a water slide, but onto land.
3: Yeah, it sounds like an episode of Parks and Recreation. Something that will happen there.
1: So what they've done is they've put a big metal plate over the entrance to it.
3: What a waste.
1: What a waste. I can't believe there's not an industry standard for slides like that.
3: You know, some sort of
1: safety standard that they have to tick off.
3: With all the rules and regulations, you'd think that would be top of the list.
1: Right.
2: Yeah.
1: Turns out not.
2: I wonder how you do that.
1: Parks, you know, water slide, but onto land.
3: Yeah, it sounds like an episode of Parks and Recreation, something that would happen there.
1: So what they've done is they've put a big metal plate over the entrance to it.
3: What a waste.
1: What a waste. I can't believe there's not an industry standard for slides like that.
3: We
1: you know, some sort of safety standard.

0: actually current. So I grew up in the 80s. Need I say more?
1: A dangerous, dangerous time to be alive.
0: Exactly, exactly. So in my primary school, I don't even know what they're called, but there used to be these metal bars and all the girls used to go there on recess and lunchtime and you'd fling your knees over and then you'd go round and round in circles, forward or backwards.
2: Oh, I think I know what you're talking about, yeah.
0: Yeah, like parallel bars almost. Anyway, so it was the biggest craze in our school and I was trying to impress everyone. I'm not athletic, never have been, and I was trying to prove that I could do gymnastics and I managed to somehow go around twice and it was just after lunch, fell off, spewed my guts up everywhere.
2: Oh, no.
0: But then, yeah, the following day I thought, no, I've got to prove to everyone that I can do this.
1: Yeah.
0: And I did the exact same thing, fell off, smacked the side of my face against the metal bar, pretended it didn't hurt or anything. To this day, my face is still, like, asymmetrical.
1: Oh!
0: I reckon I broke a bone or something in my face. But, yes, so growing up in the 80s, I endured that and I survived.
2: You're a survivor.
0: I don't have them anymore.
1: Barely? God, that's full on. I love that you thought, I'm not athletic in any way, but I think I can be a gymnast.
2: I can do this. Exactly. How hard can it be?
1: Optimistic at best.
3: Yes.
1: Thanks, Vanessa. Kim's in Port Kennedy. Hello.
4: Hello.
1: Okay. Talk to us about a death trap park, Kim.
4: I think mine might have been in the 80s too. And
1: yes.
4: We were living... surprise, surprise. We were living up in Karratha and I offered to babysit the neighbour's little boy.
1: Yeah.
4: And it was back in the day with the really old wooden pine sort of forts.
1: Yes.
2: Yeah.
4: And it had like a ramp and...
3: Oh, I loved a fort.
4: And a cubby.
1: Yes.
4: Yeah. And anyway, everything was going along great. And he started to slide down one of the wooden... part of the wooden ramp.
1: Yep. Yeah.
4: Anyway, and then suddenly he started screaming...
2: Oh.
4: And I'm like, didn't know what was going on. Anyway, he came over to me and he was crying and everything. And I looked down his shorts. He wasn't wearing any undies. And he had a massive wooden splinter on his, I've been told to say privates, but I'd rather say not the Frank but the beans.
3: That would be so right in his nose.
4: A tiny little splinter.
2: Oh, I can feel that.
4: Long
1: like a wooden stake.
4: Pretty much.
2: Oh, splinters.
4: And I didn't know what to do. I was a teenager.
1: Yes.
4: And all I could think of was to quickly
3: pull it out. Yeah.
2: Ooh.
4: And he instantly stopped crying.
1: Oh, okay. Well, that's
2: Yeah, you've got to get him out.
1: Yeah.
2: Oh, splinters
4: well,
2: the worst.
4: Well, I didn't know. I was like, teenager, you're like, God.
1: You're not equipped.
4: Why is he crying?
3: How's that for a story?
2: I'm not a paramedic.
4: So he instantly stopped crying and, they never asked me. I told his mum and they never asked me to babysit for him.
3: Kim, did you ever see this person as an adult later on? Because that's a story you can tell. Pulled a splinter out of this guy's nutsack years ago.
2: Yeah.
3: And look at him now.
4: I told my brother about it and he goes, I know him. And I said,
2: really?
4: And I go,
2: it's not a short story.
4: He couldn't believe it. And I go, I hope he got to have kids.
3: Yes.
4: I don't want to be responsible.
1: No, that's right. That's amazing.
2: You saved him.
1: You saved him. You made him stop crying. That's all good. All good. A splinter, though, Sean. That's got to hurt.
3: More looking at it. I don't know if the pain, but more so looking. Joel, if you look down and you went, oh, my Lord, that would probably be the it for me.
2: Oh, absolutely. I'd faint.
3: Yeah.
2: I'd be in emergency.
1: Let's go to Jasmine in Midland. Hello.
5: Hey, guys. How are you?
3: Good,
1: Jazzy. Okay, talk to us about a death trap park. What do you got for us?
5: Okay, it's a current park.
1: Oh, not from the 80s, yes.
5: No, I mean, the slide, think of an 80s metal slide, which is, about quite high. Now, add another 5-10 metres to that and make it enclosed, like the one you were talking about in New South Wales, and that's in Midland.
1: Okay, great.
5: And then at the end of it, it gets even better. About a metre and a half from the end where you shoot out, is a one-high limestone block wall. So then
3: Yeah, but you guys are harder in Midland.
1: Yeah, you're tougher than the rest of us.
5: Yeah, we are a harder breed. But even my 11-year-old daredevil son won't go on it.
1: Yeah, he looked at that and went, no.
2: This is

0: ridiculous.
1: Who built this?
2: Like, obviously in summer. So, you know, 4 or 5 months of the year, it's completely
3: unusable.
2: Not even usable. Mm. Yeah.
1: Mm. So if
2: and
1: you
2: they spent $1 million on that park too.
3: Yeah.
1: Oh, of course.
3: And they haven't boarded it up because they're like, no, take your chances. Good luck.
0: Yeah, character building.
1: So if you survive the slide...
3: Yeah, you can survive anything. You've got to survive the brick wall.
1: The limestone wall in front of you.
0: Yeah. Or cracking your head on limestone.
3: They're pretty good at physics out there, though. Yeah. They have to be. Physics and risk assessment. It's teaching them all. Thank you so much, everybody. And that's good PSA. If you want to teach your kids a lesson, take them to Midland.
1: Definitely.
3: For many reasons.
4: Nathan, Nat and Sean. Nova.
5: How's everyone feeling today?
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0: Lindsay and Susie O'Neill.
1: Hey, my sister, you both know my sisters. My older sister, Abby Barry.
2: Mm. Yeah, I love Abby.
1: Who's married to Harry Barry. And yep. I have a son, Larry Barry.
3: They have a Larry Barry?
1: Yeah, remember
2: that? That's actually right. Yeah, I always
1: Jack,
2: think you're
1: Jack
2: joking.
1: Larry Barry, but they call him Larry, so now it's Larry Barry.
2: I like the name Larry.
1: Yeah.
2: As a, you know,
1: yeah,
2: like.
1: But Larry Barry?
3: Larry yeah, Barry's well, a bit funny.
2: Well, yeah. It's Abby and Harry Barry, so yeah. It's not as. Well, would they go the other way at this point?
1: They went from living in Ascot, and they've just bought a farm.
3: Oh, yeah.
1: And they've moved to Cedar Creek.
3: Cedar Creek.
2: Where's that?
1: Cedar Creek.
3: Sound familiar.
1: It is. You go to Sanford Village?
3: Yeah.
1: 20 minutes further. Just out bush.
3: Oh, I think I've ridden my bike around there. Is there proper roads there or is it dirt roads?
1: It goes to a bit of dirt. There is a bit of both.
3: Really?
1: So they got 90 acres out at Cedar Creek, deep north.
3: Cows and stuff?
1: Okay, so this is what they've inherited. They've inherited a couple of cows, Suze.
3: Yeah.
1: 15 sheep.
3: Sheep.
1: 2 alpacas.
3: Oh, cute.
1: 12 chickens. And they have never farmed before. Like, they're not farming people.
2: So it was like a clean handover from the previous owner.
1: Exactly.
2: Like
1: even gave
2: cows, them, cows included.
1: Cows included, motorbikes. They have a little RV truck because it's like a 90-acre property. Mm-hmm. Now they're on a little waterfall on the property, supposedly, and it was all included in this price.
2: I don't know why I care, but what are the previous owners? Were they downsizing?
1: Why do they want to get out?
2: They could have done a house swap to live in Ascot.
1: Oh, I think the Ascot house is worth a bit more than the Cedar Creek house.
2: Is it? Like 90 acres?
1: Yeah.
2: Really?
1: Yeah.
3: Mm-hmm. And will they participate in Brisbane still? As in, like, kids go to school in Brisbane?
1: So the kids are still going to school at, say, Stewart Home, and some are going to school on the northern suburbs of Brisbane, and the boy's going to go to Nudgee. And so the driving that my sister's going to be doing is out of control.
2: And you guys aren't country people, are you?
1: No.
2: I mean, you're city folk.
1: I grew up in Brookfield on 2 acres.
2: But yeah. Abby, I haven't seen Abs in a while, but she's great. But I remember back in the day thinking, geez, you put a bit of straw in your mouth, you could be from Whoop Whoop.
1: Yeah, she does
2: you
1: do that.
2: I mean? She's got that country vibe. And so is Harry.
1: Harry's got that twang, isn't
2: Harry's
1: he?
2: Got that
1: yeah,
2: twang.
1: Nah, she'd be right
2: I'm sure Harry went to a private school in Brisbane.
1: he could have gone
2: to Gundawindi High.
1: RM's in a Cooper.
2: He's got that vibe going on, you know what I'm saying?
3: He's a tradie, isn't he?
1: He's a tradie, yes.
3: So that's maybe why. He's handy.
1: He's very, very handy.
3: So that would be good for the farm. I imagine there's a lot of work on a farm.
1: So much. We got there. It's beautiful, right? So I went out there the other day. Beautiful. Great for my child to go out there. We're riding motorbikes and stuff. Like, it's cool. But they were showing us all the sheep and the kids were getting really attached to the sheep. And they were naming the sheep. My sister goes into, like, the area where the sheep are and one of the sheep starts ramming her.
3: As in why?
1: I don't know.
2: Abby.
1: Yeah, starts ramming Abby. Oh. And Abby's small and me, right? So she's getting rammed by this sheep. They're showing us. And I'm like isolate that
2: one sheep.
3: That's funny.
1: Anyway, the next day we get a message in our family group chat because our whole family's going, you guys aren't farming people. Like, what are you? This is great. I love it personally, but like, how are you going to take care of these alpacas?
2: Yeah.
1: And these sheep?
2: Alpacas? What the hell?
1: And this land.
2: What do they even eat?
1: Oh, exactly. And they spit. The alpacas.
2: They do spit.
1: They spit when they get angry.
3: They?
1: They've already spat at my sister.
2: At Abby?
1: Yes, at Abby.

0: Abby's the common denominator here.
1: Yeah, she doesn't know what she's doing.
0: But animals seem to hate her. Yeah.
1: So we get a text.
0: She's getting rammed by sheep. She's getting spat on by alpacas.
1: Yeah. So we get a text, right, yesterday in our family group. Mm. And it says two of the sheep are dead.
2: Dead? Yes. What'd she do to them?
1: So one of them had supposedly had a growth, and then the other one they can't find, and then they found later, and it was gone, and one of the chickens is already missing.
2: What? They should not be doing
1: they
2: this.
1: They should not be.
2: Should we contact RSPCA?
0: No, I feel like we just did. We're on radio.
3: Nick, Lutzy, and Susie O'Neill. Nova.

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1: This is trending overnight on Reddit.
2: In Brisbane. Interesting.
3: I don't really understand Reddit, but
1: I don't frequent Reddit either. Like, do people just use Reddit as, like, you know, as Instagram?
3: I know,
1: like, our producer Lockie, he loves a bit of Reddit.
4: Okay, that's intense.
1: You're always on Reddit.
2: It's where he gets content. Is it a good content place?
5: Yeah, great for content.
1: Yeah. So this happened on Reddit. It's in Brisbane. A location is involved. Now, first, we'll get Lockie in here to show you, one David Luttrell, this location. And we just want to see if you can recognise this pub. Sorry. This venue.
2: Oh, yes. Leading the witness.
1: Yeah.
2: Oh, leading the witness.
3: Yes, they're bringing apologies. In a photo.
1: Where is this venue in Brisbane?
3: Oh, so I'm holding it the wrong way.
2: Should we give the precinct?
3: Oh, sorry. So someone's got their face blacked out.
1: So it's on Caxton Street.
3: Yeah, that's Honeybees.
1: Bang, straight away.
2: Really, you know that just by looking at it?
1: 3 seconds.
2: Me looking at it, you can't tell a single thing. It's just someone's blacked out head with...
3: Well, you're not supposed to take photos at Honeybees, so you don't see many photos in Honeybees.
1: Well, you know why this guy did get a selfie in Honeybees.
3: Why?
1: Because his girlfriend goes, hey, where are you? Your location, this is all on Reddit, your location says you're at a strip club on Caxton Street called Honeybees. And he goes, no, I'm at a pub with the boys, look, takes a selfie.
2: He took a photo for that?
1: Yeah, she then posts that to Reddit and says, my boyfriend said this is a pub, can anyone help me?
3: Oh, so people... What sort of rats on Reddit are giving
1: plenty
3: him
1: of
3: up?
1: Rats on Reddit. People are commenting, unless there's a new bee-themed pub on Caxton that happens to have the same hexagon hive-like, that's Honeybees. Someone said, girl, he had a strip club. Ooh.
3: Yeah, there's definitely Honeybees.
2: Why didn't he at least walk outside and get a photo of Caxton Street? You know what I mean?
3: You're literally across the street from the Caxton Hotel, so you could have easily... So how did he get found first? The geo thing got
1: The location. And she said, hey, it looks like your location's hovering around Honeybees, like maybe it's glitching.
3: The Caxton's directly across the street, so it could glitch. You know, I can do that.
1: He just said, I'm with the boys, we're at a pub.
3: Why did he send a photo?
1: Thursday night. Obviously, if it's a Thursday night and he's at Honeybees, he's not sober, so he's clearly not thinking straight.
3: Mike, my theory is he's got less chance of... cheating on her at Honeybees than the Caxton.
2: That's funny, really?
1: That's probably because it's
3: like, who the hell's going to... Oh, my God, I'm a stripper and I've fallen in love with you. It doesn't happen
1: He's going to save them from that world and everyone will.
3: Baby, let me get you out of here.
1: Trust me.
3: To another life. Don't worry about her. We'll deal with my wife later.
1: Another $100? Yes. I'll save you for
3: Come
1: sure.
3: Come on, I'll save, definitely save
1: if
3: you.
1: If I just get more money, I can save her.
3: Yes, I know how to use Pay ID. Baby, I can have the money in your account immediately.
1: A bank transfer for half an hour more?
3: Like, he's safe there. Like, your guy's safe at Honeybees. That's what I'm telling you. Really? He ain't going to pick up at Honeybees.
2: So that's interesting. So your theory is if your partner goes out, like if Cliff goes out, it's better for him to go to the strip club than the pub with his mates because...
3: Well, I'm not throwing Cliff under the bus saying he's out for that sort of business. No. But what I will say that no one's going to hit on him at Honeybees.
2: Yeah.
3: Like, he could get hit on.
1: He
3: could be tempted or lured into the dark side at the Caxton.
2: Yeah,
1: you know that's interesting. Because she broke up with him. The girl since has broken up with him a couple of hours ago.
3: Grow up.
1: And the boyfriend, apparently, this is all on Reddit. The boyfriend's continued to deny that he was ever there.
3: Well, he's there. That's definitely Honeybees. I knew it straight away. The hexagon is
1: it's the Honeybee hive.
3: The wall is made up of a lot of... I feel like I'm now giving people intel. I'm breaking the boy code.
1: Oh, yeah.
3: Yeah, maybe I should shut up.
2: It looks like where you get your car
3: tinted. Well, don't take a photo.
2: It looks like where you get your car tinted with those lights.
3: Yeah,
2: you know
3: what
2: I mean?
1: Yeah.
2: Like the nice lights.
1: Yeah.
2: Nice lighting.
3: The lesson is don't take a... get away with that now because people on Reddit will give you up. Or I'm sure AI would probably even know.
1: But also, if you're going to a strip club, maybe turn your location server off.
2: Well, on a side note, I'm really annoyed with the whole invention of the location services thing.
1: Do your family do the Find My?
2: Yes.
1: Yeah.
2: We're all in Life360, which, by the way, I read the other day that CEO of that company is the richest CEO in the whole entire earning CEO in Australia, in an ASX listed company.
3: Which company?
1: Life360.
2: He earns $45 million a year. I think we need to switch off our Life360, everyone.
3: Yeah. I don't think mine's on, but I'll check. Right
2: Why am
3: now.
2: I getting angry about this?
1: I've got it with some mates. It's fun seeing where your mates are, and you can track them.
3: No, it's not. Weird
2: I think
3: well.
2: We shouldn't be tracking each other.
3: Just texting. Yeah. So where are you at? If you can't text someone and they're not comfortable telling you where they are, you shouldn't be having their live thing.
1: I was going to suggest to track you, Susan, just so we can always see where you are, just for work purposes, you know, just in case you're late one day and there's an emergency.
2: Tough titties.
1: Don't speak titties.
0: Nick, Lutzy and Susie O'Neill. 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

0: and Susie O'Neill.
1: I've come across someone on the internet who's doing an excellent job, actually. I hope he doesn't quit it. It's funny what goes viral. This lady, her name's Sarah May Ahern. She's only got, she's got 3,000 followers, and she posted a post on Instagram that has got 5.5 million views. It was 5.4, just as I was watching that.
2: Went
1: up to 5.5.
2: So it's still a hot ticket.
1: What she's posted is she's looking for the supermarket stacker at Woolworths Ormo, who is completely OCD. And at the Woolies there at Ormo.
3: The stacking is perfect.
1: If you saw it, like I'm a bit OCD myself sometimes.
3: What?
1: In the freezer department, everything
3: it does look great.
1: Perfect. Like, you know, you see the chips in the freezer department, it's all like just chucked in and like whatever. His is like all on top of each other, on top of each other, on top of each other, on top of each other.
2: So here's the question. Would that be the one person? Because I know at bottle shops, you know, reps would come in and you see them meticulously presenting, say it's, you know, 4X or whatever.
3: Yeah.
2: Sponsor. You know, that's their job, is to make sure it's all lined up. So in this instance, is the McCain rep just doing the McCain stuff, or is it a Woolworths person?
1: Well, I have some intel on this because I used to be a merchandiser.
3: Did you?
2: When in your life were you a merchandiser?
1: One of the cereal company I was sponsored by, might have been at that stage, Sanitarium. I was a bit bored. I was swimming and I said, what can I do as a job, whatever, during the day? And they said, come and be a merchandiser. So I went around with the rep who would meet the manager of the supermarket and try and get the best spot on the shelves.
2: Yeah, it's a whole thing.
1: But would also, yes, we would go and we'd have to line up all the cereal boxes and everything.
3: Perfectly.
1: You're right. Quite often it is actually the company. But in this case, because it's every single brand, it's McCain's, it's... I can't see another brand now.
3: But yeah, they're all neat.
2: Bird's Eye.
1: Even the ice.
3: And when you see Woolies or Coles or any supermarket employees stacking, they don't take that much pride in their job. You know what I mean? They're not doing it that way.
2: I'm not casting a big net over the wonderful work that people do.
3: I'm not saying they're doing a bad job. I'm just saying. If I was stacking, I'd do the same thing. I'd just chuck them in there.
2: Well, I'll tell you what I'd do if I worked for McCain.
1: What?
2: I'd stack mine perfectly, then I'd just go past Bird's Eye and just flick the through them, hide them in the back, and blah blah. Tell me there ain't a bit of that going on.
1: Maybe, probably. But then sabotage.
3: People come in there and mess it up. Like, you might pull up a packet of chips and go, I don't want that, and chuck them back. And
1: I don't know. He must go through, but they found him because this is one person doing this one job. Yeah. His name's Nigel. So I just wanted to give a really big shout out to Nigel, who does take pride in his job.
3: Oh, yeah,
1: and who is putting extra effort. He doesn't need to. I think that's what you mean. You don't need to stack it perfectly.
3: Yes, that's what I'm saying.
1: It's not a criteria of your job, but he's taking that extra 1%.
3: Thing. Yeah.
1: So don't quit your job today. Actually, do the opposites. Flick it around.
3: Be like Nigel.
1: Be like Nigel.
3: We should get Nigel on.
2: And when you go to a t-shirt store.
3: Yeah.
1: Oh, no.
2: And they're all meticulously again. Yeah. And you just want to find that medium. You have a look. So you just go, pick up the shirt.
3: Yeah. Can't fold it back.
2: Do you try and fold it back?
3: No, I'm so bad at it. I do try, but it's just not good. No.
2: Imagine you just spent 10 minutes doing that and you go back to the counter and in walks Nick looking for his small t-shirt, stuffs up the entire thing, and then you've literally just got to go back and doesn't buy it and just walks on.
1: I do that as well, actually.
2: I do, we all do it. Yeah, there he is.
1: I do that as well. Runs away.
3: Hold on. Sandra's called in at Deception Bay. Sandra, you are a shelf stacker for 22 years, it says here.
4: Yeah, correct. I just want to say how you guys were saying, most of them would just go shove it on and stuff like that.
3: Yeah,
4: we also got to realise the time limit on how many boxes you do an hour. You're expected.
2: Yeah, Nick.
1: That was Nick, actually. That was not us.
3: I'm saying I'll do the same thing, Sandra. I'm not sitting there. I'm not throwing shade. I agree.
2: Yeah,
3: so you've got a time limit to put everything in.
2: Sandra, he threw shade at you. He was throwing shade directly at you, Sandra. I'm team you, Sandra.
3: I stand with the stackers. I'm sorry, Sandra.
2: No, you don't.
3: I'm sorry.
2: You said they're lazy.
3: Yeah.
2: Sandra, Susan and I with you.
3: You should get paid more. I get it, Sandra. You know, I get it.
2: Don't you can't change horses midstream, buddy. That's right, Sandra. Susie?
1: I totally agree with Sandra. I felt sick when Nick said that.
2: It's Nick at Nova 106.9.

0: Nick, Lutzy and Susie O'Neill.
1: What's been grinding your gears?
2: It's a good one before the weekend because the last bit of badness in your body, you can get out and have a good weekend.
3: Yeah.
2: Mm. I've got a big one. Can I start? Because I've got one that's I've been trying to do.
4: No,
3: go for it.
2: I'm 13, 24, 10 as well if you want to
3: get a purge.
2: Yep. Purge as well. People, when you're at functions... And,
4: yeah. We've been to a few the last few days.
2: Yeah.
4: And many functions.
2: And you're listening to important people make speeches.
4: Yep.
2: And the person next to you or close to you is talking through the whole thing.
4: Mm.
2: Do not talk when someone
4: else
2: is talking.
3: Yeah.
2: I don't get it.
4: I don't get it.
3: Or when they talk to you and you're like, I'm trying not to like...
2: Well, that has happened to me, but they weren't... This one I'm talking about specifically at the moment.
4: And you know where it happens?
2: Just talking.
4: You know where it happens a lot? And maybe this is the reason it's happening. It's when there's free tickets. So, like, if you're an event and you haven't even paid, which a lot of these things we go to, like, you know, a company will buy a table and then you get invited, right?
3: And it's getting drunk.
4: So there's a lot of people that haven't even paid. So they're getting free food, free drinks, free entertainment, free everything. And then the one time you just need to shut up and listen to the person on stage, they yabber through. I think it's the height of rudeness.
2: Yes, you know what? I'm going to go out on a limb and say this because I am a female. I reckon it's mostly females that do this.
3: That talk?
2: That talk when other people are talking.
4: I'm not saying that.
2: Yeah. I'm going to go out on a limb and say that because I can say that because I'm a female.
4: Nick at Nova.
3: I'm distancing myself.
4: If you work for Woolworths, it's Nick at Nova. If you're a woman, you're contacting Susie at Nova. My name's David Lutchell and I'm your friend.
3: I'm the everyday guy.
4: I'm the everyday guy. I love everyone.
3: Yeah, it is rare, particularly as an MC, say. Like, I know we've all been on stage.
4: It's annoying, right?
3: It's getting the crowd to show. It's so annoying.
2: Women functions are worse. Okay, I'm going to go to limb. When it's an all-women's function as well.
4: What is with you two today? I love it. It's grinding your gears.
2: Generally,
3: get it out.
2: They talk a lot.
4: Mm. Yeah. I always say, look, there'll be time for talking later, so save your moderately interesting anecdote you're telling to Gary from accounts till after we finish on stage.
3: Yeah.
2: That's funny.
4: Yeah. In the meantime, shut up.
3: 13, 24, 10. We got Louis Tomlinson tickets as well for the best gear grind. We love them. Annette at a Carina.
5: Hey.
3: What's grinding your gears, Annette?
5: Oh, I can't stand it when you're in a shopping centre and you're trying to get a car park and you find someone that's sitting in their car ready to go and then they know that you're there.
4: What are they doing?
5: And they don't bloody move.
2: Sometimes you got to check your emails and stuff.
3: Yeah. Do you do that? Do you sit in there and sit in your car and wait?
4: Well, that's not the time to do it.
3: It's not.
2: I try not to.
3: Particularly if you can see a car like Annette waiting.
5: Mm. Yeah. And they know you're waiting, and they just stay on their mobile, butt ass around, and then when you leave, that's when they start to revet.
4: That grinds my gears.
2: That is annoying.
3: And then cars build up behind you, then you're like, do I keep waiting or do I find another one? Then you leave, and the car behind you gets the park.
2: That happened to me the other day at Noosa National Park, actually. Going for a surf, and the guy got out, he saw we were waiting, there was like hundreds of cars waiting, and he... checked his phone, he got dressed, he had a little shower, he took off his wetsuit, blah, blah, blah, blah, blah. I'm like, just get in your car and leave.
4: Leave. Go to his home.
3: Go. Thank you, Annette. Good to have you on.
5: Okay.
3: Good purge.
5: Thanks.
0: Nick Lutzy and Susie O'Neill on Nova. Some songs become bigger than the charts. 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

0: Sorry, Susan, that was my fault. I gave you a false sense of security around the spaces we were travelling in the time continuum.
1: I should have been more professional, but no. I thought we're in the next break.
0: Let's save it for the meeting post-show.
2: Come along for this journey, Suze. Let's do it together.
1: I'm so sorry.
2: Caitlin out of the valley, good morning to you.
1: I'm blushing.
0: Don't apologise.
3: G'day, guys.
1: G'day. Hello.
0: We're sorry about that.
1: Sorry about our performance.
3: You're fine.
2: It's Friday. What's grinding your gears?
3: What's grinding my gears is my parking neighbour currently. So I live in an apartment complex in the valley and we use a stacker system. So my car is behind someone that I have to move.
2: Yeah, I know that feeling.
3: But my parking buddy has gone away on holidays. Oh, they've parked their car, two wheels off. So I've gone to go to work this week.
0: Is it literally one of those ones? It's above your car. It's like a vertical stacker.
3: No. My car's behind.
0: Oh, right.
3: And their car's just in front. But they were away on holidays. They went back for 2 days. I'd pay $80 for my Uber to work.
1: It's so bad. I can't quite work out the parking situation. Yeah, I don't know why.
0: She's parked. She's stacked. Someone's going on holidays.
2: How can they do that, though, if they know they're going away? That is so...
0: People are idiots.
1: That happens.
3: And we've only been there for 2 weeks.
2: Oh,
1: how annoying.
2: That sucks.
0: When you say your parking buddy, do you know them? Or it's just like Gary from, 42B?
3: It's Gary from down the block, don't know.
2: So you say you paid $80 an Uber every day?
3: I paid $80 for 2 days to Uber to work because my work there is no public transport to get there.
0: That's the height of rudeness. The second time I've said that today.
2: Why don't we cover the cost of the Uber?
0: Yeah, go on.
2: Let's do that. Bankalutzi. Yeah.
0: There you go. No worries.
2: Yeah, let's do that.
0: We'll
2: do it for you.
0: $80 coming your way.
2: Why not?
3: $80?
2: Yep.
3: Stop it.
2: Just for you. Just for the Uber.
0: Yeah.
3: Oh, thank God.
2: Enjoy.
1: Maybe speak to the producers on the way out.
2: Yeah. Good call.
1: We won't be able to coordinate that.
2: We are useless.
0: No, we're doing it.
2: Michael out of Heathwood, what's grinding your gears?
4: Morning, guys. What's grinding my gears is if you go to a supermarket or a shopping centre or a big name brand and you buy something, they'll take your money straight away. But if you need to take that item back for whatever reason to get a refund, 7 to 10 business days waiting for your money, thanks for playing.
0: Oh, yeah. Yeah, it's the same online as well. Like, if you want to buy something online, it's the easiest thing in the world. You want to get it replaced or whatever.
4: The bit that really grinds my gears for it is they don't have a valid reason for it to take so long to refund. If you have a receipt and they can match it up, it should be a case of, here you go, swipe your card, off you go.
0: Yeah, nah, that's not how it works.
4: Crazy.
1: It's a really good community service because I realise I'm waiting for some money at the moment. I just put it in my notes saying, where is that money?
2: Follow up.
1: The refund. You're right. You just forget about it. They prey on that.
0: They would. It'd be built into their systems.
2: Thank you, Michael.
0: Thanks, Michael.
2: Jade. So Jade angry. Out of North Lakes. Purge with us, Jade. What's grinding your gears? Jade, you there?
0: Jade.
2: Hold on. Another.
5: Hey,
2: yes. Yes, Jade. Yes. Hello.
5: Okay. So what's grinding my gears, guys, is apart from the life beating the absolute crap out of me, the cost of living is so high at the moment. I'm surprised we haven't been charged for oxygen. But it's actually the people standing in the middle of the aisles, like they're hosting a family reunion at the shop.
1: Yeah.
5: Like, I'm just trying to buy my $15 cereal. I can't afford to calculate if I can walk around them over and over again, but it's just honestly so annoying. Please move to the left.
0: That is ridiculous.
1: I'm with you. It's like they mustn't do a lot of shopping, those people. I always wonder about that. Who are these
2: people? People have no spatial awareness.
5: Absolutely. There's no spatial awareness, no.
0: Yeah, it's not a social outing. Like, it's not, you're not in a bar.
5: You can only say move please so many times.
0: Yeah. Do they have those one-way only aisles in shopping
1: centers? No, that's a good idea.
0: Am I making that up?
2: COVID times, the grocery stores had like a thing you had to follow, didn't they?
0: I'm sure there was arrow systems.
2: Yeah, I swear there was an arrow system. So,
0: so you couldn't pass someone, and get their COVID germs.
2: Yeah, something like that.
5: Appreciate if people could just move to the left.
0: Just move to the left.
5: We could just pay for the $12 cereal. That would be lovely.
0: And get the hell out of there.
2: Get back to your
0: life.
1: $12 cereal.
5: So I can cry at the checkout.
0: See, now I feel bad. We haven't given Jade money. She's obviously angling for it.
2: Jade can go to Louis Tomlinson. How about that, Jade?
0: There you go.
2: That
5: would be wonderful. Thank you.
2: You've got to pay for your own parking, though. That's not on us.
0: That's all right.
5: The
0: money you save on Louis, you can pay for your parking.
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4: 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It is Jace, Lauren and Clint.
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0: Jace, Lauren and Clint. Probe the Popo.
18: Tell me what you know.
4: Now, normally we do Probe the Popo on this show.
19: Well, that's right.
4: Where we get the Victorian Police in. Today, bit of a different one. We're doing Probe the Paramedic. Ambulance Victoria. It's a very special day for them today because it is Thank a Paramedic Day. Ben Meadley is the Director of Paramedicine for Ambulance Victoria. He joins us now. G'day, Benny.
20: Thanks for having us.
19: Hi,
20: great
19: Ben.
20: To be here.
4: Thanks for the work you guys
19: do. Yeah, let's start with a big thank you.
4: Yeah.
19: Because I think, you know, broadly speaking, you probably do go underappreciated, but you are valued, deeply valued. What's life like as a paramedic at the moment?
20: Yeah, well, thank you for having us on. It's good to be here. Life as a paramedic is exciting. Some people might say it's, you know, periods of boredom interspersed with terror. So some people describe it, you know, you kind of go from zero to full blast a lot of the time. And then there's everything in between, of course. But it is a great job and, you know, it's a great observation. Paramedics tend to be pretty humble by nature, so they don't seek too much recognition. Mm. But every year we do Thank a Paramedic Day. So it's great to just give some acknowledgement to paramedics and the work that they do in the community.
19: The nature of the beast is that your job is unpredictable.
20: Yep.
19: No single day is the same. Is that what you love about it?
20: Without a doubt. I still, you know, 28 years later, wake up in the morning and go, gee, what's going to happen today?
19: Yeah.
20: And that unpredictability is actually, I think it's some things that turn people away from the profession because people like to go, okay, I know what's going to happen today.
19: People want to be in control.
20: Yeah. So paramedics have got a kind of different type of control. They're happy to have that unknown about what they're going to go to, but then they've got great systems of work to gain control of situations.
7: You must meet some extraordinary forms of life out there. Like I watch those Ambulance Australia shows and, it'll be a guy who's, thinks his stomach's about to burst because he got stoned and ate two large pizzas and they're trying to talk him down in the back of the ambulance. Characters?
20: Oh, absolutely. You see all ranges and of society. It was a massive eye-opener for me.
7: What do you find the hardest?
20: Yeah. Look, I mean, you see people who probably don't have an appreciation for how their own health is so important to the way you live. So people can have variable health literacy, as we call it, so understanding of what being healthy means. And some people, of course, as we know, they don't take care of themselves over the course of many years, and we often see them when those things are starting to come to fruition.
19: In your job, you treat a patient or patients, you more often than not will drive them to hospital, and that's sort of the full stop for you. How much of you takes your job home with you, knowing in the back of your mind you don't know what's actually happened to that patient?
20: It's one of the real challenges for us to often not know what we've done was the right thing to do for the patient. If we got the diagnosis right, a lot of those things can be really challenging.
7: Can you find out if you got the option there?
20: Look, historically, yes. It's a bit more challenging today around, privacy arrangements and things like this.
7: Safe Clint's paramedic, God help us all. And he's out there on the road and he lost a patient. Would he be notified, after you handed them off to hospital?
20: Generally, no. No, generally our involvement with the patient stops at the handover to you.
19: If you're, say, delivering a baby or something like that, there are means and ways of checking in and knowing absolutely. That patient's okay.
20: That's exactly right. And often you'll see, this is, again, one of the best parts of the job, is you often see the things that you do kind of resolve in front of you. There's a lot of things paramedics do that can bring a solution to a problem pretty quickly, which is, again, one of those really satisfying parts of the job.
19: Now, the cold face also involves a few challenges, which one of them is, things can get quite willing. And I speak of violence. I know there's been some, unsavoury moments for a lot of our paramedics.
20: Yeah.
19: I mean, does that frighten you?
20: Look, I as a leader of our troops, I worry for our paramedics, of course, but I guess something like Thank a Paramedic Day, it's a chance to reflect on how important the job our staff do, and that respect is deserved,
19: well,
20: no
19: paramount.
20: Doubt, to anyone and everyone, of course. But for paramedics who, are in the public eye, they are there, and their sole purpose to be there is to help people.
19: Yeah.
20: So we just ask the public to recognise that paramedics are there to help all the time, every
7: 100%.
20: Time.
7: Well, look, it's a very important day. Thank a paramedic day. And you know what? Every day is. If you see a paramedic out there on the street, exactly like what you said, Ben, you guys are there to help.
20: Absolutely.
7: You're not chucking cuffs on.
20: No.
7: Mate, thank you very much for all the work you guys do. And thanks for giving us an insight.
20: No worries.
7: And hopefully, we don't see you anytime soon.
20: Absolutely. I hear that a lot. New York City.

0: things that I've...
1: This is Nova. You got Jace, Lauren and Clint. Guys, there is a national campaign rolling out called Dying to Know, Australia's final playlist. It's encouraging people to share what song they would like played at their funeral.
2: I mean, why?
1: So,
2: what's the playlist for?
1: The thought behind it is, according to Palliative Care Australia, only one in four Australians have told their family their end-of-life wishes.
2: Ah.
1: So I guess the song is just to generate the conversation.
2: Got it.
1: Because I know when we lost Mum and Dad, it's a lot of responsibility put on the people left
3: behind. Of course.
1: It's like, okay, we've got to nail this now for what they would want.
2: Yeah, I know. But I know also people who have, like, planned their own funeral basically when they knew that they didn't have much time left.
3: Well,
2: and then some people don't want to talk about it. Like, I have no idea.
3: When you are well, when you are healthy, it is a very confronting conversation to have. A bit like drawing up your will.
1: Well, you wanted this.
3: Yeah.
2: Really?
3: Well, yeah, the chorus. It's closing time.
1: No, but I don't want the pub.
2: Then every time a pub closes, I'll be crying thinking of you. I'll be double sad.
1: Everyone will be like, yeah.
2: And Clint's
3: dead.
2: You
3: just go and get a last drink.
2: Oh, one last drink on standing. Yeah. That's what Clint would want. One more drink.
1: God, Lauren's really taking it hard that this club's closing.
3: Yeah.
1: Like, let it go, sis. Let it go.
2: No, I don't know what I would want.
3: What about you, Big Boy?
1: Well, I haven't thought about it, but I had a I'm not a spiritual guy, and you know I don't believe in a lot of
2: stuff. Oh, he's going to get woo-woo.
1: Yeah.
3: Are you jumping over this side of the desk?
1: I went a bit woo-woo yesterday.
2: Yesterday? Why?
1: Because it didn't dawn on me at the time, but I was driving home yesterday and I heard, you know how we run commercials for this show during the day?
3: Mm-hmm.
1: And we're running a...
2: Do we?
1: Yeah.
3: Every now and then.
2: Apparently.
1: And we were replaying the moment where we had a choir on Clarendon Street welcome Lauren home from being overseas.
3: Yes.
1: And they were playing Peter Allen's I Still Call Australia Home. Yesterday was the anniversary of my dad's death.
2: Oh, wow. How many years has it been?
1: It's been about 5 or 6 now. And this is one of his favourite songs.
2: Music.
3: And I'm not. This song or Peter Allen?
1: This song.
3: Okay.
1: Yeah.
2: Oh my gosh, that's like a sign.
1: Yeah, I took it as that.
2: Totally. And you got to find those little golden moments in your life that remind you of people.
1: Yeah, it was nice.
2: It's like when our friend Jay passed away, the first time we went to Byron Bay, when he passed away, we were driving from the airport and I was looking over the ocean and it started pouring and there was this rainbow that came out. And I was like, it was weird. One of our favourite songs was playing, there was this rainbow. And now every time I see a rainbow, I'm like, that's him.
1: Yep. Yeah.
2: You know, you got to take those little specks of
1: 100%. It was just a shame it was a commercial for our show that triggered it.
2: Yeah, but it's funny that we did that on the day of your dad's anniversary.
1: You know what?
2: You didn't think about that when that was planned.
1: It was when I was driving home and it just hit me. And then I sent the video because we uploaded the video of us surprising you. I sent it to my sisters last night. And I didn't give context. I just sent it.
2: Yeah.
1: And they were like, oh my God, it's dad's favourite song.
2: Dad's song.
1: Yeah.
2: Wow.
1: It was really nice.
2: A little spiritual.
3: It's got
2: a little woo-woo.
1: I know.
3: Every now and then, it's okay to be woo-woo. And
1: yesterday I was woo-woo and it felt good.
3: Yeah, and those it can
2: little,
3: feel good.
2: But it's
3: and
2: just
3: often
2: those
3: does.
2: Little speckles of hope that you're like, oh, you really are still with me, you know? And whether that's a rainbow or a song or one of my girlfriends lost her little baby and every time she sees a butterfly, because there was a butterfly... something happened with the butterfly the day her little girl passed away. Every time she sees a butterfly, we're like, oh, there she is. Yeah. And I think of it too. Like, those little things are really special.
1: At the end of the day, if it brings you a nice feeling.
2: Yeah, some comfort.
3: Well, first and foremost, you know, closure, but then the memories as well.
2: Mm. Yeah, it makes you think, it makes you reflect.
1: Oh,
3: so okay. We're asking Melbourne on 13-24-10, what about funeral songs?
1: Let's lighten the mood. Let's go to Chantel. Good morning.
4: We went to a funeral just on the eve, on the cusp of COVID, of everything being closed down. And it was a family friend's wedding and they had like a performer on the stage and a little baby grand. It was just a beautiful, beautiful service. And at the end of it, they had Hasta Mañana by ABBA, Till We Meet Again.
2: Oh, there it is. Oh, it still makes you sad.
4: Yeah, it was just beautiful, absolutely beautiful. And it just, it reminds me of Joe so much. Every time I hear it, I'm thinking, what a fantastic song.
2: Yeah, you know, that's and nice. That is the thing. Every time you hear that special song, you just have a little moment of gratitude for the friendship you had. People can have personalities in funerals too. Like,
1: exactly.
2: You know, my nan, when she passed away, she didn't want... This is so random now that I say this out loud. Okay. Do you know what we played? She loved that movie, The Full Monty.
3: Oh, yeah. What, you can leave your
2: my
3: hat
2: Nana
3: on?
2: My Nana Mavis. No, and we did Looking for Some Hot that Stuff, Baby, This Evening. That's the song we played.
1: You know where they're the in family the... didn't perform a...
2: No, you know where they're in the... You know that scene where they're in the line?
1: Yeah, when they just start moving? Yeah.
2: That's what we played at my Nana Mavis'
1: funeral. Yeah, right.
2: I just remember that then.
1: Imagine if people started sitting up in the church.
2: Yeah, she would have loved it. It's what Nan would have wanted.
0: This is Jace, Lauren and Clint.
2: Turn it up.
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1: Our next guest is an Aussie music legend. And she's just released her fourth studio album.
2: It's kind of hard.
1: Please welcome to the show, Amy Shark.
0: Amy Shark, good morning.
3: What's going on?
4: Good morning, Amy.
3: Great. How are you guys?
0: Yeah, we're good. We're good. We're only chatting about you earlier. The movie, Beast. Lauren was talking up your performance.
3: Oh, you like it?
4: So, you know, I went to when it opened in LA and I was sitting with Dan McPherson and then I didn't know you were, I didn't know much about it when I saw it. And I was like, that looks so much like Amy Shark. And he goes, that is Amy Shark. You are
3: so funny.
4: Phenomenal in that movie.
3: Oh,
4: it's actually
3: thank you,
4: on
3: mate.
4: Stan now. If you missed it, go and watch it. It's so good. You are so good in it.
3: I was, I was like really nervous because I thought I would weirdly be embarrassed because I haven't done anything like that before. And because I'm not in it for like 20 minutes, it was such a good movie. Obviously, when you're making it, you don't really know how it's going to turn out. But when I watched it for the first time, I was like, I'm so in this. This is great. And then I turn up and then I'm in it, right? But I'm like just enjoying myself as the character.
4: You
3: I was
4: know
3: like,
4: what,
3: this
4: though?
3: Is great.
4: Like they say when a really good actor or actress is in a film, you don't recognize them as that person. And I watched it and it was not like watching Amy Shark.
3: Yeah, I was the
4: you
3: same. I was like, I just,
4: brilliant.
3: Thank you. I really went for it. So.
0: Did you want to? I didn't even know that was something you wanted to do.
4: Did Russell Crowe call you and ask you personally?
3: It was funny because like I've been telling him for years, in our weird friendship, I'm like, acting was my first love and music was his first love. So we always talk about that.
0: You're right.
3: And then I don't know how serious he thought I was, but I did sort of, you know, every now and then I'd be like, when are you going to tap me in, coach? You know, like give me a role. And then, one day he just sent me a script and he was like, look, I can't promise anything. I can get you an audition if you're interested. I just think, you know, it's still looking for this part to place. And I read it like twice in like 24 hours. I loved the script and I've loved fight movies since I was a kid and it just, I wanted it. Oh, it went from like, maybe if I got it would be cool to like, I really want this badly. So.
5: Do you fight? Like, do you, as in you personally, do you?
3: In the movie?
5: I did Taekwondo as a kid.
3: Yeah. And it's, I always get bummed out because like I was brown belt, black tip. And then it was in my teenage years where friends got too important. So I was like, oh, I'm not going to even get my black belt. So I never got my black belt. But
0: I never got yellow, so don't worry. I never got out of white.
3: So you never got into the dojo, actually.
0: Yeah.
3: Just outside.
5: It's still time, Amy. You mentioned that you were nervous shooting that. Is there any part of you that still gets nervous with your music when you're on stage, when you're performing live? Or because I've often think of nerves as, you know, means a lot to you when you do get
0: good
5: nervous,
0: to have
5: which
0: time.
5: Is really cool.
3: It's a good point because it's really scary when you don't have nerves and that's usually where the show goes to shit.
4: Is it nerve-wracking releasing new music? Because you've got a new album, you've got a new single. Is that a time you get extreme nerves?
3: I think I have hit this stage where I'm lucky that I've hit it, I think, where I love it and I think it's, I feel like if I've impressed myself, that's all I really need and the rest is like a bonus. Like obviously I read reviews and I hate reading anything shit about what I've written or what I've worked on, but I'm not nervous. I'm just like excited.
0: You know what? It's the age thing. Because Lauren's about to hit 40.
3: No, I've hit 40 this year.
0: Right. And I was saying to her, because Clint and I are in the 40 club, and we're like, you just get to that point where you're like, you know what?
4: Yeah, it changes.
0: I'm sick of everyone else's shit. I'm not trying to impress anybody else. I'm really content
3: it's
0: in my life.
3: It's actually really, it's really weird, isn't it?
4: There's been something that in me has gone, you know what? I'm actually not doing things to impress anyone else anymore. I'm doing things that make me happy. And sure, you still get reviews
3: but also, I was.
4: And you're never going to please everyone.
3: I was talking to an artist the other day, she's a lot younger than me, and she was like, how do you keep coming up with stories? And I'm like, babe, I have so much in the tank. Like, I've dated so many dicks. I've had so many encounters. I've hit the floor. Yeah. I've been on the highest of highs. I've felt it all. I've done it all. I've seen it all.
4: It's different.
3: You can look at it differently. Yeah.
5: Totally. And also, you get there and it's cool. Lauren, it's cool.
0: Yeah, you're going to love it.
5: You're going to love it.
4: You should release new music.
3: You're also super hot too, so don't, you're good.
4: Oh, you can see.
0: To be fair, I don't think you've cared about our opinion for quite some time, so I don't think.
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8: Let's get the party started. See you at the bar, you was hardly talking. That's when I knew that your heart was scarring. Friends to lovers need a part to star in. Like, wait,
2: Babe, let me ask your pardon. This ain't Gucci, this is Prada, darling. If you want something, you can ask.

0: 5 9 brown eyes.
1: Thanks for joining us. You're listening to Nova. It is Jace, Lauren, and Clint with you. You know when you forget you got something on, and then you're like, "Oh, it's tonight."
2: Now that can go one of two ways. It can either be like, "Oh my god, how good! It's tonight," or, "Oh god, is that tonight?"
1: Which is normally me.
2: Yeah.
1: In this case, I'm excited.
3: Well, there was that time when I was sitting at home in my tracky dacks on the couch, and I was like, "Oh, I'm meant to be hosting a function."
1: Mm-hmm. Didn't they ring and you say, "I'm parking the car"?
3: Yeah, I said, I'm just stuck in a bit of traffic.
2: Yeah, it's always traffic. And then you actually get stuck in traffic and you're like, holy moly, now I'm stuck.
1: Well, he's not lying then.
3: Where do you have to be tonight?
2: So when did you remember you had something tonight?
1: Only this morning. Clint was like, "What do you got on tonight?" And I was like, "I got Pinot and Pass tonight."
2: Oh. So, where do you go for that?
1: So
2: that sounds nice.
1: Friend of ours, Ben, one of the boys' school dads.
3: Benny.
1: He's the one that took Huddy and I to the footy a couple of weeks ago.
3: Oh, yeah.
1: In his work corporate box. Very swanky. Very nice.
2: Mm.
1: Good friend.
2: Oh, that's
1: have.
2: Why you hang out with Ben, because Ben takes you to bougie places.
3: Friends with benefits.
1: And tonight?
2: Friends with Ben. Okay. Where are we going with friends with Ben?
1: So I'm taking advantage of the Ben effort tonight. Yeah. We're going to Ben's house.
2: Oh, Ben's having a dinner party at home. Do you know what? I think it is such a nice thing when you're invited to somebody's home.
1: Yeah, I agree.
2: It's really, I love
1: that. And he's house proud and it's great. He's
3: just
1: done a big reno. Sorry?
3: Couples. Couples.
1: Oh, couples. I think there's four of us.
2: Eight.
1: And then we're getting in an Italian chef.
2: Oh. Ben
1: Efforts is getting in Italian chef.
3: Yeah, we're getting Guy Grossi or something.
1: No. Like we've all chucked in money for it. It's like a pizza.
2: Oh.
1: And then they bring in this Italian chef who will teach us tonight how to make pasta.
2: Oh, you're actually making the pasta?
1: We're making the dinner while we're doing,
2: how
1: while we're drinking
2: Ben's
1: pasta.
2: House?
1: And then... No,
2: he
1: and
2: must
1: then,
2: have a big bench and then, there's eight of you.
3: Does he live in a pizzeria?
1: No.
2: Ben's rich. We should be friends with Ben.
1: Perfect. And then we all sit down and then the chef serves us.
2: Cooks. And you eat your own pasta that you've made?
1: I guess so, yeah. Let's
2: That's
1: shit
2: awesome.
1: And then we otherwise you know, eat the
2: I'm sure one. He's got some Latina fresh out the back.
1: Yeah, they'd be back up.
2: That's fun.
1: I'm really excited. However.
2: Friends who plan fun things are good friends.
1: Yes, and we said this is going to be the first of many and then we'll all host it.
3: There's a twist.
2: Oh,
3: what's
2: you'll
3: the
2: never
3: twist?
2: Host it.
1: And they said, "You're welcome to bring kids." Book that babysitter.
2: Did anyone say they'd bring their kids?
1: No, I don't think so.
2: Yeah.
1: Where
2: are Ben's kids?
1: I don't know.
2: They should go to your house with the babysitter.
1: It's a good option.
2: Great option.
1: I have chucked an idea out in the group chat only a couple of days ago going, are we doing fancy dress?
3: Fancy dress? What do you mean, like a theme?
1: Yeah, like...
2: Are you going to come as Ratatouille or something?
1: Just going to go as Mario.
3: Mario Brothers.
2: Oh.
1: I pitched to Lucia. We go as Mario Brothers.
3: You're pulling their legs, surely.
2: I think you should, like...
1: The boys are all up for it, but the girls have turned.
2: No, the girls are excited. I'd just do it anyway. Yeah, go as Mario.
1: Oh, Lucy, there's no way in hell I'm going with you.
2: You should go as Mario. Just tell her you're running
1: like,
2: late
1: on,
2: and you'll meet her there.
1: And then I walk in.
2: It's me, I'm Mario.
1: Hey, Ben Efforts. Hello, thank you for having us.
2: I think you should do that. Yeah. I think it'd go down swimmingly.
1: Well, the girls are like, you can't pull a fancy dress card like 3 days, four
2: it's
1: days
2: true.
1: Out.
2: Yeah, that's true. Do you have a costume at home?
1: I've got a costume box.
2: Yeah.
1: That's why.
3: The boys could do it. Just the boys do it. No?
2: What? Well, maybe he's already organised chef's hats or something.
1: Yeah.
2: It's Ben's party, not Jace's party. When it's your turn to host,
1: then you get to
2: choose the dress
1: code. Well, because then Ben's missus blew up on the chat going, I need a final decision on the fancy dress because it's got to match with the table decor.
2: Oh, no, she's doing something beautiful.
3: Yes.
2: Don't ruin it.
3: What theme's she doing there?
1: I don't know. Won't it be like just the little checkered plastic one that they have at Italian restaurants?
2: What's Ben's missus's name?
1: Tegan.
2: Ben and Tegan are putting
3: Italian.
2: On a beautiful dinner for you. Don't
1: and I will be there in my Mario
2: it.
1: Outfit, my fake moustache.
2: Just wear, why don't you wear a suit?
1: Just
2: don't
1: go full
2: in a
1: formal.
2: Suit. Yeah, go formal. Wear a bow tie. Dress up for the occasion.
1: I've worn a suit since the races.
2: I think Ben's going to have a nice house. You've been to his house before?
1: Yeah.
2: Ben's
3: nice.
2: Good house.
1: Benefits.
2: Friends with Ben.
1: Benefits.
2: We should make that a segment.
1: Yeah.
3: What? No,
1: what?
3: No, I'll bite my tongue.
1: No, come on.
2: We don't bite our tongue.
3: No. Earlier in pre-drinks, you were talking about who wasn't invited.
1: Don't bite your tongue.
3: Why? So who's?
1: Well, I don't.
2: Well, they only fit eight around the dinner table.
1: Yes, exactly.
2: Even though Ben
3: So you're in the favourites.
1: Well, I guess so at the moment.
2: Not if he turns up dressed as Mario. He might be.
1: It'll be awkward if one of the couples goes, thanks again for having us last week, Ben. That was a ripper of a party.
4: Jace, Lauren and Clint.
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1: Does it really matter if Jaden washes his bin trucks every week? 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
1: It's just another milestone Monday.
2: Congratulations to your family and friends.
0: Moving on.
3: It is Milestone Monday. So on 13, 24, 10, we want to know what you did for the first time and we will clap you in. Over to you, Clint Stanaway.
0: Here we go.
4: Okay.
0: Here we go.
4: So just bear with me. I went to the footy yesterday.
3: Yes.
4: First time this year that I've sat in the outer.
3: I'm not clapping that in. He didn't go to a function. Why didn't you go to the function?
0: Well, you are a tool.
4: I was a man of the people yesterday.
0: Yeah. And did you pay for your outer ticket? Did you pay?
4: No, Dad sent it to me.
3: Oh, you got a free ticket too. Clapping in.
4: Well, no, I usually host the functions. But I passed up that opportunity. I sat in the outer with the fans.
0: He also flew Jetstar to Bali. Were you in economy?
4: I did too. Clap me in.
0: Were you
4: that.
0: In economy?
4: Yes, Jetstar.
0: No, no. Were you in economy?
4: Yeah, they don't have business, do they? Do they?
0: What row?
4: Four.
3: Who says heroes wear capes, Clint?
4: Oh, thank you so much.
3: Oh. Did you have a pie yesterday?
4: I had a bucket of chips.
3: Oh,
4: jeez,
3: you know
4: they're expensive.
0: When you got to pay for it.
3: He's never paid for a thing in his life.
0: Unbelievable.
3: At the
0: no clap.
3: Did you have to drink your beer out of plastic?
4: Nah, I'm off the beer at the moment. Had a Coke Zero.
0: Oh, here we
4: what
0: go.
4: What a time.
0: Oh, we're resetting.
3: You're on the shred again.
0: We're resetting.
4: We are.
0: The midlife
4: it's a
0: crisis continues.
4: Come on.
3: Let's go to Elisa. Good morning.
5: Good morning, guys. Welcome back.
0: Thank you.
3: Good to be back.
5: We've missed you guys.
3: Oh,
5: I have.
3: Well, I'd like to say I missed being here with these two on a Monday morning. But Alyssa, what is your milestone?
5: I turned 40.
3: Oh!
0: 40.
3: Now,
0: congratulations.
3: 40's
0: the new 30.
3: Well, Alyssa, did I talk me through it, sis? Because I had a moment yesterday where I realised on the 16th of July, which is in 3 days, I only have 6 months left in my 30s.
0: I can get your fake ID.
5: That's exciting.
3: Yeah? Are you thrilled with turning 40?
5: I love it. I told everybody who would listen, I had to have a CT scan on my birthday and they're like, did you eat this morning? I'm like, of course I did. And they're like, what did you eat? And I said, chocolate slice. It's my birthday. I'll do what I want.
4: Chocolate slice.
5: By the way, I turned 40 and they're like, oh, happy birthday.
4: So do we have a knees up for your birthday? Have some sort of party?
0: No, there's a knee problem. She's getting a CT scan.
5: No, I'd need a physio after that. No, I took myself into the market. I did not cook myself dinner. So we just ordered in. And then the next day on the Saturday, my best friend and I had lunch at Zoncello.
3: Oh.
5: And, yeah, it was
3: Heaven.
5: Great.
3: Good well, happy 40th birthday.
0: Well done. Well done. Rebecca, Milestone Monday. What did you do for the first time?
6: Morning, guys.
0: Morning.
6: Hello. My friends and I flew to the Gold Coast and we participated in the 10K run.
3: Oh, yeah, that deserves to be clapped
0: well
3: in.
0: Done. That was the Gold Coast Marathon. I'm ashamed to say I was at the buffet watching the runners run past
4: Were
0: the hotel.
4: You? Did you cheer them?
6: You could have given them.
3: Hey, Rebecca, how did the body pull up after?
6: Do you know what? Surprisingly, not too bad, but it was all of our first time running and we didn't train, so we're pretty happy with ourselves.
4: Good on you.
3: Now, have you got like a half marathon or something in your sights or that's it?
6: Oh, there's talk of things, but I think 10K is my limit.
4: Hello, Amber.
7: Hi.
4: Hey, do you have a milestone you want to share with us?
7: Yeah, I rode my motorbike over a jump for the first time.
3: Oh, my God. Amber, how old are you? Clapper in.
4: Crusty demon.
7: I'm 10.
3: Oh, was Mum and Dad scared about you doing that or were they thrilled for you?
7: Mum and Dad weren't even there.
3: Yeah, that's the best time to do it when they're not looking.
4: Do we have a helmet on, Amber?
0: Probably wait for them to be there.
7: What? Yeah.
4: Do you have a helmet on?
7: Yeah.
4: Oh, good girl.
3: Now, Amber, who was it that took you to do a jump if you weren't with Mum and Dad?
7: With my cousins.
3: Yeah. That's when all the good decisions get made, when you're with your cousins.
4: And what did Mum and Dad say when you told them?
7: They were just really proud of me.
0: Oh. What did
3: the
0: they say to you?
3: What
0: did they say to your cousin?
3: How old's your cousin, Amber?
7: My cousin, one of them's like 14 and the other one's like 12, I think.
0: Yeah. Oh, yeah, they seem responsible enough to take the dirt bike.
3: I love that.
0: Wow.
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3: Turn it up.
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0: and Susie O'Neill. 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
2: Good morning, Susie Thompson with you. The electoral threat posed by One Nation has dominated the first day of Labor's national conference in Adelaide. Prime Minister Anthony Albanese says he knows many Australians are doing it tough, but argues his government is helping ease the cost of living burden. He maintains Conservative parties focus on grievance rather than solutions. More than 13,000 people have signed a petition calling for a royal commission into the killing of women and girls. Victim support services say domestic violence is out of control after four women were killed in 4 days. Australian Femicide Watch founder Sherelle Moody says systemic failures need to be addressed. The Australian economy has added just over 76,000 jobs in the past month, but most are part-time. Data shows a slight increase in the overall unemployment rate to 4.4% in June. More people are in the market actively looking for work, confident they will get a job. And the cost of removing Pam the Bird graffiti sprayed on Melbourne's Balti Bridge is expected to be $200,000. A 22-year-old man's accused of climbing the bridge and painting the structure. Nova Sport is next.
1: Nova Sport.
2: The opening ceremony for the Commonwealth Games is now underway in Glasgow. Athletes from 74 nations will march in the Parade of Nations, marking the start of competition. The first medal set to be awarded across swimming and gymnastics tonight. And Thomas Jenkins has become the highest single-season try scorer in Panthers history in their 24-18 victory over the Eels at CommBank Stadium.
0: Nova! Nick Lutzy and Susie O'Neill.
3: Nick Lutzy and Susie O'Neill.
4: Yeah, happy Monday, everyone. We are back for another week.
5: Yeah, I think there's more rain on the way too.
4: Sue, stop it. You always know the weather. No one looks at the weather more than you.
5: I think it's raining, drizzling at least, and overcast all week.
4: But you look at Apple weather, which is, as I've told you plenty of times, I don't think it's the most accurate of the weathers, because I'm on bomb right now and it has no rain all week.
5: But it's got a cloud?
4: It says cloudy. 1 mil, 0 to 1 mil. I don't think that counts as rain.
5: Okay, no, I agree it doesn't count as rain. Yeah. I think that the Apple one, just when they put a big cloud...
4: You just freak out.
5: And they have a percentage of how often it's going to be raining.
4: Maybe.
5: But then when you go check the rain amount, 1 millimetre, you're right.
4: Yeah. See?
5: It's going to be fine.
4: Big glass half full, Suze. It's going to be a great week. We're in for a hell of a one.
5: Good week.
4: Yeah. I was in Sydney for a 30th. You'll hear about that. Lutzy was up north for the footy.
5: Oh, yeah.
4: You're on your boat.
5: I don't know if we went out. I can't remember.
4: Plenty to catch up on, though. Plus, we've got the Wondo Wondo. We're giving people Ecker tickets all this week, Suze.
5: Yes, I love the Ecker.
4: When's the last time you were at the Ecker?
5: Oh, geez, a long, long time ago.
4: Because I haven't been in Brizzy for, 6 years previous to this year. I've missed it a fair bit, so I'm keen to go this year.
5: Okay, yeah. I don't know. If you're getting sick all the time with flow,
4: yeah,
5: maybe
4: I don't know
5: it's
4: if it's
5: not
4: a
5: great
4: good idea, actually. Yeah.
5: Oh, it's always fun. I don't know. It's got a feeling about it, isn't it?
4: It does. It's a good time.
5: I don't know if I'll go.
4: And we have the One No Wonder. It's all coming up. Here's a bit of Jamelia, Superstar on Nova 106.9.

0: Dracula, it is. Nova 106.9. Nick and Sue's in with you for the 5am club. Actually, one thing I want to speak to you about, Sue's. Have you seen the show? I'm obsessed with it now. The Dallas Cowgirl Cheerleaders, Dallas Cowboy Cheerleaders.
1: I got into it heaps. Was it last year or the year before?
0: Yeah, I'm late to the party.
1: Actually,
0: on this.
1: 2 years ago.
0: The DCC?
1: I was back, yes, I was back working, when I was back working the show, I loved it.
0: It's so good. I just saw the most recent season with the Aussie girl, Faith.
1: Oh, yeah.
0: Have you seen that?
1: No, I saw the one of the original ones. But is Faith related to a football player?
0: No.
1: Is she the daughter of a rugby league player?
0: Oh, she might be. She might be.
1: I love it. How hard is that? How hard is it?
0: They're intense. Athletes.
1: They do like a thing where they cut them out. What do you call it? Like a big...
0: It's like a training camp and then they cut them down. It's like auditions.
1: Yeah.
0: And there's only like six spots.
1: But it's mental.
0: But even the people who've made the team the year before have to come back and retry out.
1: Yeah, there's tears.
0: Oh, and the physicality. They're full
1: the
0: on
1: dancing.
0: Athletes. And they got paid nothing for a bit. Now they get paid like base wage.
1: Yeah, I loved that series.
0: It was a great show. I'm like, I just finished really the most recent season. I like follow them on Instagram now.
1: Okay, no, they're good. Let me just check. I'm pretty sure. I thought that one of a famous football player from Australia's daughter just got that. But maybe she's a different. You think everyone go, oh, you know, cheerleaders, they're like nothing. They're so fit.
0: They're so
1: fit. And so physical. And so hardworking, don't you think?
0: Yeah.
1: I'm like shocked at all the stuff they had to do.
0: I absolutely, I was very impressed by it. And then the instructor, who's like always just like, she records the notes on her phone.
1: Oh, yeah.
2: Faith, your leg kicks are too low, Faith, come on.
1: Was she an original Dallas?
0: Yes.
1: I remember the story of why it started.
0: The actual show, or the cheerleaders?
1: The cheerleaders, because they must, were they the first team that had?
0: The cheerleaders, maybe, and they're America's sweethearts or whatever
1: there
0: they are.
1: There was a reason why it all came about, and which is fascinating as well.
0: So you've seen the first few seasons?
1: Yeah. Or whatever it was 2 years ago. Is that when it came out?
0: Yeah, I think so.
1: I started watching it.
0: I only just watched the most recent one.
1: I'm going to watch that.
0: Yeah, watch it. It's good.
1: I hardly watch anything. It's hard to find time.
0: As I said, late to the party on that, but my wife and I were watching it the other night. I was hooked. Didn't think I would be.
1: We did a bit of stuff on air about it. Other radio stations did a lot of stuff around it too, I remember.
0: Did they?
1: Like dressed up as Dallas Cowgirls and stuff.
0: Yeah, right.
1: Yeah.
0: Anyway, there you go.
1: Okay.
0: I thought you'd like it.
1: Good. Yeah, I do. I'm trying to Google the history.
0: We've got Eka tickets on the show today. Smarter Than Sue's, and hopefully I'll have the Wonder for you next.

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27: 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Lights on flash in Kedron, Gympie Road, Sadlier Street. Building fire through Riverview for Riverview Road around Jessica Street. A fire through Beanleigh for Alamein Street around Savages Lane. And a grass fire through Bundamba for Elm Street at Barclay Street. Early delays for the Bruce Highway Deception Bay to Griffin, M1 northbound Slacks Creek, Gympie Road and Castle Line as well. Aldi prices just got Aldia across the sausage range. 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
1: Good morning, it's great to be here.
0: Always, Sue's always a pleasure, you
1: we
0: know?
1: We should say we're in the engine room right at the moment. Mm. We're like down and deep with producer Ash, working out what we're going to do on the show. So if you've got a suggestion, 0457 611
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0: Playing the show, yeah. Text us anytime about anything.
1: We can join in.
0: Someone said, I dare you to go to the Woodridge Woolworths and see how they stack shelves there. That was off our conversation on Friday, which I believe I see on the board, Susan. There's a surprise about that today.
1: Yeah, that was Nigel at Ormeo.
0: Yes.
1: He stacked them so neatly. It's gone crazy. Has it had 7 million views,
0: heaps,
1: that Instagram?
0: Yeah.
1: Someone just said there's a GoFundMe page for him.
0: Yeah, our producer Ash was saying that.
1: Why is there a GoFundMe page?
3: I think I saw that the people who posted the original thing were like, if you're ever in a position to help anyone out, like, you just do it. And because they've had so many views, they're like, oh, surely few people would chuck in $5 and maybe we can make him rich.
0: Yes.
1: Well, Seven's put in a dollar and 7 million people have watched it.
3: That's it.
0: We should get
1: $7 million.
0: Yeah, exactly. That's genius.
3: Do you want a GoFundMe?
0: Yeah,
3: too?
0: Can we get a little GoFundMe for us? We've also got Eka tickets today on the show. I'll tell you how to win those. We've got $1,000 to give away with the Barocca competition we're doing. Smarter Than Sue's and the One Note Wonder. Your chance to win some awesome headphones. Here's the song today. Oh, should I give you a bit more just because we're early?
1: Yeah. Sorry. Is it stuck? Is it meant to do that?
0: am I glitching? No, that was just the song. Okay, so if you know it, get ready. We're coming on to you next.
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5: 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There's been a pile-up at Bald Hills, Bruce Highway southbound. Two centre lanes are blocked before the Gateway Motorway with delays from North Lakes. Single vehicle crash at Petrie, Anzac Avenue inbound. It's before Gympie Road. And a grass fire at Bundamba for Elm Street at Barclay Street. 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Heading for a top of 21 today and a chance there'll be a shower or two on Nova 106.9.
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7: Good morning, it's Ange Anderson. Expect to hear your phone go off this afternoon with the new National Emergency Warning System AusAlert being tested. Compatible devices will vibrate and sound a 10-second siren at 2 p.m. Eastern Time, 1:30 in Adelaide and 12 in Perth, ahead of the system's rollout in October.
8: If receiving an AusAlert will disrupt you or cause you or a family member to feel unsafe, then we ask that you turn off your mobile devices or switch them to aeroplane mode before the scheduled test time.
7: That's Emergency Services Minister Christy McBain. Petrol prices are tipped to surge soon, with PM Anthony Albanese not planning on extending a reduction to the fuel excise. The 16 cent a litre cut runs out on August 2nd, when motorists are being warned prices at the Bowser could increase to $2 a litre for unleaded. A terror suspect who drove a van into a crowd at Berlin Pride, killing one and injuring 29 others, has been shot dead. Police opened fire on the 21-year-old when he tried to stab them during a raid on a garden shed. It's alleged that he tried to join Islamic State. Human trials will start soon for a drug which could treat those diagnosed with MND. Scientists at University College London have made the breakthrough, which helps the body to produce a protein

0: brain necessary for communication between motor neuron cells and muscles, which is almost always lacking in patients. And Toy Story 5 has become the highest grossing movie of the year, raking in more than $1 billion globally. Sports next.
1: 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Nova
0: Sport. Baton bearer Tim Hodge is among the Aussies to secure a medal overnight as our dominant start to the Glasgow Commonwealth Games continues. He won gold in the 100 metres backstroke S9. Australia also had a comfortable win in the netball, beating England in their pool match, while gymnast Jessie Moore won Australia's first men's individual all-round medal in 16 years, claiming bronze. Australia is sitting on top of the medal tally with 31 medals, including 13 gold. In the NRL, the Sharks thumped the Seagulls 48-12. Earlier, the Titans down the Dragons 38-18. And Oscar Piastri has been forced to retire from the Hungarian Grand Prix after his car broke down with 13 laps left. That's the latest on Nova.
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6: 2 minutes past six. Welcome to Monday.
7: Oh, it's great to be here.
6: You've had a little coffee spillage.
7: Oh, actually, I just spilt coffee. I was walking in from the kitchen and I had the coffee under my arm because we've got a security everywhere.
6: Oh, it's the worst.
7: We shouldn't need security.
6: We're in our own building.
8: Anyway. And, I've been stuck downstairs.
7: Oh, have you? Oh, no, see, we shouldn't have security.
6: Anyone's welcome up.
8: Kidnap us.
7: I spilled it over two jackets.
8: Oh my
7: two
8: God.
7: Of my favourite jackets.
6: Yeah.
7: I can't stay long. I've got to go and wash it out quickly.
6: I can't stay. Sorry, guys. Can we wrap this one up?
8: You get that out quick.
6: Yeah. What are you going to use here at work to get that out?
7: Just water and soap.
6: Okay. We might have some, like, soda water or something like that somewhere.
8: That's what they reckon.
6: Yeah.
8: You know, where you're going to find soda water.
6: Yeah.
8: Okay, I'm just at the kitchen.
7: The other side.
6: The receptionist kitchen, yeah.
7: How are you guys?
6: Good. Good weekend. I was in Sydney at a 30th.
7: Mm.
6: Quick trip in and out. Good fun.
7: Good.
6: Always going into Sydney is the same. Like, it's good for a little bit. God, I hate it there.
8: Really?
6: Yeah, you know, it's just, well, not hate it, but it's just, I couldn't live there.
7: Was it Sydney or Newcastle?
6: No, Sydney. Oh. Like, yeah, in the city. Yeah.
7: It's a great place for us.
6: It was good fun. Yeah, with rooftop bars and hanging out. It was a good night.
8: Sounds pretty good.
6: Yeah. But I mean, like, in terms of living there forever.
7: Yeah. Expensive.
6: Yeah.
7: Well, maybe not much different to Brisbane these days. I don't know.
8: Yeah.
7: How was your weekend? You had a crazy weekend, Lutzoid.
8: Yeah, went up to Townsville. The Broncos got done. That's it now, isn't it?
6: I think it's it.
8: I don't know the maths on it.
6: I don't know.
8: It's fun, though. But yeah, not the loss, but that was good. That was good.
6: Okay. Looked like a good night. Yeah.
8: Did you do the message?
6: Yes. We got our celebrity messages for each other.
8: I got one as well.
6: Oh, you got one?
8: Yeah.
7: Forgot about that.
6: Yeah, we're revealing that after 8 this morning. Yeah.
7: Let's start again. Anyway, we can explain it later.
6: Yeah, we'll do it a bit later. Yeah, I got
7: it's
6: one.
7: It's too hard.
6: My person went above and beyond and I feel bad.
8: Oh, really?
6: Yes.
8: Oh, mine's pretty, normal.
6: Yeah.
8: Mine,
7: Okay. Good work.
8: Yeah,
6: we did it for you, Susan. And we've also got Amy Shark on the show. We've also got $1,000 up for grabs thanks to Barocca, a little game we're playing. A little BB Bounce game we're playing.
8: Nice.
6: Eka tickets as well on the show this morning.
7: Eka, when does that start?
6: Is that next week?
8: Yeah, it's coming up early August.
6: Yeah, because then the Eka holiday is next Wednesday, I think.
8: 8th?
6: Yes. Yeah, that'd be next
7: starts?
6: Week.
7: Starts?
8: No, I think the Wednesday. On
6: 8th of August is,
7: Is the holiday?
8: I think so.
7: Really?
8: I don't know.
7: I thought it would be the 12th.
8: Oh, it could be.
7: Or the 13th.
8: Just making
7: or the
8: 14th.
6: But you're listening out for Queensland's not-so-secret sound. So you're going to hear a not-so-secret sound play in the show. Then you call in, you tell us what that was, and you can win yourself Eka tickets for however many people you need it for.
7: Is it Eka related?
6: Was that the sound?
8: What was that?
7: That was a cow. Right.
6: Oh, yeah. Is it echo-related? Not necessarily, I don't believe.
7: Okay.
6: But, yeah, all coming up. We've got the One Note Wonder as well. Susie, get out of here. You wash your garments.
8: Oh, yeah, that's all.

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1: If anyone knows how to get coffee out of overpriced leisure wear, can you please let me know? It's the day I wore all my Calexico outfit, Calexico jeans, Calexico jersey, Calexico jacket.
0: No.
2: I was hoping that was the other cheaper brand that someone... some last week.
1: No, it's not it's the real deal.
0: Because you never have all the collect clothes on at once.
1: The T-shirt's not, but it was underneath. But I went to dinner last night and I was dressed up kind of nicely.
2: That's like having the president, the vice president, everyone on the same plane. It never happens. You can't wear it all at once. You know, that's too dangerous. What if you got kidnapped?
1: God, anyway, add up what it's worth.
0: Surely it'll come out. Just a bit of coffee, add up what it's worth.
2: What'd you do to it? Are you soaking it?
1: I'm soaking it in the bathroom, all because I tried to cut the corner because I had my bag. What did I have? I had a phone, a charger, one coffee cup and a second coffee cup. Instead of putting the empty coffee cup
2: under my arm, I put the full one under my arm.
1: And the door's quite hard to pull open.
2: Yes, it requires it.
1: And so when I pulled it open, I spilt it everywhere, down my jeans, in my shirt, down
2: my shirt. Had clothes on, otherwise you would have burnt your arm.
0: That's true.
1: Okay, you're always looking at the positives, aren't you?
0: I think she would have rather burn her arm than, burn her Calexicos.
2: Yes.
0: So is it just sitting in the bathroom sink right now?
1: Yeah. Three sinks. No, two sinks.
0: I'm about to
1: take my jeans off because I've got my exercise pants here, so I put them on.
0: Oh, is it on your jeans as well?
2: What's taking off your jeans?
3: Yeah, it went down my jeans.
2: Oh, there's a bad splash on
0: you. It's a really bad
2: splash. On a left upper thigh.
0: I just thought you wet yourself.
2: It's a disaster.
0: Oh, geez. Sorry,
2: Sue. Where you're going pretty well with it, though.
1: Thank you. I'm working on my own. One note
0: wonder. Yeah, spare us a thought for Sue's today, right? we got some Sennheiser headphones to give away with the One Note Wonder.
2: What?
0: Yeah, some headphones. You can
2: Sennheiser.
0: You can tell us this song. Tricky one.
2: Jeez, that's a hard one.
0: It's really tricky today. If you know it, 13, 24, 10, give us a call. We'll get you on next.
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8: Pretty messy for traffic on the Bruce Highway with a crash. Southbound lanes 1 and 2 are blocked before the Gateway Motorway at Bald Hills. Delays from Boundary Road. There's also a single vehicle crash at Petrie for Anzac Avenue westbound before Gympie Road. And Milton Road outbound is blocked at Park Avenue, Auchenflower, with a crash at that location. Contraflow operation in place. Everybody's getting through via the inbound lanes, but there are minor delays for traffic in both directions. If you're in an accident that contacts a power pole, wires or pillar box, stay in the vehicle if safe. 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Remember, stay, call, wait. Heading for a top of 21 today and a possible shower or two on Nova 106.9.
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0: Unreal this week. Rediscover your favourite songs with Sennheiser Momentum 5 Wireless. Every detail finally revealed. These are great headphones. Now, I did say as well, we've got a, later on the show, we've got Ekka tickets. Mm-hmm. You're listening for Queensland's not-so-secret sound. Mm-hmm. We play it, you tell us what it is. Someone thought this was the not-so-secret sound.
1: Oh, yeah.
0: That was just the one-note wonder. Okay, so yes, that's a guitar or whatever it may be, an instrument.
1: Is that what they guessed it as?
0: Yeah, that when they called in. Alex from Murrumba Downs, good morning.
22: Morning.
2: All right. What do you reckon it is?
22: I reckon it's Jason Mraz, I Won't Give Up.
0: Ooh. Oh. It's not.
22: Oh, no worry.
0: Oh, sorry, Alex.
1: Every morning it has the name, like Wayne from Thornlands, and then it says
23: Good morning.
1: Oh, good morning. And after, under you, it always says ONW.
2: What
1: and every
2: mean?
1: Morning I think, what is that?
2: I got no idea what it
0: one
2: is.
0: One note wonder.
2: Oh, that's what it is.
0: Yeah.
2: Oh, look at that. I think I don't know what it is.
1: I think it's the band. I think it's the boy band.
0: No, one note wonder. It's the name of the comp we play at this time every day.
1: What do you think it is, Wayne?
23: It sounds a bit like the intro to Hinder, Lips of an Angel.
0: Great song. Great song. I wish it was that song, Wayne. It's not. It's not that.
2: You really love your... Hinder, Nickelback, Creed, Incubus. Yeah. Say, I never got into that.
0: Hinder, Lips of an Angel is one of the great songs.
2: God. Have you... It's the same band. Nickelback.
0: They really, they, Incubus, yeah, they could be the same.
2: Creed.
0: Yeah.
23: Creedleback.
0: Creedleback.
2: Creedleback. Incubback.
0: Melissa out of Logan. Happy Monday, Mel.
24: Happy Monday. How are we?
2: Good.
1: Bit angry.
24: Bit angry.
2: Well, spilt coffee all
1: I
2: over.
1: I just spilt coffee on my clothes.
2: Thousands of dollars worth of clothes.
24: And, oh, dear. Not a good start.
2: No.
0: Anyway. They're currently soaking in the bathrooms.
1: How's your morning? What time did you get up?
24: I get up at 4. Just got home from gym. And I'm hoping I'm on.
0: What do you think it is?
24: I think it's Shallow by Lady Gaga and Bradley Cooper.
2: Oh, yeah, what a great track.
0: It is not.
24: But so close.
1: Melissa, you're a really good example of why people should exercise in the morning. Because
24: oh, thank you.
1: You're so happy.
0: So light.
1: Energized.
24: It's a great day.
1: I love that.
2: More than us.
1: The energy.
0: Thank you,
1: Mel. Just swap jobs.
0: We got a Mandy out of Alimba. Good morning, Mandy.
3: Good morning, guys.
0: What do you think it is today, Mandy? Have you been exercising, actually?
3: No. I'm on my way to work, so no time at the moment.
0: That's right. Yeah, we get it. Hey, we get that.
1: Nurse?
3: Yeah.
1: Nurse? Are you a nurse?
3: Oh, no. Sorry.
0: Just thought,
2: no, nothing important like that.
1: Oh, God, no. What are you driving to?
3: Kilcoy.
1: Ooh. Butcher?
3: Well, close. I work at the abattoirs out there.
1: Oh my God.
0: Nice.
1: How cool.
2: Well done, Susan.
0: Okay.
1: Oh, wow.
0: Well, what do you think today's song is for your chance to win some awesome headphones?
3: Today, it's The Reason by Hoobastank.
0: Oh, there it is.
2: Is that it?
0: That's a great get.
2: I can't even think about this one. Obviously, I know the first note, but
0: yeah. Couldn't have told you Hoobastank.
2: Would not
0: either.
2: Have got that.
0: No.
2: Hoobastank's in similar areas to your Nickel Creek.
0: Yeah, they are. They sort of are.
3: Yeah.
0: Yeah. Well, well done, Mandy. You've won yourself some awesome Sennheiser headphones.
2: Wow.
3: Awesome. Thank you.
2: How good's that?
0: Here it is right now. Bit of Hoobastank for your Monday morning. The Reason. It's Nova 106.9.

0: Superstank, The Reason. Wonder. Nick Lutzy and Susie O'Neill, 6:25. It is Monday morning, a chillier start after we've had some warmer mornings. I just got a friend from a mate. We're in a group chat from this party on the weekend.
1: 30th in Sydney.
0: Yeah, yeah. And this mate just texts saying how rubbish he feels today and he might not go to work. He was
2: last week.
0: Yeah, genuinely, yeah. Well, I was sick, you know. He was so bad on Saturday Night Ride. He'd been cut off and the bartender, we're at the bar, and the bartender's like, yeah, you and your friend can have a drink, but this guy can't. And mate, we're like, nah, mate, he's good. He's fine.
2: Oh, you fought it.
0: Yeah, and he goes, all right then. The bartender goes, all right then. He leans over to my mate and goes, hey, mate, how many fingers am I holding up? And he didn't even hold anything up. And my mate goes, I'm good, thanks, mate. How are you?
1: Oh, God.
0: Fair enough, cut him off. Be done with him.
1: Oh, God. Do either of you two feel like you drank too much on the weekend? Out of interest? Because I feel fresh.
2: I probably did drink too much, but okay? I had a good sleep last night, though.
0: Yeah, I feel okay. I feel pretty good, actually. Yeah.
2: Sometimes I feel more. I went to bed at 8 o'clock. I feel more tired now than usual.
0: Because you had too much sleep.
1: You're too sleepy.
0: Your body's not used to it. No alcohol and lots of sleep.
2: Yeah.
1: That's funny.
0: Yeah. We've got to talk up next. There's this big alert happening today.
1: With your phone.
0: Everyone's getting one, apparently.
2: What is it?
0: We'll unpack it a bit next.
1: It's a government thing.
0: Yeah.
1: At a certain time.
2: Really?
1: I just heard Ange in the news talk about how you can mitigate it, though.
0: Yeah.
1: Mitigate it? Is that a big word?
2: Mitigate?
0: Sounded big for a
1: stop
0: moment.
1: It. Word. How you can stop it.
0: Yeah, get rid
2: Did
0: of
2: you
0: it.
2: Say, do we need to be stopping it? I don't know what we're talking about.
0: Well, okay. let's unpack it next, and we'll tell you about it on the other side of this. Brisbane, have you ever heard of a little thing called the Ekka? Of course you have. But have you ever heard a radio station play a mystery sound and make you call in to guess it?
3: 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Yes, you have. Everyone has. It's been happening since the beginning of time.
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17: 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A crash at Auchenflower Milton Road outbounds blocked at Park Avenue. There's a contraflow operation in place to get traffic through via the inbound lanes with minor delays both directions. Two semis involved in nose to tail at Bald Hills. Bruce Highway southbound lanes 1 and 2 are blocked before the Gateway Motorway with delays from Boundary Road, and a single vehicle crash at Petrie Anzac Avenue westbound before Gympie Road. Isn't it time your next holiday went big? Right now, get up to $850 off with half price deposits. It's big time, only on Royal Caribbean. Conditions apply. Heading for a top of 21 with a shower or two on Nova 106.9.
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21: Good morning, it's Ange Anderson. The federal government is testing our new national emergency warning system, AusAlert, this afternoon. Compatible devices will vibrate and sound a 10-second siren at 2 p.m. Eastern Time, 1:30 in Adelaide and 12 in Perth. It'll be rolled out in October. We're in for more pain at the Bowser, with the Prime Minister confirming there are no plans to extend the fuel excise discount for a second time. The 16-cent per litre cut is due to expire on August 2nd, which could see prices spike to over $2 a litre for unleaded. The Albanese government's plans to modernise our navy could be dead in the water after the US military dumped its plan to develop new warships for us. It's instead pursuing a fleet of smaller drone ships. Wildfires could force a popular European city to be evacuated. Flames are raging 30 kilometres from Bordeaux, with authorities set to make a call soon. More than 300,000 people have already been forced to flee their homes in France and Spain. And Katy Perry has slammed the US government's use of her song Firework in an Iran war TikTok video without permission. She's told the White House she's deeply appalled. Sports next.
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21: Australia has taken a clean sweep of the podium in the men's 50-metre freestyle at the Glasgow Commonwealth Games, with Cam McElvoy winning gold, Flynn Southam and Jamie Jack coming in second and third. While Jesse Moore has claimed a historic medal in the men's gymnastics, winning Australia's first all-round medal at a Com Games in 16 years, taking out the bronze. Australia leads the medal tally with 36 all up, 15 of those are gold. Round 21 of the NRL has wrapped up with a convincing win for the Sharks, who hammered the Seagulls 48-12. Earlier, the Titans beat the Dragons 38-18. That's the latest on Nova.
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0: 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Nick Lutze and Susie O'Neill with you, 6:37 Monday morning. Australia just won a relay there as well in the Commonwealth Games, which is happening right now.
1: Oh, there's Oh, she doesn't matter.
2: Well, Emma McKeon.
1: Emma McKeon's on TV.
2: Yeah.
1: A friend of ours. I was like, is that Emma McKeon? And Sally Pearson talking about swimming. God, I love Emma McKeon.
2: She's great.
1: I love her so much.
2: Yep.
1: So she's the most successful Olympic swimmer in history. Is she?
2: Correct.
1: No, Australian swimmer.
2: Australian swimmer.
1: Yeah, yeah.
0: It's crazy, isn't it?
2: She couldn't be far off the Commonwealth
1: about Michael
2: one.
1: Phelps.
2: Commonwealth. Oh, yeah, not win the world. Yeah, sorry.
1: There's a few people ahead of her at Commonwealth Games.
2: Is it?
0: Yeah. There's one in this room.
1: I think I am, I think I am, because maybe she didn't do as many. Anyway.
2: Yeah, right.
0: It's not important as important as you are, you know.
1: She's more into the Olympics, which is better.
0: Hey, but there's this alert thing happening at 2 p.m. today. You've heard it in our news. It's been sort of going around everywhere.
2: So what is it? I didn't hear it.
0: Australia's testing its new emergency warning system, AusAlert, before it officially launches later this year. It's essentially for bushfires, floods, cyclones, major disasters, so everyone gets notified at the exact same time.
1: So I think at 2 o'clock this afternoon, your phone will make a noise?
0: Yes.
1: Will it beep?
0: Dylan's got apparently the noise of the AusAlert alarm. Our audio producer.
3: Bruh.
2: That is
3: Bruh.
0: Imagine 2 p.m. we're all going, oh no, cyclone.
2: Bruh. What is that?
3: Bruh.
1: Can you decipher what the word is?
0: Bruh.
1: Oh, okay.
0: But no, here's the actual audio. This is, supposedly it goes like this for 10 seconds.
2: Oh yeah, that gives me, I wouldn't say it gives me PST, whatever that one is. What is
0: PTSD.
2: That?
0: PTSD.
2: Yeah. But that's exactly the same when I was in LA during the fires.
0: Oh.
2: That's what you got when it was like evacuation from your house because the fires were coming up over the hills.
0: Oh,
2: that's the same noise.
0: Yuck.
2: But in LA, you were getting it. It was bugging out. So you were getting it. You were getting it for the wrong reason. So that you'll be going, it's happening again, but it's not us. We don't have to evacuate because it's just a false alarm because people are getting it too much. So they stuffed it up over there is what I'm saying.
0: Right. Which is why they're testing it here.
2: Yeah.
0: Because apparently some phones will get it at different times to others depending on the brand. Uh-huh. Watches get it as well, like smartwatches and stuff like that. Some people might not get it and they want to work that out.
1: And if you don't want your phone to get it, you put it on airplane mode.
0: Yeah, turn your phone off. Like, imagine if you're all going to the movies. You're seeing The Odyssey today at 2 p.m. Some people don't realise, and you're all sitting in the movies.
2: What happened?
0: And then it's, Roman Odysseus is trying to get home.
2: And you get a message, which would, I presume if it's the same, saying you are currently in an area which has been affected by this certain blah, blah, blah, evacuate. That's what happened when I was in America.
1: I think this afternoon the message will say test.
0: Test.
2: Right.
0: Test.
2: Okay.
0: Yeah.
1: That's pretty good. I mean, so
2: I don't mind that. Yeah, it could happen. You know, something could happen where we have to be aware of it.
0: Yeah.
1: I'm trying to think where else you could be annoying. The library.
0: Yes.
2: Well, it's going to happen.
1: An important appointment.
0: In a meeting, in a big meeting. Yeah. Someone's got it happening. Yeah.
1: Will I be doing it at 2 o'clock?
2: Nothing. 2 o'clock.
0: You watch, we'll all forget about it, then our phones will go off. We'll go, what the hell is that?
2: Yeah.
0: I don't know where I'll be at two.
2: Anyway,
0: I'll tell you what.
2: It's good.
0: 13:24:10 right now, though. We have $1,000 to give away. Thanks to Barocca. We've got a bounce game happening. So we'll tell you how to play, but we need two callers. You need to work together. You can win up to $1,000. We'll do it next.
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9: There's a multi-vehicle crash. Milton Road outbound's blocked at Park Avenue, Auchenflower, with a contra-flow operation in place via the inbound lanes. There are minor delays for traffic both directions. Two semis involved in a nose to tail at Bald Hills. The Bruce Highway southbound lanes 1 and 2 are blocked before the Gateway motorway with delays from Boundary Road while they wait for heavy haulage to arrive. Single vehicle crash at Petrie, Anzac Avenue westbound before Gympie Road. Delays from Old Gympie Road. Explore your future and find the answers to your unknowns at UQ Open Day this Sunday, St. Lucia Campus. 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Heading for a top of 21 today with a possible shower or two on Nova 106.9.
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0: Metro Station. 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It's Nick Lutzy and Susie O'Neill, 6.51. Chilly start to Monday. Currently 9 degrees, getting to a top of 20 in Brizzy today. But let's give away some cash.
1: 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Nick Lutzy and Susie O'Neill's BB bounce.
0: Well, thanks to the legends of Barocca, Suze.
2: Oh, this is pretty fun, isn't it? BB Bounce. So basically, it's a game where we get two callers to call in, mm-hmm. and they play together.
0: Yep.
2: And they get a category, and they got to go back and forth with category type.
3: Oh, I like that. Yeah.
0: Topic, yeah.
2: Topics.
0: They got to bounce back and forth together.
2: Yeah, but they're together. They're not competing against each other.
0: Exactly.
2: Yeah.
0: So everyone you get correct, you get $100. We have $1,000 overall to give away. So if you were to win that $1,000, you both get $500 each. So you really need each other. Our first caller from Mansfield is Sonia. Hello, Sonia.
4: Good morning.
0: Sound lively today?
4: This sounds fun.
0: Yep. Well, hopefully it's fun if your partner's good, which is Edwina from 8 Mile Plains. Hello, Edwina.
4: Hello.
3: On your way to Bundy today, I see.
4: Yes, I am.
3: Ooh, you're able to work, cool. Okay, nice, nice. Sonia's working from home. That's why she's happy.
0: Yes.
3: She's probably still in bed doing a Zoom call.
2: Are you?
0: Good old Monday work from home. So you guys both understand the game. We're going to give you a topic, and you've got to bounce back and forth, okay, with specific things from that topic. $100 for everyone you get correct.
3: The longer you go, the better.
0: Yep.
3: How long are you going to give them? You're going to be brutal here, Nick?
0: I'm going to, if they don't sort of answer it.
3: Yeah, yeah. We might give you a hurry up. Just a couple of seconds.
0: You've got to hurry up. So it'll be quick and precise. Do you want to give them today's topic, David? Or would you like me to do that?
2: Hang on. Who's going first?
3: Yeah, that's what I was going to say.
0: Oh, okay.
3: Yeah. Sonia was the first caller in, so she'll go first?
0: Yeah.
3: So I go Sonia, then to you, Edwina, and back and forth from that point. Okay?
4: Yep.
3: Okay, good luck. Today's topic is NRL teams, rugby league NRL teams. Sonia, you start.
4: Broncos.
0: Quick.
4: Did I say another one?
0: No.
3: Unfortunately, you don't get the chance to because...
0: what's
3: happening, Edwina?
4: I'll help her. Yeah, she can help me.
0: No, it's got to go bounce back and forth. That's
4: trying to do swans.
3: It's bounce. It's BBB bounce.
0: Edwina,
3: remember,
0: Edwina, what happened there?
3: It's okay. Don't get
4: she's
3: too
4: AFL.
3: Worked up about
4: you
3: it.
4: Can tell.
0: AFL. Oh, you're AFL. Well, the good news is
3: we would have taken Sydney.
0: We would have taken Sydney.
3: Roosters.
0: Because of Sonia getting Broncos, you won $100, which means you get $50 each.
2: Oh, that was an epic fail, wasn't it?
0: Come on.
3: Edwina.
2: Just a bad topic for Edwina.
4: I know all of them too. You should have let me help her.
3: I mean, we would have taken just rattle off cities. Would have taken Melbourne, Sydney.
0: Yeah.
2: It's hard in the moment.
0: That's where you really need your team.
3: Canberra.
0: It's where you need your team. It's a team sport, this one.
4: I know. I knew so many other topics, just not that particular
3: Spot. Oh, well, we can talk about it all day, but we won't.
0: That's life. We're playing it every day this week. Well done, Sonia. Enjoy your $50. And Edwina, you just got a free $50, really.
4: Oh, thank you.
0: Barocca gives you back your BB bounce. Some things are worth bringing back. Barocca, always read the label and follow the directions for use.
3: Nothing like rewarding bad behaviour, is there, Edwina?
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16: 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There's a broken down car at Forest Lake Logan Motorway westbound. It's on the left shoulder before Woogaroo Street overpass. Two semis involved in a nose to tail. Bruce Highway southbound lanes 1 and 2 are blocked before the gateway motorway at Bald Hills while they wait for heavy haulage to arrive. But there's quite a bit of congestion around the region. Aldi prices just got Aldia across the sausage range. Save on snags like pork, pepper and oregano sausages, 500 grams, just $7.49. Aldi, good different. Heading for a top of 21 today, possible shower or two on Nova 106.9.
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20: 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The first test of the

0: nation's new emergency warning system is happening today before it's rolled out in October. The Oz Alert notification is expected to sound off around the country at 2 p.m. Eastern Standard Time, 1:30 in SA and 12 in WA. During the test, devices will vibrate and play a siren-like warning sound for about 10 seconds. If you need to fill up with petrol, do it before the end of the week. Fuel prices are set to surge above $2 a litre for unleaded, with Labor's excise cut now all but certain to be scrapped on October 2. The suspect in the attack on a Pride event in Berlin has been shot and killed by police. Officers say they opened fire when the 21-year-old ran at them with a knife. He'd apparently tried to join Islamic State. SA has confirmed the country's first case of H5 bird flu on a metropolitan beach. The CSIRO says two native birds found dead at separate SA beaches have tested positive for the deadly strain. Australia has now recorded 20 confirmed cases of the seabird infection. And further proof that Jacob Elordi and Kendall Jenner might be a couple, they've now been spotted at Chris Stapleton's concert in George Washington together. Sports next.
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0: Sport. Australia sits at the top of the medal tally after another stellar day of competition at the Glasgow Commonwealth Games. Cam McElvoy set a new Comm Games record to win gold in the 50-metre free. The Aussies sweeping the podium with Flynn Southam and Jamie Jack in second and third. In the NRL, the Seagulls have gone down to the Sharks 48-12 to wrap up a round 21. Earlier, the Titans beat the Dragons 38-18. That's the latest on Nova.
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4: Doing it for Shell Ready Express, 3 minutes past seven. I just saw on Suze, because Suze had a big incident this morning with her entire Calexico outfit getting stained in coffee.
5: Not happy.
4: Producer Ash just put up a thing on our Instagram, Nick Lutzy and Susie. You can go into the girls' toilets, Lutzy. You can see all Suze's clothes.
6: I can't go into the girls' toilets. Did you go in there?
4: It was Ash did, and she filmed it.
5: Oh, is that on Instagram?
6: Oh, really?
4: Yeah, it's on our Instagram. Check it out. You can just
6: see. I wonder what it looks like in there.
4: Yeah, have a look. It's on our story. Nick Lutzy, Susie on Instagram. You can just see all Suze's clothes hanging out from every sink.
6: In other news, Calexico's having a party down there, realising you're going to be back there early. I think they've reopened early again for you just to make some more money today.
4: Here comes their customer. Yeah,
6: outstanding.
5: It's very expensive leisure wear.
6: It is very expensive.
5: Leisure wear.
6: You know, you were talking the other day, just to digress, about you had a top, which I think the brand was Mango.
5: Yes.
6: I was talking to my surfer friends. Yes, I have surfer friends.
5: Yeah.
6: They reckon Mango was I started out basically as a surf brand.
5: It was, but it was a different brand, wasn't it?
6: Well, I remember trying to work out and thought maybe it was the same brand that just diversified in other areas.
5: I remember Mango as a surf brand back in the day when I was little. It was more of a Kmart department store surf brand.
6: Yes.
4: Oh, right.
6: I'm led to believe it's the same brand now.
5: Really? Because my Mango story, was a Spanish brand, a guy who immigrated from, I think, Turkey, and he started it in the markets in Spain, and it became a massive, really, really successful company. But the bad news is that his son, allegedly, or actually has been proven now, pushed him off a cliff and killed him.
6: Really?
5: Allegedly. Yes, allegedly? Yeah.
6: Is that the same brand?
5: Mango. Yeah.
6: So many Mango stories.
4: Well, that took a turn.
5: Didn't it? Yeah, right from spilling coffee to death on a cliffside.
4: I'm Susan O'Neill. Welcome to breakfast.
6: Sounds pretty good. I'd listen to that.
4: It's Olivia Rodrigo now. New York City.

0: Olivia Rodrigo, stupid song, Nova 106.9. It's Nick Lutzy and Susie O'Neill. 8 minutes past seven. We have Ecker tickets coming up. You're listening out for the Queensland's Not So Secret sound.
1: Just want to do an animal sound every time you say that.
2: Yeah, like.
1: Just not the thing.
2: What about
0: T-Rex?
1: Oh, is that a dinosaur?
0: Dinosaur.
1: Like, what is that? Oh, yeah. Cute.
3: How do we know that's what T-Rex sounded like?
1: Good point.
2: I don't know. It just says T-Rex on my button.
3: T-Rex could have been anything. Yeah, it could. Morning! could have been the happiest dinosaur in the world.
2: Look at my little hands.
1: Yeah. Oh, God.
0: Well, speaking of dinosaurs, went to the museum.
1: Good segue.
0: Thank you. Yeah, we went to the museum, the Queensland Museum.
1: Yes.
0: Went to the. They have a crocodile exhibit on right now.
1: Oh, yeah.
0: It's actually on for a while.
3: Why did you go? I mean, that's it. And I'm not bagging. No, it's great you went. I'm saying, whose decision was it to go? Because obviously it wasn't your kid, because your kid's not old enough to remember it or certainly suggest it. So the question, did Morgan want to go?
0: No, I wanted to go. I like crocodiles.
3: So you.
0: I love crocodiles. Right. I'm fascinated by them. And I saw it was on.
1: Yeah.
0: And I guess it was really cool and all, but I guess I saw it and thought, yeah, let's go learn all about these crocodiles and see it. Not fully fathoming that, like, obviously you're not going to go in there and see a crocodile in the Queensland Museum. You know what I mean? Like, you're not going to a zoo.
3: Yeah.
0: And we're taking a 14-month-old child, as you said, Lutzy. She's not really... She's probably not at the age yet to do this stuff.
3: No.
1: Is she still on a pram? Or does she walk? Oh, that's right, she doesn't walk yet.
3: What do you keep bringing that up?
0: Why she keeps ribbing me about my daughter's... She won't even wear shoes soon because she rips them off, doesn't walk. I know. She's taken a few steps, actually.
1: Okay.
0: But, not as advanced as Alex.
3: Assisted,
0: obviously.
1: But the three of you go.
0: Three of us went. We thought it'd be a nice outing. But we were very underprepared for this kind of thing because we've never sort of done it with our daughter Flo.
1: Mm-hmm.
0: As in, like, when we got there, we did bring the pram up with us.
1: Yeah.
0: But we forgot the nappy bag. And the nappy bag has, obviously, spare nappies and bags to put the dirty nappies in, snacks.
1: Okay.
0: Toys, like just distractions.
1: Does she go to the toilet often? I can't remember what 15 months do year olds do.
0: She frequents a bit.
1: Okay. Does she wet her pants?
0: Yeah. Well, she's still got the nappy on. Wets those. So we go out there to the crocodile exhibit, which is great, but I didn't fully realise that it's a lot of reading. Like you get in there, there's cool pictures and stuff, but then you've got to read about the crocodiles and the history. And obviously Flo can't walk. She certainly can't read. So she was enjoying like the moving, you know, the images, the pictures.
1: Interactive things?
0: Some interactive.
1: Can you touch like crocodile skin?
0: Yeah.
1: The teeth maybe?
0: There was a few teeth. She was touching those and pressing those crocodile games and stuff.
1: Oh yeah.
0: But eventually, pretty early on, it was evident that she was bored. That she was not into the crocodiles. Morgan and I had paid, I think it was free for kids, but $29 for an adult or something. So $60 for us to go through and,
1: maybe
0: you know.
1: One of you just should have gone in. One should have stayed outside. To save money.
3: With the kid.
0: I'd sort of drag them along. I'd drag them along and then we got in there and Morgan's like, so this is it, hey? And then early on, like pretty early on, before halfway, Flo has clearly done a number two. And you can smell it. Like, you can smell this thing. We're in the crocodile exhibit with the kind of people who are rolling into that on a Friday.
1: Who goes to that? Is it families mainly?
0: There wasn't many families. A lot of individuals in there.
1: Okay.
0: What were you going to say?
3: No, I was going to say you grey nomads, sort of, you know, your older set.
0: Yes, there was a bit of that. Yeah. And then us with our child who was making some noise and screaming and then early on realised she's got a poo. But I wanted to finish the croc museum before we had to go down and change her. And Morgan's like, we've got to get out of here and change her and get rid of her. Like, because the nappy bag was in the car.
1: Oh, okay. And also might burn her bottom, I suppose, if you leave the poo there.
0: Yeah, it gets a bit of...
3: Burn her bottom?
1: I don't know.
0: Bit of a rash.
1: I think if you leave the dirty nappy on for too long, it's not great for the baby.
0: And not great for the
3: butt.
0: Right. Yeah.
1: That's my memory of motherhood.
0: No, that's right. Yeah, you put some cream on that.
1: That and a lot of crying.
0: There was a bit of that. So my point is, I couldn't enjoy the croc museum, guys, because my stupid child, you know, she didn't take any of it in and she pooed her pants. So
1: at least it wasn't Morgan.
0: Oh, God. She pooed her pants in the car.
4: 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Australia's biggest musical comedy hit, The Book of Mormon, returns to Brisbane this week. 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Brisbane traffic.
5: Nova 106.9. Two semis involved in a nose to tail at Bald Hills. The Bruce Highway southbound lanes 1 and 2 are blocked before the Gateway Motorway. They're waiting for heavy haulage, but there's very heavy congestion around Kalanga and North Lakes. There's also been a crash at Burpengary East for the Bruce Highway southbound near Station Road. Delays behind that from Buchanan Road. Broken down car, Logan Motorway westbound. That's on the left shoulder before Woogaroo Street overpass at Forest Lake. And a single vehicle crash for Petrie, Anzac Avenue westbound before Gympie Road. Isn't it time your next holiday went big? Right now, get up to $850 off with half-price deposits. It's big time only on Royal Caribbean. Conditions apply. Heading for a top of 21 today and maybe a shower or two on Nova 106.9.
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0: 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It's Nick Lutzy and Susie O'Neill with you. 7:20 chilly start. We do have Eka tickets as well. Anytime throughout the show, you're listening out for Queensland's not so secret sound. You hear it, you call us, tell us what it is. You're off to the Eka.
1: The Commonwealth Games are on at the moment in Glasgow. And I've got some fun facts about some of the people competing.
2: Well, that'd be lovely.
1: So there's a lady in the vision impaired lawn bowls called Jackie Hudson. She's making her debut for the Australian team. She's 75 years old.
0: Oh, that's so cool.
1: Yeah. But she's got some sporting history.
2: Yes.
1: Her son actually played, her late son, played for the Socceroos at the Sydney 2000 Olympic Games.
2: Indeed he did.
1: Stephen Laybutt.
2: Yep.
1: And her grand...
2: Whose nephew played for the Cowboys the other night. That's the Laybutt and the Townsville and the...
0: In the Cows. Yeah,
2: Cowboys
0: yeah.
2: team.
1: Oh, is that the nephew?
2: Correct.
1: Oh, yeah. So that's it's her great...
0: Successful family.
1: Her grandson, yeah, plays for the Cowboys.
2: Yeah, yeah.
1: Zach Laybutt.
2: Yeah, I've met Zach.
0: How good.
2: Yeah, there's a reason I have too. I should explain my connection to this.
1: Mm-hmm.
2: So Stephen, who very sadly passed away a couple of years ago, was my uncle's partner.
0: Oh.
2: So I'm technically related to a Commonwealth Games athlete.
1: That's pretty cool.
2: Yeah, yeah.
1: We've got a bit of audio of Jackie Hudson talking.
3: I've stopped pinching myself now. I'm actually here and on the big stage and, I'm soaking it all in.
1: Imagine being at the Commonwealth Games Village at 75 years old.
2: Isn't that crazy?
0: It'd be wild.
1: It'd be fun. another one who is a famous person whose daughter made the team. So Red Wiggle Murray Cook. You know him?
4: Hot potato.
2: I know of him.
1: Yeah. He's one of the OGs. His daughter, Georgia Munro Cook, is playing in the 3x3 wheelchair basketball.
0: Stop it.
1: Yeah, I think we got some audio of him saying how proud he is too.
0: Do you not have that audio currently?
2: Oh, I saw that yesterday. He was very, very proud.
1: He's pretty excited.
2: He said he'd been watching her since he was a kid competing in various events.
0: Oh, here we go. I think we've got an issue with, sorry.
1: That's fine. And he also said that he's not a red wiggle anymore. He's a green and gold wiggle.
2: he was wearing all the Aussie kid actually when I saw him.
1: But the third one, it doesn't matter. The third one I wanted to get to was Steve Price, the footballer, not the
2: rugby league player.
1: I wanted to bring him up as well because a lot of people used to say that my husband Cliff looked like him.
2: Really?
1: Yeah, all the time.
2: Thought of that.
1: Do you reckon they did back in the day? Anyway,
2: yeah.
1: Steve Price's daughter, Jamie Lee Price, is playing in the netball team at the Commonwealth Games.
0: Really?
2: Oh, yeah. I heard she's in like the Diamonds,
1: the Diamonds,
2: right?
1: Yeah.
2: Yeah, she's a gun.
1: Yeah, she's 30. She plays for the Melbourne Mavericks usually in the domestic comp.
0: Yeah.
1: But, she's playing over there in the Commonwealth Games. This is a bit of Steve Price talking about her.
5: And it was amazing. Like, again, as a parent, you know what your kids set out to do and to actually see them achieve that is truly amazing.
1: I love
0: all
1: that.
0: Yeah, that's really cool.
1: Talking about the netball, though, there's been a little bit of, what's the word? Drama.
0: Controversy.
1: Führer sounds a bit...
2: Führer sounds like Hitler.
0: Yeah, it does sound a bit... He was
2: the Führer. Führer.
0: Big dictator.
1: Drama around the netball with their dresses. So...
2: Really? I haven't seen what happened.
1: They're really, really short.
0: Like the Diamonds dresses, the Aussie girls.
1: Yeah, the Aussie girls, the netball dresses.
0: I want to see a photo of these.
1: They're really, really short. And they're wearing bike
0: research,
1: pants. Wearing bike pants under it.
0: Yeah.
1: But the dresses kind of keep riding up and they have to keep pulling it down.
2: Right.
1: But I love the quote. So Katie Brown, who's commentating for Channel 7 over there, you know Katie Brown, the blonde sports reporter?
2: Yep.
0: We've had her on the show, I think.
1: Yeah. She's done a funny quote about... anyway, just listen to the quote, then we can dissect it, talking about the netball dresses.
6: Seen some chat on the socials about the netball dresses for Australia being maybe a little bit too short. All I'm seeing on the court is athleticism, fitspiration. I've been at the swimming the last 3 nights and there's nipples out everywhere. They're wearing bike shorts underneath. God forbid a girl likes to wear a short dress.
1: What's the nipple comment?
2: Where's she seeing nipples?
0: Through the swimsuit. Like if the high beams are on.
2: Right, you not know? Actual nipples.
0: No, I don't think anyone's...
2: Well, I mean, there's men's nipples.
0: That's true, actually.
1: Oh, true.
0: Yeah, that's true. I'm looking at it doesn't look any... Like, they've got bike pants on, but it doesn't look any shorter than...
2: It looks normal.
0: It's totally fine.
1: That's not the Commonwealth Games one you're looking at.
0: Isn't it? It says Commonwealth Games Australia.
1: That's
0: is it a different one?
1: Yeah.
2: No, it might be an old one or something. I don't know. I haven't seen any netball yet.
1: It's basically a really, really tight...
2: It's a squiz.
1: Okay. You describe it, Lutzy.
2: Like her upstairs. And it's a very tight fitting. Obviously, they've got the leggings underneath, so it's not like they're wearing G-bangers underneath or anything. But it's a very tight, it doesn't seem very practical, to be honest with you.
1: No. Well, it doesn't seem practical. It came to my attention as well. No, because I know that the basketball team at the Olympics I was part of, was at Tokyo, the team didn't like it because it was uncomfortable and it was a tight
0: it
1: was a tight jumpsuit and they wanted it baggy.
2: Yeah. Usually it's that frilly sort of material.
1: Yeah,
2: you know?
1: Like you can
0: spread out a bit.
2: What is it with Com Games pushing the envelope? Remember McShervo famously?
1: You could see everything.
2: Oh, you could see what he had for breakfast sometimes when he ran in Kuala Lumpur in 98. Was your 98 costume?
0: Yeah, was that?
2: Unforgiving in areas or what?
1: No, 98 we started to cover up a bit from memory. So back in the day we wore like old-fashioned togs, just one piece.
2: I think they used to ride pretty high from memory.
1: Yeah, they used to ride a bit high. Huh. The take your mark. But
2: take your mark.
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13: 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There is a crash. Two semis involved. Bruce Highway southbound before the Gateway Motorway at Bald Hills. Delays from Boundary Road, but there's also a lot of other congestion in the area while they wait for heavy haulage to arrive. A two-vehicle crash for the Cunningham Highway westbound, one lane blocked through Amberley, causing delays. AusAlert, Australia's new emergency messaging system, will send a test alert to compatible mobile devices around 2 p.m. today. If you receive one, you don't need to do anything as it's just a test, authorised by the Australian Government, Canberra. Heading for a top of 21 today and a possible shower or two on Nova 106.9.
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6: Good morning, it's Ann Chanderson. Expect to hear your phone go off this afternoon with the new National Emergency Warning System, AusAlert, being tested. Compatible devices will vibrate and sound a 10-second siren at 2 p.m. Eastern Time, 1:30 in Adelaide and 12 in Perth, ahead of the system's rollout in October.
14: If receiving an AusAlert will disrupt you or cause you or a family member to feel unsafe, then we ask that you turn off your mobile devices or switch them to aeroplane mode before the scheduled test time.
15: That's Emergency Services Minister Christine McVeigh. Petrol prices are tipped to surge soon, with PM Anthony Albanese not planning on extending a reduction to the fuel excise. The 16 cent a litre cut runs out on August 2nd when motorists are being warned prices at the Bowser could increase to more than $2 a litre for unleaded. The historic French city of Bordeaux, which is home to the country's wine lands, is being threatened by wildfires. France and Spain are battling blazes that have already forced the evacuation of hundreds of thousands of people. Human trials will start soon for a drug which could treat those diagnosed with MND. Scientists at University College London have made the breakthrough, which helps the body to produce a protein necessary for communication between motor neuron cells and muscles, which is almost always lacking in patients. And Meghan Markle was a mystery guest on MasterChef Australia last night, with her appearance interrupted by a FaceTime call from Prince Harry.
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15: The medals keep coming at the Commonwealth Games in Glasgow. Australia has won the men's 4x200m relay in the pool, setting a new games record. Cam McElvoy has set a new Comm Games record, winning gold in the men's 50m freestyle final as well. Aussies Flynn Southam and Jamie Jack taking out second and third. Australia leads the medal tally on 39, including 17 gold now. In the NRL, the Sharks have thrashed the Seagulls 48-12 to wrap up round 21. Earlier, the Titans beat the Dragons 38-18. And Oscar Piastri has been forced to retire with car troubles at the Hungarian Grand Prix. That's the latest on Nova.
19: ANZ presents Birds of the World. While Gavin blissfully sleeps, this vigilant bird, the ANZ Falcon, is on high alert. Yes, his ANZ Falcon watches for fraud 24/7. So should a fraudster use Gavin's card details while he snores, his ANZ Falcon will swoop in. ANZ Fraud Protection. Now it's personal. Falcon is a registered trademark of Fair Isa Corporation.

0: He's getting married to an American girl. Zoe Kravitz, Harry Styles is.
1: Are they getting married?
0: I believe so. If they're not already. No, they're not. Are they married yet? Can we get a voice from the producing booth, please? Update.
2: Is this thing on?
0: Yeah.
2: They're getting engaged. they are engaged, sorry.
1: They're engaged. Haven't set a date.
0: Confirmed. Engaged. But you would have heard your cue to call for the Ekka.
3: Nick Lutzy and Susie O'Neill's Queensland's Not-So-Secret Sound. Ekka, proudly presented by Bank of Queensland, supporting all kinds of Queenslanders for 150 years.
1: It's the Bank of Queensland. Oh,
0: yeah.
1: They sold their "You can count on a Queenslander" catchphrase to the government the other day.
4: What?
0: That's right.
1: Anyway,
0: saying that.
1: Since this is a sponsored post, they may or may not want that mentioned. So maybe I won't mention it.
0: So they got so many good catchphrases they can afford to sell them out. That's what Bank of Queensland do.
1: Yeah.
0: You know. But you're listening out for your Queensland not so secret sound. It played. It can play any time throughout the show. Tash at a Bribey Island.
4: I've already done it.
0: Did you hear it?
5: I did. Cracky. It's Steve Allen.
1: Hey.
5: A legend.
0: Yes, it was.
4: When did you play that?
0: That's snuck in just before the traffic.
4: Oh, I didn't hear it.
0: Yeah. So it can happen anytime. It can happen middle of the ads, traffic, news, wherever it may be. But hey, Tash, you're off to the Ekka.
5: Yay. I'm going to be Mum of the Year. I'm taking my sons and my 11-year-old's never been. So maybe I'm not really Mother of the Year, but I will be Mother of the Year.
4: Better late than never.
1: It's so fun going as a family, isn't it?
5: It will be. Ice cream, show bag, dairy rides, what make your belly go funny. I'm excited.
0: Strawberry sundaes.
5: Yes,
0: yes, yes. She's excited. She's pumped. Well done, Tash. Enjoy it for the family.
5: Thank you. They'll be excited. He's stoked. He's heard me on the phone. Awesome.
0: Ekka is proudly presented by Bank of Queensland, supporting all kinds of Queenslanders for 150 years. We have those tickets every single day as well on Nova.
4: God, scary rides. I'm thinking back to when you were a kid. I never did the Gravitron. I was too scared.
0: The Gravitron?
4: Remember that?
0: Yeah, didn't you do the Gravitron?
1: It
4: sucked you to the wall
0: and
4: spin around.
0: That was always good fun.
4: Yeah, I know. For some reason, I've never, ever done the Gravitron. I'd love to do it now.
0: Would you do it now, though? I feel like you'd be sick.
4: No, I would be sick, but I want to do it. Like, I don't know. For some reason, I was scared as a kid.
1: You know what the big thing was with that? Because you're pressed up against the wall, but they're movable.
0: Oh, the chairs go up and down.
1: The pads. Yeah.
0: Some of them do.
1: Oh, that's the one I remember. And you're spinning around, but at a certain point, and that's the bit that's kind of scary, where they go like they move up.
4: Oh, right.
1: You know, so your feet are off the ground and everything.
4: I have no concept of it because I've never done it.
0: Yeah. I can't believe that. That was one of the great rides as a kid.
4: Yeah, it's stupid.
0: You and your mates all pinned there.
4: I did the pirate ship when I was young. I think maybe with my brother.
1: See, that's scary. I haven't done the pirate ship,
4: I was only young and Mum was watching from the ground, obviously. Mm-hmm. And the person next to Mum was like, "Is that kid all right?" Because apparently you could just see me like white knuckled, feared, just like I was going to fall out. I did not enjoy that.
1: Me too. My Ekka show ride memory, which is fun, I think. My friend and I, Jackie, went on it, but she just had this pineapple crush. It was this weird pineapple crush drink. And I remember we went on some ride. I don't even know what it was. I just remember hopping off and the whole pineapple crush.
4: Vomited
1: back on the ground.
0: Yeah.
1: It was fun.
0: Yeah.
1: And then we went on another ride.
0: I've only vomited on one roller coaster and that was at Oktoberfest. Why they have roller coasters at Oktoberfest in Germany?
4: That's ridiculous.
0: Full of pints and some like pork knuckle. Vomit. See you later.
4: It was spewing everywhere.
0: Yeah, it did. All over people behind me. But
4: God.
0: Anyway, Ekka tickets on the show all week. 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

0: Dead on Fire. It's Nova, Nick Lutzy and Susie O'Neill. After Smarter Than Suze at 8, Lutzy and I had a challenge from you, Suze, to get some endorsements or to get some messages from celebs for each other.
1: Just over the weekend.
0: Yeah.
2: That's right. I hope you've done your homework. So
1: it's tough, you know, tough task. We were both travelling.
0: Yes, we were.
2: Well, I had a pretty quiet weekend. I had an opposite weekend to you two because you were out and about, so you would be able to get famous names and blah, blah, blah. But for me, a really quiet weekend, but Cliff kept wanting to do something that was, it's so out of character for someone in his age and demographic, I reckon. He loves, loves, loves the TV show A Farmer Wants a Wife.
0: Just blows my mind that.
2: Like he loves it.
0: It just doesn't suit, does it?
1: It doesn't fit.
2: Yeah. It doesn't. It doesn't fit, but he also quite likes maths. He won't admit to that. but he's like, oh, come and watch Oh, Farm Wants a Wife, I want to catch up on all these episodes. And I go, I really don't want to. It was Friday night. Please, I'll take my book in and read next to you. I don't want to watch the show. But he'd go, yeah, no, it's really good. Because you know what? When you start watching it, you do start getting invested in it.
0: You get hooked.
2: You get invested in it.
1: Yeah.
2: So we caught up completely up to date, but then we had a fight over it yesterday.
0: About who you liked and who you didn't like? Or?
2: No, about watching it. Because, okay, last night, so we're up to the, we're completely up to date, blah, blah, blah. The next thing, so they've chosen their partners and blah, blah, blah, but the next thing is the reunion where they come back and check in and see how they're going.
1: Yeah, right.
2: Which we thought, or Cliff thought was last night.
0: Right.
2: So I was going out to dinner at some friend's house, and then Bill, our son, has been away and he was flying home and needed someone to pick him up at 7:30 in the afternoon, at night.
1: Night, prime time.
2: And Cliff goes to me, oh, I suppose you won't be finished your dinner in time to pick him up at 7:30.
1: 7:30, that's when dinner starts.
2: I said, no, I'm going to dinner, not afternoon tea. And he goes, oh, because, you know, I really want to watch the Farmer Wants a Wife reunion.
0: Fair enough. The man just wants to watch Farmer Wants a Wife in peace.
1: It's not 1986. You can watch it on demand.
2: Exactly.
1: You don't have to watch it.
0: He loves it live, though. He loves it in the moment. You know, Cliff.
2: Yeah, because I said to Cliff, just don't watch it and we'll watch it tonight, Monday night. We'll re-watch it together.
0: Spoilers.
2: He goes, I want to watch it live. Yeah, I don't want to watch it later than the date.
1: Tough titties.
2: That's what I said in my head.
1: I said,
2: well, sorry, I'm going out to dinner and no, I won't. Cliff does this thing where he goes, you just keep saying the thing over and over again until you give in.
1: You'd be a good journalist.
2: Oh, God. So I'd be like, so I suppose you're not going to be finished your dinner by 7:30, like for the third time.
1: Yeah.
2: No, Cliff, I'm still
1: expecting
2: going to be
1: a different answer.
2: Yeah. I'm still going to be at dinner.
1: Yeah.
2: Anyway, then, luckily enough, he found out that it's not on last night. It's on next Sunday.
1: Oh, he got his nights wrong.
2: Which is my birthday.
0: Oh, no.
2: Which is my birthday.
1: Oh, you can't watch it on your birthday.
2: Exactly. And I said to Cliff,
1: he'd be taking
0: He needs to see it live. Maybe it can be for your birthday.
2: But watch this space, because I said to him, next Sunday is my birthday. Are you, and you know, you say it like, are you going to watch Farm Wants a Wife next Sunday live?
1: Is that what you said to him?
2: Yeah.
1: On my birthday. What did he say?
2: Well, I haven't got an answer yet, have I?
1: He's going to take you to dinner with the family.
2: I know. Well, you
1: Bill's
2: know.
1: Back.
2: Yeah, we'll just see if he wants to stay married or not.
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7: It's a pretty bad runtime for the Bruce Highway this morning from Caboolture through to Bald Hills, an hour and 20 minutes. That's with a two-truck nose-to-tail that's happened southbound before the Gateway Motorway at Bald Hills, adding to congestion. Wynnum Road heavy inbound through Morningside, Ipswich Road's built up inbound through Annerley, and there's a single vehicle crash at Petrie, Anzac Avenue westbound before Gympie Road, with delays behind it from Old Gympie Road at Kalanga. Ignite your child's ambition at John Paul College, open day this Wednesday, August 12 at 9 a.m. Tour a campus where learning nurtures excellence and meet inspiring educators. Register today. Heading for a top of 21, maybe a shower or two on Nova 106.9.
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0: Taylor Swift. It's Nova, Nick Lutzy and Susie O'Neill. 7:53. Hey, your chance to win some cash in Smarter Than Suze is up next.
1: Last week we were talking about Nigel from Woolies Ormo. Remember, he was the OCD packer, like in this freezer section, everything is colour-coded and neat and tidy. And he was doing a great job. And Sarah Maya Hearn put it up on her Instagram.
0: Yeah.
1: Went viral, like 7 million views of him.
2: What?
1: She started a GoFundMe page.
0: Yeah, what's that GoFundMe for? Yeah.
1: For Nigel. I don't know, just because
0: he's got a job and he's doing it well.
1: Because he's really lovely and humble anyway. Yeah. They said if he's uncomfortable taking the money, they'll give it to a charity of his choosing.
0: Right.
1: They've nearly raised $7,000. But
0: because I suppose, like we were saying, not everyone's used to it being that neatly stacked.
1: Well, you went a bit further, I think, and you said this about the stackers.
2: Yeah, you said some horrible things.
0: I don't know have we got some audio, do we? Supermarket employee stacking. They don't take that much pride in their job. You know what I mean? They're not doing it that way.
1: I don't want to say.
0: Hold on, Sandra, you were a shelf stacker for 22 years, it says here.
3: I just want to say how you guys were saying, most of them would just go shove it on and stuff like that.
2: Yeah, Nick.
1: Nick, actually. That was not us.
2: Sandra, Susan and I with you.
1: I totally agree with Sandra. I felt sick when Nick said that comment.
2: I almost vomited.
0: Even when I flew into Sydney on the weekend, people greeted me like this.
4: Shame.
2: Yep.
4: Shame.
2: Seriously, buddy.
0: I was getting hate. All Instagram messages were hatred.
2: Yep.
0: Yeah.
1: Well, to show you how hard a job it is.
0: Oh, here we go.
1: And how it's not that easy.
0: I know it's difficult. I'm just saying, would you put much pride in it?
2: Like, you can't walk into a shopping centre again for at least 2 years.
0: I can't go to my local Coles.
2: No, do not. Send Morgan.
1: Well, we have had a call from Coles New Farm.
2: What? They called us.
1: And they were disgusted with your comments.
2: Yeah, as we all were.
0: Yes.
1: And they have invited you down.
0: Oh, no, they haven't.
2: To a public tomato stoning.
0: Yeah. If you want to be there today, we get a double pass to my stoning.
1: Stoning.
2: Is that what they were suggesting?
1: Yeah. They said Nick could come down and do a bit of shelf stacking to pay the penance.
0: Did they?
2: Oh, he actually stacks.
1: Yeah, he
2: Well, that would be stacking. Nice to see.
0: Coles where, sorry?
1: Coles New Farm.
0: Okay.
2: Is that convenient for you, buddy?
0: So that's when do I do that?
1: I think 10 a.m.
0: Oh, good.
1: Unfortunately, Lutzy and I can't come down.
0: No,
1: with
0: I was going to say, is this a team thing?
2: No, we can't come.
1: Okay. We've got other things on.
0: All right.
1: But need to go down there.
0: Because I believe when that caller rang in to sort of have a go, she said they're under time constraints. Like, they've got to hit their quotas of stacking. So I'm intrigued to see.
1: A bit of shelf stacking to pay the penance for.
0: Oh, did they?
2: Oh, he actually stacks.
1: Yeah,
2: well, that would be nice to see.
0: Coles where, sorry?
1: Coles New Farm.
0: Okay.
2: Is that convenient for you, buddy?
0: So that's when do I do that?
1: I think 10 a.m.
0: Oh, good.
1: Unfortunately, Lutzy and I can't come down.
0: No, I was going to say, is this a team thing?
2: No, we can't come.
0: Okay.
1: We've got other

0: But you two can't
1: penance.
0: Come.
1: Yeah, okay.
2: Pretty much.
1: We didn't make the comments. This is Nick, Lutzi
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1: Oh, well, that's when you celebrate a special day, you know, every year.
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0: King Living showroom today. Two semis involved in nose to tail at Bald Hills, Bruce Highway, southbound lanes 1 and 2 are blocked before the Gateway Motorway. It's really had an impact on Bruce Highway traffic, about an hour 20 from Caboolture to Bald Hills. Heavy run for South Pine Road inbound through Anagra and Ipswich Road is built up through Annerley inbound. Fill up with the Subway Value Meal, a freshly made 6-inch sub plus a cookie and drink for just $10. 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Heading for a top of 21 today with a chance of a shower or two on Nova 106.9.
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3: Good morning, it's Ange Anderson. The federal government is testing our new national emergency warning system, AusAlert, this afternoon. Compatible devices will vibrate and sound a 10-second siren at 2 p.m. Eastern time, 1:30 in Adelaide and 12 in Perth. It will be rolled out in October. Petrol prices are tipped to surge soon, with PM Anthony Albanese not planning on extending a reduction to the fuel excise. The 16-cent a litre cut runs out on August 2nd, when motorists are being warned that prices at the Bowser could increase to more than $2 a litre for unleaded. A terror suspect who drove a van into a crowd at Berlin Pride, killing one and injuring another 29, has been shot dead. Police opened fire on the 21-year-old when he tried to stab them during a raid. He apparently had tried to join Islamic State. The federal government could be forced to rethink modernising our navy, with plans for a fleet of large, heavily armed warships that can operate with or without sailors on board in doubt. The US military has now dumped its plan to develop those vessels, opting for smaller drone ships instead. And Toy Story 5 has become the highest grossing movie of the year, raking in more than $1 billion globally. Sports next.
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3: There's been a gold rush for the Aussies in the pool at the Glasgow Comm Games. Iona Anderson won the women's 100-metre backstroke, while the men's 4x200-metre relay team set a new games record. Cam McElvoy also set a new games record in the 50-metre free. Also overnight, Jesse Moore won Australia's first men's individual all-round gymnastics medal in 16 years, claiming bronze. Australia is sitting on top of the medal tally with 39 medals all up, including 17 gold. In the NRL, round 21 wrapped up last night with the Sharks thumping the Seagulls 48-12. Earlier, the Titans down the Dragons 38-18. That's the latest on Nova.
4: Let's go! I'ma do it right now.
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6: 4 minutes past eight, all thanks to Shell Ready Express. It is that time of the morning again, Suze.
7: What's that?
8: It's not Suze.
9: Oh, yeah.
7: I keep looking at the weather because in 6 years' time it'll be the Olympics. I think it'll be really nice Olympic weather.
6: So you reckon this on this day in 6 years' time it'll match today?
9: I hope so, because we've had the best 4 or 5 days weather I think I've ever seen.
6: It's been nice.
7: Hopefully, yeah. Blue skies.
9: Not too cold. Too hot.
6: Yeah, perfect.
7: Just right for walking around the city.
6: Oh, yeah.
9: 6 years, eh?
6: 13, 24, 10. Smarter than Suze. $300. On a bit of a streak here. Give us a call. If you want to take her down, we will get you on after Somba's Homewrecker on Nova 106.9.

0: 106.9, Nick Lutzy and Susie O'Neill. A very chilly start. Sun about 8 degrees this morning, getting to up at 21 degrees today. Let's do this.
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0: 30 seconds, 5 questions. Need to take one Susan O'Neill down for $300. Who have you got today, Suze?
3: Morning, Christy from Tingalpa.
4: Hi, how are you?
3: Good, how are you going?
4: Good. What's happening?
3: Not much. I'm trying to think of... I'm trying to... But you know what?
0: Yeah.
3: I feel awkward meeting new people, Christy. That's what it is.
4: Oh,
3: I get nervous about
4: too,
3: this.
4: Do you? Don't worry.
3: Oh, good, okay.
4: Yeah, so yeah. Do you want...
5: Taking a leaf out of Elise Perry's book here.
0: Yeah.
3: It's hard, isn't it?
5: It's not that
4: hard.
5: Yeah,
4: absolutely.
0: Yeah, but it's the art of small talk.
3: I'm trying to think of something fun to ask.
5: Well, Kelly and Murphy, I like the names of the kids.
3: There you go. Murphy.
4: Oh, thank you.
5: Talk us through Murphy. What's the origins of that?
4: Honestly, I have no idea. I think I was 10 years old when I decided I was going to name my daughter Murphy.
5: Really?
4: Yeah, and then Kelly, I just found it in a magazine. I was like, that'll do.
0: Callie's cool.
4: She doesn't really have a good story.
0: Yeah.
5: Okay. It's interesting.
3: But decided
5: like
3: when you were 10.
5: Yeah,
3: see, that was a good question, Lutzy.
4: Interesting good or interesting bad?
0: Yes.
5: No, I think it's good. Like, Murphy, for me, is Irish, and it's also it's what they drink down the southwest of Ireland, Murphy's Stout.
4: Yeah,
5: that's Murphy. That's Murphy there agreeing with me.
4: Yeah, well, we'll see how we go here.
5: What did you give it, a subdue or an apple?
4: Have an apple.
3: How did you know it was an apple?
5: She said it.
0: Have an apple. Enjoy it.
5: Damn, I couldn't have done with that.
4: Let me win.
0: We're sending Suze to the BYD soundproof booth. You can win 2 cars as well, Christy, just for playing. So the 2 BYD cars drill at the end of the year. They're unreal.
4: I'm excited.
5: Righto.
4: Bear with me, because I am on maternity leave and the brain hasn't been working for about a year.
5: Okay. So
0: how much longer do you have left on mat leave?
4: I go back in July.
0: Oh, okay.
5: Oh, wow. So that's, July next year.
4: And it has a decent amount of time.
0: Yes.
5: It's July now.
0: Yeah. Yeah, I'm trying to work
4: next
0: out.
4: Next July. Another year.
5: Yeah, okay. Right.
4: Yeah.
5: Oh, wow, okay. Well, let's get the brain just ticking over.
4: Working, yeah.
5: $300 as Nick said earlier on the board for you to win as well, and we've got plenty in the cave if things don't go your way. But you ready?
4: Yeah.
5: Okay. 30 seconds on the clock. Your time starts now. The Walkley Awards reward excellence in which industry?
4: Don't know.
5: The philtrum is located between which two body parts?
4: The lungs and the, I don't know, the tummy.
5: What was released first, the Sony Walkman or the Nintendo Game Boy?
4: The Walkman.
5: Sand is used to make which common transparent material?
4: Glass.
5: Spell 40.
4: F-O-U-R-T-Y.
5: Okay, you went the distance, give you the, I'll take your answer.
4: Terrible.
5: Yeah. Well, they're pretty tough. I mean, I don't think that Susan will know the answer to number one.
0: Number one is a tough one.
5: I
0: know it too, but I'm...
4: I don't even know what I said.
0: I think don't know.
5: Not much.
0: Yeah.
5: Anyway, let's release the beast.

0: How's your soaking clothes? Because you spilled coffee over everything you're wearing earlier this morning. They're currently in the ladies' toilets.
1: Well, because I thought staff were coming in here soon, I've taken them out of the sinks and now they're hanging outside on the veranda.
2: Oh, that's nice.
0: The stains out?
1: Sort of.
0: Put on a deep wash when you get home.
2: Yeah.
0: Or can you do that with Calexico?
2: Get some Febreze out.
1: I have to be delicate with Calexico. Even their leisure wear, you know, I don't want to wreck it.
2: No.
0: If you're a Dane of stains, hit us on the text line.
2: Yeah.
0: 0457611069.
1: Tell us how to get coffee out.
0: To tell us how to get those stubborn stains out of your expensive, overpriced activewear.
1: Yeah. Okay. I would love to know the answer.
0: Okay.
1: Yep.
0: People bring the text line. Okay, here we go, Susan. Let's get this done first and foremost. 30 seconds on the clock. Your time starts now. The Walkley Awards reward excellence in which industry?
1: Journalism.
0: Your philtrum is located between which two body parts?
1: Your lungs and your heart.
0: What was released first, the Sony Walkman or the Nintendo Game Boy?
1: The Sony Walkman.
0: Sand is used to make which common transparent material?
1: Nappy sand.
0: Spell 40.
1: F-O-R-T-Y.
0: Stop the clock.
1: Oh, I had to get that in, but that's...
0: Nappy sand.
1: And that was a throwback joke that no one gets.
0: You say nappy sand, even though it's nappy sand.
2: Sand.
0: S-A-M.
2: You sacrificed an answer for a joke.
0: Yeah, sometimes you'll do that when she's feeling really confident.
2: Yeah.
0: Let's go back. Oh, it surprised me you got this one. I didn't know whether... I feel like this is a very niche awards. The Walkley Awards. Reward excellence in which industry? Christy didn't know it. Susie, you said journalism. Journalism is correct. That's the big one. The Walkley Awards.
1: Yeah, because I think our friend who comes on the show a bit, Peter Fegan, might have won one.
0: Yeah, I think they took it off him too.
1: Oh, did they? take it off him?
0: It was controversial.
1: Okay, don't mention
0: what. You mentioned it. I just had to be factual. Yeah. But Feegs, great guy. We love you, Feegs.
1: That's where I heard about it, though.
0: Yeah, that's all right. Your philtrum is located between which two body parts? You both said lungs.
2: Yeah, weirdly.
0: Between lungs.
1: Filter.
0: Yeah, the filter.
2: Is that what you were
3: I was thinking of filter.
2: Yeah, filter, right.
0: No, it's that area between your butt.
3: And then I couldn't think of another body part.
2: It's the perineum. No.
0: It's the perineum. No, it's between your nose.
2: You just heard it.
0: It's the little indent above your top lip. It's between your nose and your mouth.
2: Yeah,
1: filter. You know, I love that.
2: Yeah. That's good knowledge.
1: Does everyone have one of those?
2: I think so.
0: Yeah, well,
1: it's weird when you look at them.
2: Yeah. Let's look at each other's filtrums.
0: Yeah. That was good. Still 1-0 to Susan at this point. What was released first, the Sony Walkman or the Nintendo Game Boy? It was the Sony Walkman. You both got that right, so it's 2-1 to Susan. Sand is used to make which common transparent glass is the answer? Ooh. Which common transparent material? It was glass. You said nappy sand, being funny. Christy got that, so it's 2-2.
2: Oh, no. Sacrificed it for a joke.
3: Isn't that from Sweet Home Alabama when they make glass from sand or something?
0: You mean Sweet Home Alabama, the song or the what?
3: The movie. I've never seen the movie called Sweet Home Alabama.
2: I don't think I've seen it either.
1: Has that got Reese Witherspoon in it?
2: It feels like it could.
3: Yeah, it does.
0: Really?
2: Sweet Home Alabama.
0: I don't think I've ever seen that.
2: Josh Lucas, Reese Witherspoon and Patrick Dempsey.
0: What, and they talk about making sand from glass? Yeah. Okay.
3: Lightning in sand makes glass or something, yeah.
0: Well,
2: the rom-com facts.
1: Learn stuff.
3: Yeah.
0: Well, it comes down to this. Question 5, spell 40. You said Christy said F-O-U-R-T-Y. It is confusing.
1: if you're an English speaker,
0: it's ridiculous, really. But Susan, you said F-O-R-T-Y, which is correct. So it's a 3-2 victory for Susan.
3: Yeah.
0: So, Christy, you played very well. Not smarter than Sue's, though, but we'll look in the cave for you if you like.
1: I was about to ask, when is your next baby due, because you're on maternity leave, but then I realised you've got a 6-month-old. You've still got a baby.
0: Yeah, she's on maternity leave till...
3: Another 2 years?
0: Another year.
2: Yeah, it's going to
0: June
1: next year. Okay, nice.
0: Yeah. I've got some tickets to see the Broncos. I've got what do you want? I've got movie tickets and I've also got a Delta Goodrum double pass. Which of those would you prefer?
3: Broncos are good.
0: Okay, well, I'll give you 4 tickets so you can take whoever you want from the fam. Broncos be the Knights. Suncorp Stadium this Saturday, the 1st of August. So that'll be an absolute cracker at Suncorp as the boys try and finish off the season on a high note.
2: Yeah.
0: Okay, good on you. Have a great week there, Christy.
3: Thanks. Thank you.
2: Thanks, okay. Christy. Play tomorrow at $400. Nice. Up next, Sue set us a challenge.
1: Oh, yes.
4: We
2: have to get celebrities to speak to each other. We'll explain it, and we've got them. We'll play them next.
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7: There are still massive delays with two semis involved in a nose to tail this morning on the Bruce Highway southbound before the Gateway Motorway at Bald Hills. It's about an hour 20 runtime from Caboolture through to Bald Hills. First water main repairs, Aldinga Street closed between Lade Street and Mott Street through Gaythorne. They should be finished by about 2 this afternoon. There's a car broken down on the Story Bridge northbound in the left lane after Main Street at Kangaroo Point with delays from Stanley Street behind it. Don't tax yourself. 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Heading for a top of 21 today, possibly a shower or two on Nova 106.9.
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1: Track.
0: Yeah, getting you the Monday mood. It's Levels, Nova 106.9, Nick Lutzy and Susie O'Neill, 8:22. Now, this all started, Suze, because when you went to Sydney for the backyard cricket game with Fitzy Whipper and Kate, James Tedesco was there, who's our boss Buzz's favourite player.
2: Yeah, so Buzz said to me, can you get a message from... what did he say?
0: No, we said to you.
2: Oh, yeah, that's right.
0: We said to you, can you get a message? Can you get a message? But you should tell Teddy that Buzz is like this little kid and that he loves you. And then we want to hear how he sounds.
2: Oh, okay, gotcha. That's what happened.
0: And then this is how it went.
3: Hey, Buzz. It's James Tedesco here, mate. Heard you're a big fan. Just want to say thank you for our love and support. It's been a great year so far. Looking forward to a big end of the year, mate. So all the best and take care.
4: No, that's cheers. Okay. Oh, sorry. I'm not talking really.
2: That's
4: now.
2: Kate Ritchie. And this is for the radio. She should know.
4: Oh, God.
2: Sorry, I should take my headphones off when I'm
0: talking. Just hating hearing herself.
1: It happens to me as well.
2: Okay, I don't want to talk now because I've heard what I said.
0: You tasked. Dylan, clip that audio.
1: I have the same feeling in my audio coming up as well about me.
2: Oh, good, because you sound good to me.
1: Nah, not in this one, mate.
0: Well, yeah, you tasked Lutzy and I with doing the same. Finding a celeb.
2: Oh, sorry, yes. I wanted you now to do it the same to each other because that was embarrassing for me to go up to James Tedesco and ask that.
1: It's not easy. Mine was painstaking as well.
2: And then I said, Lutzy, can you get a message for Nick but pretend he's a kid?
1: A little bit.
2: And Nick, can you get a message for Lutzy and pretend
0: he's a kid? Mine wasn't in person. I had to text said person because I didn't see them in person. So I had to say it's a message for a kid whose birthday it is.
2: Okay.
0: Because otherwise it's so bizarre, right?
2: Hmm.
1: He knew. My guy sort of knew. I said you looked like a kid, but you were. I worked with you on radio.
0: Okay. So do you want me to play yours?
1: Yeah. So do I say who it is? Or
2: can we guess from the voice?
1: Well, I think he says his name in it.
0: Oh, that's
1: his first name at least.
5: Nick, you little lesbian, what's going on, mate?
6: He's really short, Chad. Just so you know. Yeah.
5: Mate, there's nothing wrong with being short, buddy. Grab a ladder. Hey, I'm hanging with you, mate. Behaving. Yeah. He says he carries you in the show.
6: Yeah, a little bit.
5: Yeah.
6: Susie O'Neill does most of heavy lifting.
5: Right on, Suze. Good work. Cheers.
6: Yeah, going well. Good luck. Well done with the charity too, brother.
5: Cheers, mate. Plano for a Farmer, August 14th.
6: Oh, nice.
5: Support the farmers, the backbone of the country.
6: There you go, Nick. Beat that, mate.
1: There you go. So that's Travis Fimmel. Travis Fimmel, who, of course, is he plays Ragnar on Vikings, Marcus and the HBO science fiction series Raised by Wolves, Desmond Hard in June Prophecy, and he played the lead, James Cormack, in Black Snow.
0: Okay.
2: How many drinks in was that?
0: Yeah, that sounded like a few.
1: That was drunk. Two days in.
2: Two days in?
0: Yeah, you can hear it in the voice. Yeah.
2: Oh, my God.
1: What did you say? We couldn't say. What were you freaking out about off air then? What did he say?
2: You can't use that word as an insult.
1: What, little? I don't know what he said. Don't worry about it. I'm sorry. I might have missed something. Yeah.
0: Okay. I've got mine.
1: So Travis Fimmel. He's a global star. Travis Fimmel.
0: I didn't mind much more. I didn't ruin this person who is an absolute legend still thinks it's my mate's kid, whose birthday it is, who wants to be in media. I'll play it and then I'll play it.
7: Hey, David, you legend. So a little birdie tells me that it is your birthday on Monday. Happy birthday. It is Ali Langdon from A Current Affair coming to you live from the Acca studio. I'm actually on air right now and a story is going. But this message was so important I wanted to send it. I hear that you are a future broadcasting superstar.
1: Man.
7: So I reckon if you're down in Sydney at any time, you've got to come in, give me some tips, show me how it's done, and you can come and sit in this chair. How's that for a deal, my friend? Have a great birthday. Enjoy turning 10.
0: She's such a legend. Ali Langdon, I sent her a text, and I was like, hey, it's just a mate's kid. Send me a voice memo or
1: whatever. That's pretty cool.
0: And she goes, better yet.
1: I love Ali Langdon.
0: Yeah, she goes, I'll record it in the A Current Affair studio during the show, and then sent me that on Friday night, and my heart nearly broke because I was like, oh.
1: And that sounded crisp and like she's actually on set.
0: Yeah, I've got the video of it. We'll put it up. I mean, I'm going to have
1: video?
0: She sent a full video message.
1: Stop it.
0: Like fully done up, doing the show, and said next time he's in town, tell him and I'll bring him into the studio.
2: She's so nice.
0: What a legend.
2: You know when we did that backyard cricket and she was there as well for that?
1: Oh, yeah.
2: She made a special effort to go to all the kids who were there with Milo Cricket, and she introduced herself to all of them and spoke to all of them.
0: Yeah, she's so nice.
2: You know, really encouraged everyone.
1: I'm just going to get the bit where she says, hi, David, it's Ali. Yeah. That's all I want.
0: Just on repeat.
7: Hey, David, you legend. So a little bird.
1: No, that's all I want. On repeat.
0: And if you're ever down in Sydney, mate, jump into the studio.
1: Yeah, she'd love me. Some old dude comes in going, righto, where's your seat?
8: Brisbane, have you heard? 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
7: 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There are burst water main repairs for Aldinga Street. It's closed between Lade Street and Mott Street through Gaythorne. Massive delays this morning with 2 semis involved in a nose to tail on the Bruce Highway southbound before the Gateway Motorway at Bald Hills. There was also an earlier secondary crash that's added to the delays. Explore your future and experience everything the University of Queensland has to offer at UQ Open Day this Sunday at St Lucia campus. Register now. Heading for a top of 21 today and maybe a shower or two on Nova 106.9.
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0: morning, it's Anne Chanderson. The first test of the nation's new emergency warning system is happening today before it rolls out in October. The AusAlert notification is expected to sound off around the country at 2 p.m. Eastern Standard Time, 1:30 in SA and 12 in WA. During the test, devices will vibrate and play a siren-like warning sound for about 10 seconds. If you need to fill up with petrol, do it before the end of the week. Fuel prices are set to surge above $2 a litre for unleaded, with Labor's excise cut now all but certain to be scrapped on August 2nd. Wildfires might force a popular European city to be evacuated. Flames are raging 30 k's from Bordeaux. More than 300,000 people have already been forced to flee their homes in France and Spain. SA has confirmed the country's first case of H5 bird flu on a metro beach. Australia has now got 20 confirmed cases. And Katy Perry has slammed the US government's use of her song Firework in an Iran war TikTok video without her permission. She's told the White House she's deeply appalled. Sports next.
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0: Australia has managed a clean sweep of the podium in the men's 50 free at the Glasgow Com Games, with Cam McElvoy winning gold, Flynn Southam and Jamie Jack coming in second and third, while Iona Anderson was first to touch the wall in the women's 100 backstroke, and Lani Polista won the 1500 metre. Australia leads the medal tally with 39 all up, 17 of those are gold. Round 21 of the NRL wrapped up last night with a convincing win for the Sharks, who hammered the Seagulls 48-12. Earlier, the Titans beat the Dragons 38-18. That's the latest on Nova.
3: Meet Daryl.
4: Hiya.
3: Inspired by his garden makeover, he turned his attention to something else he'd been neglecting for years.
4: Yeah, my savings account, totally caught in a web of weeds.
3: So he cut away his old bank and opened a Macquarie savings account.
4: Yeah, took minutes.
3: With great rates and none of the usual hoops and catches, his savings are now thriving like never before.
4: Well, it's in a much better spot.
3: Don't lose interest in your savings. Demand more and say,
4: I bank with Macquarie.
3: Your savings game changer. 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

0: love with the biggest ick.
1: Amy Shark, biggest ick. There it is. We're absolutely loving that song here at Nova 106.9. And her fourth studio album, Soft Pop, is out now. Friend of the show, Amy Shark, she joins us. Hello, Amy.
2: Hey, guys. How you doing?
3: Good. It was nice to see you bopping along to your own song there because it's, I like when artists do that. We used to be the biggest ick and to JC from Powderfinger and always play his songs when he was with us, like socially.
2: Oh, yeah.
3: but he would, interestingly, if he did like a song, he would think because he was the bass guitarist, he would be doing the bass thing, but he'd play the drums to his own songs. Like he'd play
2: weird.
3: The air drums.
2: Yeah.
3: He loves that. Yeah, the beat.
2: I do that too.
3: Yeah, well, yeah. That's interesting.
2: Yeah.
4: I was going to ask you actually, that song's called The Biggest Ick. Because I have a lot of icks with people.
1: Just people talking.
4: Okay, I'll tell you my biggest ick and then can you tell me your biggest ick?
2: Sure.
4: My biggest ick is chewing. People chewing food.
1: You're one of those people.
2: Yeah. That annoys me too a lot.
4: And when they eat bananas and you can hear their teeth touch.
1: Oh.
3: Is this just Cliff?
4: Do you find that weird?
1: This is just her. Yeah,
3: it's her husband.
1: What's your ex, Amy?
2: I won't roll my husband completely, but I hate when people walk too close to me.
4: Yes.
1: As in, like, when they're right next to you, say you're in a shopping centre and they kind of veer into you and you're like,
2: just like, you're like, bro, like, why are you walking on an angle? Also, if someone's behind me and I feel them, like, on my heels, I'm just like, hey, you go.
3: You're more a hurry than I am. Just go. Yeah, get to wherever you've got to get to.
1: Spatial awareness.
3: Speaking. People that speak too close to you as well.
4: Yeah. Bad breath.
1: This is what the song's about, isn't it, Amy? All these icks.
2: Yeah, it's actually nothing about that. But, yeah, it's I think I've had to pivot a little bit just to make it fine for radio. But, yeah, it works.
3: Did you do a pop-up show in Brisbane on the weekend? I wasn't here, but I hear you were in – someone told me you were
1: in Queen Street Mall
3: on Saturday.
2: Actually, everywhere, babe. yes. When was I there? Not yesterday.
3: Saturday,
2: the day before.
3: Yeah.
4: Well, last time I saw you, Amy, and I was telling them, I might have put a bit of mayo on it for the radio.
3: Yeah.
4: I said, you, Julia Morris, and myself were all naked in a room at Kirribilli.
3: At the Prime Minister's house.
4: Yeah. That's what I said.
1: That was the tease.
2: Oh, mayo, babe. That's like, that's ketchup, mustard, sour cream.
3: Yeah. She made it sound pretty sass.
1: She did.
3: At Albanese's house, she said.
1: Yeah.
2: Well, we were like, look, we're here. The Prime Minister's house.
1: May as well.
3: No, why not?
1: So it wasn't like that.
3: Well, good on you, I say. Well done.
1: How was the backyard cricket at the Prime Minister's house? How'd you find it, Amy?
2: We got a little bit burnt, didn't we, Sue?
4: Yes. My face got burnt. I didn't put any sunscreen on.
3: Oh, dear.
2: Yeah, I didn't realise how – I forgot because I'd done it before. I forgot how long I was out there on the field for. So it was fun. Yeah, it's always – I mean, it's so weird. It's the weirdest experience. Like, as long as people that you kind of know.
4: Yes.
2: And, like, you're just like, oh, God. And I was so lucky you were there, Susie, because – like, I know you, but, like, there's so many people, I'm like, I know your face, I just don't know.
4: Yes. It's like that, isn't it?
1: What do you do?
3: Are you a competition winner? No.
2: Spend all this time with a competition winner, which is fine.
3: No, I host Grand Designs. What are you talking about?
1: Are you serious?
4: Oh, God.
3: Right. Yes, go soon.
4: I was going to say, I just saw that Adore, your song Adore is 10 years old and that blew my mind. Is that really 10 years old, that song? That can't be.
2: Isn't that wild? I know.
4: Crazy.
2: Pain. Where time flies when you're having fun.
4: Do you wish you were back working at the Titans in admin?
3: weren't you a videographer?
1: Look,
2: do you know what's crazy, guys, is, and no one will believe me ever, but there are parts to that life I really do miss. Like, I miss, like, having routine and, I don't know, life was just simpler and people spoke to me differently and it was just, I don't know, there was a lot to love about it.
3: It's a pretty cool sort of origin story as far as your career, I think. Do you still stay in contact, like Beck Frizzell and those people at the Titans? She's a juggernaut. I love her so much.
2: Oh, man, she's such a weapon, hey? Yeah. Like, she's just I don't know. She's just so fearless. And like, yeah. I remember when she'd come in the office, everyone would be like, Beck Frizzell's coming in. Look busy. Everyone. Beck.
3: Yeah, she's a force.
1: Devil Wears Prada.
3: Yeah, absolute force.
2: So, super cool and really smart. And I just, yeah, I've learned a lot from Beck. Yeah.
4: Well, just to put her into context, so she owns the Titans, but Rebecca Frizzell, there's only two independent members on the Brisbane 2032 organising committee.
0: Yep.
4: It's Rebecca Frizzell and there's Greg Norman.
0: Yeah,
1: right.
4: The golfer.
0: Yeah, and everyone else at one point, they said we're gonna can like probably 10 people here because there was too many people, and at no point was was her position. Not in a million years. Then quickly, Soft Pop, the new album out now, fourth studio album.
1: Yeah.
0: So it's in the can. How do you feel about it? Do you feel it's gone in the direction you've wanted to go?
2: It really has. I felt so different about this one, you know. I think I was a bit of an insecure little rabbit for the last few and just really needed people to tell me they were good and was focused a lot on outcomes, which wasn't really healthy. And I think this one, it's taken me this long to be like, I really love this. And I was just trying to impress myself and I really... I just trusted myself again and just trusted my gut and wrote the whole thing in a month and everything just felt really energetic and urgent and fresh. And I wasn't really looking for anyone to be like, oh, good job. You know, I was like, this is rad. Like, yeah. This is so good. And I just was so focused on the art of it and the bringing it, the whole thing to life from the look and feel and sound. So I'm so happy to obviously read now that people are enjoying it, but I don't know. I didn't really care at the time for the first time.
1: How'd you go about that mindset change then? Going from, you know, seeking always people saying you're doing a good job to stuff it. I'm putting out there what I want to put out there.
2: Well, you have to hit the ground. You have to, like, be in tears in the shower. You have to really lose yourself.
3: Be nude with Susie at least once.
2: Yeah, like, just totally, yeah, exactly.
1: Hit rock bottom.
2: Yeah, you have to hit rock bottom to build your way back up. And this project was my, you know, I held on to it for dear life and it really, I don't know, I just loved every minute of it.
1: Yeah, nice.
0: I love your sort of sound is, I think, has an iconically sort of Australian sort of sound to it. But I know you went to Wales. It sounded like you went to some sort of amazing old chapel or church, which is now some sort of studio situation. So you're on the other side of the world recording it, but you managed to find a town with the most Australian name, Barry. You're in a town called Barry in Wales to record the album.
2: I know. Oh, my God. Yeah, it actually worked out perfect because I obviously was so homebound writing it on the Gold Coast. I was itching to just get away from my apartment. And my producer, longtime producer who I've worked with on all my albums, Dan Hume, found love and fell in love with a Welsh girl. So moved
0: what?
2: Over there.
0: Oh, sorry, not during the recording. Sorry.
4: Yeah. Oh, no.
1: In Barry. They fell in love in Barry.
0: Fell in love with Barry.
1: Yeah, yeah.
2: Fell in love with Barry. Yeah.
1: Barry.
2: Oh my God, the rumors. So anyway, he moved over and converted this church into a studio, which is just beautiful, a beautiful space to work in. And I think you can hear, obviously, you've got, you know, my sound that obviously is my sound, but those, we were in, you know, amongst fields and cottages and little pubs. And it was so picturesque and beautiful. And I think that found its way into the record as well.
1: Yeah.
4: God, well, no one works harder than you, I don't reckon, Amy, especially the last year or so. So I hope it goes really well. And then I think you should have a break. I feel like you should have a break.
1: Have a holiday.
4: Go to Hamilton Island.
2: People said that to me. I think that's the most, this week, so many people have said, Amy, you need to.
1: Pump the brakes. Go
4: it's
1: to Barry.
4: Intervention.
1: Yeah. Well, of course, your Soft Pop out now. We're loving it here on Nova. Make sure you check it out. Amy Shark, always a pleasure to have you on.
2: Thank you, guys. Appreciate it.
0: See you, Amy.
4: Thanks,
0: Amy.
4: See you, bye.
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7: Traffic's been incredibly heavy this morning with two semis involved in a nose-to-tail. The Bruce Highway southbound before the Gateway Motorway at Bald Hills. There's still one lane blocked, but the second lane has been reopened. A lot of congestion in the area. Lights on flash at Caboolture, Beerbarham Road and McKeon Street. And the burst water main repairs are happening at Gaythorne. Aldinga Street closed between Lade Street and Mott Street. 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Heading for a top of 21 today with possible shower or two on Nova 106.9.
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1: It's Nick Lutze and Susie O'Neill's
2: producers press conference.
3: All right. Hey, settle down. We only have time for one question each, please. Susie, Lachlan Sands here from the Garment Gazette. You've had a bit of a tragic morning when it comes to your wardrobe, spilling coffee all over yourself. Is this the first time this has ever happened, or have you had a wardrobe malfunction before a big event?
4: It's a good question. Well, I've obviously spilled...
5: Wardrobe malfunction?
4: Yeah, I've obviously spilled stuff on my clothes before, but I can't think of a really bad...
6: Like a big event one. Not Dancing with the Stars, nothing happened.
4: No, Dancing with the Stars, the outfits were cool, though, because they were made specifically, and they had built-in undies, like in the dress.
6: Yeah.
4: So you put the dress on like you're putting on a pair of pants, and the undies are already in there.
6: Yeah, right.
4: That's pretty cool.
5: Well, if it was swing, potentially, there'd be, you know, potential malfunctions you would have seen over the years.
4: Well, I saw Ian Thorpe. Obviously.
6: Huh?
4: The famous race, you know, the smash and like guitars, he swam earlier that night and won a gold medal. Yeah. Then he was swimming the relay later that night.
6: Right.
4: And he had a new pair of togs to put on, like a big black suit, and it tore. And then...
5: Where?
4: Like...
6: Right in the middle area.
4: I don't know where it tore. But he couldn't... He had to take it off and then put his wet swimsuit back on, which is a big, long... It was really hard. So if you watch that race... When they walk out behind the final to swim it, he's not there with them.
5: He's
4: trying to get his togs on. So he got there late. And it's really funny because he did swim last. He was swimming fourth. But the other three guys, he said they never asked him a question or they never said it. No one spoke about it. Just the three of them walked out behind the blocks.
6: Did they know what he was doing, though, like putting his togs on? They just didn't know where he was.
4: They must have known he was getting dressed and they must have presumed he'd turn up.
6: Just hopefully he's there at the end.
4: And he was, but apparently for Thorpe, it was really, really stressful.
6: I bet it was.
4: His togs tore.
5: Because they're not easy to get on, as you know.
4: No, imagine if they were wet.
5: Full length would be wasted.
4: It'd be a nightmare.
6: Did he have people helping him trying to rip those things off?
4: Yeah. He had so many people help him.
6: He's a full house today, which is great.
7: Nick Davis, the Daddy Needs a Weekly. After alienating most of our audience with your supermarket worker comments last week, the backbone of our nation, I might add, you'll be performing a little task after the show.
6: Yeah.
7: Just a question, how do you plan on reaching a few of those top shelves?
5: That's a very good point.
6: So we've got hiatus, have we? Okay.
5: Which store are you going to again, mate?
6: I'm going to
4: Coles New Farm.
6: I'm hoping. It's a good question, Nick.
5: You want to come down and sledge in close?
6: Yeah, I'm stacking shelves. I'm hoping they have little, like, step stools for me, for people like me.
5: I think they do have it for some of the... Because sometimes there's 15 and 16-year-olds that work.
6: Yeah.
5: That's jobs.
7: Yeah. Perform a little task after the show.
6: Yeah.
7: Just a question. How do you plan on reaching a few of those top shelves?
5: That's a very good point.
6: So we've got hiatus, have we? Okay.
5: Which store are you going to again, mate?
6: I'm going to Coles New Farm. I'm hoping. It's a good question, Nick.
5: You want to come down and sledge in close?
6: Yeah, I'm shacking. I'm stacking shelves. I'm hoping they have little, like, step stools for me, for people like me.
5: I think they do have it for some of the... Because sometimes there's 15 and 16-year-olds that work.
6: Yeah.
5: And that's

0: And once again, I'm sorry about all the people I've offended.
1: Yeah, you there.
2: Ash from the Fear Forecast. Lutzy, after hearing about the hectic Ecker ride you survived many years ago, what's the one thing that scares you most in life?
3: Oh, good question.
1: In life? God,
4: do you get nervous?
1: I mean, I don't. I wouldn't say I'm scared of heights. I can go on a skyscraper and like look over a balcony. Yeah. But my hands are getting sweaty thinking about like if I watch a rock climbing video or something like that, I genuinely have to change the channel.
0: Like, did you see the doc on that free climber guy?
1: Nah, would never ever in a million years go and see that, particularly on a big screen. That'd be a bad nightmare for me. And also, I had a lot of trauma over watching that movie, The Ring.
0: Oh, yes.
1: Where the dark-haired little girl, Samara...
0: Yeah. Who works here in promotions.
1: Who works here in promotions now, which is trauma for me.
0: Yeah.
1: She would... I mean, I think in my mind, someone threw her down a well or something, which was the history of that film. But in the movie, she would crawl... The television screen would go, like, all staticky and, you know, the grey screen, you know, the fuzz screen, and she would crawl out of a television screen and crawl towards you.
4: Really?
1: And I remember going to Movie World for Fright Night one night, and in their mazes, one of the areas was The Ring, and I went through the beads or whatever into that area. I thought, there's nothing scary here. Then I looked down on my right, and they had an actress, like, crawling towards me.
0: Long black hair over the face.
1: Yeah, like it traumatised me.
4: Really?
1: I didn't turn my television on after that for about a month.
4: Wow.
0: How old were you when that came out?
1: I was an adult.
0: Yeah.
1: But it just got me. I don't know why. It just got me.
0: The Ring.
4: Mm.
1: Yeah.
4: Interesting.
1: And the Elephant Man as a kid.
4: Oh. He's scary.
5: That concludes the press conference. We'll be taking no more questions.
0: Hey, Mel Trasina's in next.
1: Scares me how good she is.
0: Oh, yeah. Fresh hits and throwbacks. Plus, your chance to see Noah Kahan in San Francisco.
4: Oh, when's that?
1: When's that up? That's a cracker.
0: It's got to be soon.
1: Yeah, got to be soon.
4: San Fran's great, too.
1: Yeah.
0: Love it. There. You had some good fun in San Fran.
1: We crushed it there. Didn't we?
4: Yeah.
0: Yep, playing all these tunes. As I said, you can also go to San Fran. So if you're listening to Mel Trasina next, make sure you catch our podcast.
1: Yeah.
0: So is there anything you want to add before we just get on out of here?
4: I was trying to make a joke about jelly lollies in San Francisco.
1: Gummies.
4: Without being that obvious.
1: You really enjoyed that night, I will say that.
0: The creatine gummies.
1: The creatine gummies. You still on them.
0: Well, on that note, bye.
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9: 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Lights on flash at Mango Hill, Anzac Avenue and Capstone Boulevard. There's a car broken down Pacific Motorway on ramp southbound on the left shoulder from Marquis Street through Green Slopes. Still got that problem with the two semis involved in a nose-to-tail Bruce Highway. There's one lane blocked southbound before the Gateway Motorway at Bald Hills. It has really added to congestion in the area. In breaking news for discount enthusiasts, Belong is halving the price of selected internet plans for 2 months. 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Heading for a top of 21 today and a chance of a shower or two on Nova 106.9.
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10: Good morning, it's Ange Anderson. Expect to hear your phone go off this afternoon with the new National Emergency Warning System AusAlert being tested. Compatible devices will vibrate and sound a 10-second siren at 2 p.m. Eastern Time, 1:30 in Adelaide and 12 in Perth, ahead of the system's rollout in October.
11: If receiving an AusAlert will disrupt you or cause you or a family member to feel unsafe, then we ask that you turn off your mobile devices or switch them to aeroplane mode before the scheduled test time.
10: That's Emergency Services Minister Christy McBain. Petrol prices are tipped to surge soon, with PM Anthony Albanese not planning on extending a reduction to the fuel excise. The 16 cent a litre cut runs out on August 2nd, when motorists are being warned prices at the Bowser could increase to $2 a litre for unleaded. A terror suspect who drove a van into a crowd at Berlin Pride, killing one and injuring 29 others, has been shot dead. Police opened fire on the 21-year-old when he tried to stab them during a raid on a garden shed. It's alleged that he tried to join Islamic State. Human trials will start soon for a drug which could treat those diagnosed with MND. Scientists at University College London have made the breakthrough, which helps the body to produce a protein necessary for communication between motor neuron cells and muscles, which is almost always lacking in patients. And Toy Story 5 has become the highest grossing movie of the year, raking in more than $1 billion globally. Sports next.
8: Nova Sport.
10: Australia's medal haul at the Glasgow Com Games has grown to 39. In the pool this morning, our men took out the 4x200m relay, while Iona Anderson, Lani Pallister and Cam McElvoy all got gold in their events. Australia has enjoyed success in the gymnastics and netball too, but Jesse Moore also taking home bronze and the diamonds defeating England in their pool match 66-47. Round 21 of the NRL wrapped up last night with the Sharks thumping the Seagulls 48-12. Earlier the Titans down the Dragons 38-18. And Lando Norris has taken the checkered flag for McLaren in the Hungarian Grand Prix. Aussie Oscar Piastri failed to finish. That's the latest on Nova.
12: Jake and Oddie here from the Relatables podcast. 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
13: Oh yeah? What's that?
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13: Oh mate, made my day. 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
16: Good morning, wonderful. I hope you had a great weekend. I'm going to give you 13 minutes to catch up with your colleagues, grab a coffee, because then I'm opening 13, 24, 10 to get you in the running for Noah Kahan in San Francisco, okay? And while we wait, wholesale

You're Nova. Good morning. I hope your team won on the weekend, that you're starting today on a high. If not, let it be high from hope that you're going to San Francisco to see Noah Kahan. We're sending you flights, accommodation, spending money. 13 24 10 is open. Give me a call.

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5: Hello, Rebecca.
6: Hello.
5: You want to get in the running for Noah Kahan?
6: Absolutely. Thank you so much.
5: I heard you're in the office.
6: I am in the office.
5: Are you excited to put some leave in and walk away from that office?
6: Oh my God, yes. That would be wonderful.
5: I hope there's no one else there listening to this.
6: There is. There's three of us. We're all in the same boat. We're all trying to get through.
5: Oh my gosh, I love. Okay, so we've got Rebecca. Who else do we have?
6: We've got Gemma, we've got Jamie and Cece.
5: Hello. Can I get Gemma to say hi?
7: Say hi, Gemma.
8: Hi.
5: And it was Gemma and
6: Jamie.
5: Jamie.
9: Hello, how are you?
5: Very well. And Cece.
10: Hola.
5: So what industry do you guys work in?
6: We're in finance administration.
5: I don't know anything about numbers and Excel spreadsheets, but I imagine you would love a break from it.
6: Absolutely, yeah.
5: Well, thanks for streaming Nova in the office. Have you figured out who's coming with who if either of you win?
6: We'll cross that bridge when we come to it, hey?
5: Very diplomatic, Rebecca. Very diplomatic. More chances right across the day to get in the running with another one after 10 a.m.

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0: Win next. Yeah.

I still don't quite know what he's saying, but I love Sean Paul. Temperature for a Monday morning, getting you pumped up. Now, please tell me, have you seen Ed Sheeran performing the Loop Tour, bringing out Alex Warren? They did a duet together. They sound really good together. Would not be mad if they released this as a proper single. Here is Alex Warren with his latest fresh hit to Nova, Fever Dream.

unless I can back it up. And I reckon I'm about to do that because the playlist that is coming up straight after the 10 o'clock traffic is so good. 9 minutes of the 90s with some bangers for your Monday morning.

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9: Got a crash in Acacia Ridge, but is it road southbound before Mortimer Road? A multi-vehicle crash in Kelvin Grove. Kelvin Grove Road inbound after Hurston Road. A crash Anzac Avenue westbound around Gympie Road through Petrie. And also got a crash for the Bruce Highway southbound just before the gateway through Bald Hills with delays stretching back through to Caboolture. Also got some burst water main repairs for Aldinga Street. It's currently closed both ways between Lade Street and Mott Street through Gaythorne. Breakdown for the M1 northbound around Main Street through Beenleigh, and also lights on flash Beer Barn Road at McKean Street in Caboolture. 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To the weather, shower or two and a top of 21, right now 16 on Nova 106.9.
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10: In 24 minutes, I'm going to open 13, 24, 10 to get you in the running to see Noah Kahan in San Francisco. All expenses paid, but first, I'm going to deliver the best 9 minutes of 90s. I'm talking club anthems and the best song to cruise to. If you're a courier, you're going to love this. But first, Bruno Mars.